0: 1960 West Oak Knoll Circle. I write to stepson who is 97, stole his Rolex. It was on the kitchen counter. Time delay of just now. Case is 3208.
1: Can we refer to a signal 10 occur at 2987 Southwest 45 Street at the Griffin Marine Park? The time delay is 1040 hours, reference to a red and black Continental. A trailer with a Florida tag of Delta X-ray 14 Echo Bravo. The Delta X-ray 14 Echo Bravo. Visor has a red and blue sticker that says Riva Water Sports. We have nothing additional. Resume 2002.
0: Actually, it's going to be a trailer for the jet ski that he has, and any unit from a contact notified for Dania, resume normal at 2002.
2: Bottle has a random blue sticker that says Revo Water Sports. I've seen that 1040 hours, nothing further, and bullet 2002.
3: Thank you.
4: Echo, come back to the Green Mountain. Happy Friday,
0: everyone. Alright, you had a lot of background. Copy 7900 Block of County Line. What was the first character on the tag? I got everything else. Alright. What's the first character on the tag? I copied everything else.
4: 10-4-3-10-6-7-9-100-South-41st.
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0: Charlie 42, Altria 1051 at 2004. I copied your own scene.
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0: Taken from 2987 Southwest 45th Street down in Griffin Marine Park. Delayed from this morning at about 1100 hours. Any unit making suicide with this vehicle. Advise on any time of clearing at 2006.

0: Trinity 15. Davie Fire Rescue has a fire alarm at 3400 Davie Road with that same 88, unit 404. Their smoke detector is going off. Sam, I just won Delta 21.
1: Delta 21.
0: Number, we have a fire alarm in 15 zone. Is this number have fire response? I'm sorry, advice.
1: You better have the advice. Make it to 76.
0: Copy. Trinity 15 and 16 City. Hey. Rising in front of Lehman Apartments. A female that was signal 51 has returned. Black female, black and gray dress, wearing a white tank top and blue pants, no shoes. She's pulling her clothes down, exposing her body part. She's standing in front of the apartment building, keep walking in and out of the courtyard. Receiving an additional call. Even multiple calls. The subject is signal 2, walking around in front of the apartment, talking to herself. Advising she's pulling her pants down, working in front of garbage cans.
1: How far are you going out?
0: Get down for it. Two offices. Test pressure in route 3 off of 40.
1: 1097.
0: Test for 9.
1: You can throw that in R2, please.
0: No, we're telling you. Try 3-1 units, 10-4. 10-4. All right, Delta 302.
1: Yeah.
0: Receiving at signal 22-1125 Southwest 122 Avenue. Call is advising a black male named Jacob is trying to beat up her 17-year-old brother. Subject is still 97 in the complex. The caller keeps disconnecting when it does trying to get further. It's not for the whole unit at 10-6.
1: Yeah, you know.
0: 10-4, 29.
2: Ongoing issue with the subject bullying kids in the neighborhood. No weapons seen. It's mixed races. Last seen wearing all black clothing. Approximately 14 years old. Okay, go to 6-8-3.
1: That's a 13. We're having a quick roll call. Just hold that for a few.
2: Suffer. Hey, that's 9-3, just good.

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1: Nothing worse.
0: 30 Delita, public 6901 Taft Street, 6901 Taft Street. Occurred at 1830 hours. Reference the subject that stole some items and left keys. The caller wants 56 at guest services. Case is 76267.
1: Nothing worse.
0: 2010.
1: Log me in as 2-20, and I'll be 51-43.
0: 10-4.
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0: I'm back in the federal, Florida type, Papa Lima 121 Foxtrot, White Volkswagen, unknown.
1: 10-20 Unit, Bobby 294, I'm Pembroke and Federal.
2: Wrong.
1: 5-10-51-2013. Last unit.
3: Papa 3, Abbey Central.
1: Turn off at 3, go ahead.
4: What's the same chopper?
5: 2013.
1: Right. 2014.

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1: 10-4.
2: Well.
0: 10-4, 2014. 1 Foxtrot 1054 1029, there's no vehicle information. It expired on 4/30/2026 out of Miami Gardens.
2: Hey, Kevin.
3: Don't I got me? On to the 13 vehicle excursion lane.
0: Basics.
2: 48, thank you.
0: 2015.
4: 2013, 29 to
0: 4 at a time. Yeah, go ahead.
4: November, X ray Juliet, Juliet 36.
0: November, X ray Juliet, Juliet 36 at 1054, 1029. Coming back to a blue 20 Volkswagen utility out of Aventura, valid
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0: 10-4, straight 10-6, 2017. Twenty-five outside fire, fire rescue 48, 1351 Southeast 7th Avenue. Someone shot off the fireworks into a tree. 1054 on fire, but they saw sparks.
2: Fire boss.
0: 2018.
2: And you're going to show me at Charlotte 2019.
0: Thank you for all open for. You want? Signal 51 at 7100 Pines, Coin Laundry 327. It happens if female refusing to leave the business. Request for the CLE to have the female leave. Subject said white female, blue shirt, and pants. 54 and signal zeros. Key is 39110.
2: 51.
0: For Charlie 14. Fraud, reference identity theft. It happened sometime this afternoon. Case number is 967.
2: Ten four, 2019.
0: Grand 19. North 30th Terrace, 3915 North 30 Terrace. Company is calling her with her husband, who's delusional, citing her to get in the shower. SD's going to be waiting for DLE to advise. He says 762-711. The female was saying a male was attacked, persons with guns, left an open line, and I'm called back to pick up the desk or female's voice, and no response to the desk. Is this time for the hold? You enter 10-6.
2: Is that related to the other call? Yeah, hold it.
3: Control
6: 1-10-4-20. Medium Boulevard and Fed.
3: Boulevard and Fed.
0: Delta 0-2-10-4. I already have 3-7-3-1 in route. It's going to be related to the same phone number. Try 3-1 and 3-5-40 on the additional call.
2: 10-4, there are two separate communities.
0: 10-4, the one that you're route to was via, is showing more via lat long, and the one that just came in was on emergency. I'm unable to verify.

0: entering the construction site from 37th Street entrance. He is a white male, approximately in his 50s, black hat, black and white button-down shirt, carrying a trash bag. They want him removed from the property. And just before he is being called in by a monitoring company, case is 3213. Copy, and around Placidus, 2021.
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0: 10-4.
3: 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Have your day.
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1: Right.
0: 22 North, 8535 Southwest 5th Street, building number 11. Anonymous caller advising there's a bunch of kids playing loud music in the parking lot and they do not live there. Cases 39112.
1: Right.
0: So far. Try 23.
1: Rope.
0: So far, Israel. Find 23. Copy 97 to 2023. And 1254 Southwest 101 Terrace. Reference to an open line mail saying hello. Some for the hold you at 106.
1: There you go.
0: 10-4-2024.
1: Charlie phone.
0: Try 4-1.
1: I'm sure myself at 4-2 today. But can you copy 15 for 4-2?
0: 10-4, go ahead.
1: We'll meet you on Southwest 12th on Florida side. Foxtrot, Victor, Yankee, Tango, 4-9, a white Lexus, on a Rocky Bus, or Park Mansion Pass.
0: I'll try 4-2-10-50 Flamingo on Southwest 12th, that's 2024. Five minutes so far. 2025.
1: Ed and Andrew.
0: Ed and Andrew. Calling for Charlie of 0-10-4.
1: 10-4.
0: 2025. 10-4 now. 2025.
1: Right.
0: 2452 Taylor Street, Unit 204. It's the caller versus boyfriend, movable only. They are separated. Case is 76273.
1: First one. 10-10-82.
0: So far. For you. Charlie 31, copy signal 4.
1: Go ahead.
0: Approximately 10:20 of 16, 11 South Flamingo, no injuries, black Infiniti and a white Corolla, cases 215.
1: Good job.
0: Coming out, 2026. Or 2026. 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
2: Full point of activation, zone 127. 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Case number 264.
1: Well.
2: I didn't know, officer. 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
1: Copy 6-0, yeah.
2: Eight officer, question on your row. Eight officer, seven, seven.
1: Have you come
0: through?
1: 700 blocks North Federal Highway, 45 Charlie, Papa 5, 5 Bravo, November, on the Taylor with Tacoma Grand Car would be just west of Federal Highway on 7th Street.
0: 10-12. Here's the copy, 1094, 700 block of North Federal, just west of.
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2: It's at 37. Four kids in the pool area. They advise ongoing problems with subject bullying the kids. A mixed race males, last name one, all black clothing. The subjects are crossing 14 years old.
4: Greenville is at 47.
0: Can afford to put out the additional call?
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2: This is 94.
4: Alright, Tesla.
2: And 8 officer, have you copying 1094 for 9 on the 37?
3: I'll be wherever you need me, just let me know
2: what's on. The 37.
3: Temple.
2: Message you, Kyle, 3031.
5: Hey, Romeo, when you can cancel all that shit, I'm trying to get you.
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3: 18 or 15.
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0: 10-4. Truck, they get out of the trucking, and he went out of the truck, and now he's trying to charge the truck.
1: Somebody.
2: What's
3: down? They haven't advised yet. Any 10-8 Zulu units?
0: Yeah, that's you coming up.
3: That's not for. And they acknowledged it was safe center about 4 minutes ago. I'm going to switch to everyone.
4: Senior Area 1.
3: Can you respond 4 with injury 16th and the boulevard?
4: 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Zulu 19.
3: Zulu 19, go ahead.
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1: So, 10-6.
0: 10-4, he's 10-6,
1: sorry. 10-4. Hey, does the 13 copy one?
4: Charlie on 6-20.
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0: And a 20.
3: Well, 5046 South University Drive, reference to a loud party. The caller is requesting a callback with an outcome. Case is 216.
1: I'll
4: be riding with a rescue from Memorial West. Charlie 82 will be following. We'll be departing shortly.
1: Twenty-three.
3: 51. So far.
0: Dispatch home. 51-4.
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0: 10-4, 12-51. 10-4, 12-51. Have them make a
3: 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Try 8-3-1-48.
0: Oh, yeah.
5: Seven six two six seven
2: 76267 at 2009.
5: Go 36 Northwest, 125th.
2: 76267 at 2009.
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6: Delta 18 to 11, you want 4-3?
4: 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Can you make me mind and get a better 20 for the floor?
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7: So 6, I'll be putting in notes in this. Be cutting out in a second.
1: So far. Hey, that was 6 there.
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3: Square 1251, 2036.
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5: Copy, Flamingo Land, 12th Street.
9: Clear 4-6, and we'll both be en route to that 13 and 2 holding.
3: So far, clear 4-6, showing us en route 2036.
5: Well, let fire us, you know.
3: Can you respond to a 3, no injuries, 2215 Beaumont Street? It's a black Nissan Altima versus an unknown vehicle.
5: Sure.
3: Yeah. Roger, I messaged a call taker for a floor number. It's going to be a white Corolla and a white Camry, I'll show you now.
7: Well, yeah, what
5: for the audible, Frank Styles, commercial burg in one zone. And I got a 13th incident coming in for a Burger King one zone. Caller's having an issue with the subject that's standing in front of her. No additional right now, unit 10-6.
7: Alright, 10-4 over.
5: Copy.
3: Hello.
5: 10-4.
1: Rising Sun has mental illness, schizophrenia, and bipolar. Talking about killing himself and killing someone has been on this episode for 2 weeks. Subject is caller for not making any sense. Requesting to be Baker acted. Sibian Richard Bune, 30 years old. Caller thinks subject might be also doing cocaine. No weapons involved right now. And they are outside in a red Mercedes.
2: Is like one of their fast minutes from 20, he said, never mind, they gave him my right back. False call. Never.
5: Never.
7: No, we received a question, so I don't have a phone.
1: So far, 8 officer, please.
4: I'll just walk in for now. I am 48, thank you.
1: You're welcome. And 8 Alpha 3 AFA, be advised for that 1020. Is there going to be a direct hit for the same subject, Richard Bune? 3 Baker acted. Correct. He's Baker acting 2004 after grabbing a knife and telling his mom that he would use the knife on anyone that comes after him. Once at the hospital, Richard stated to the deputies that next time police come to his house, he would shoot them. Richard is diagnosed with bipolar schizophrenia, not taking his prescribed medications. Deputy stood by while the mom searched his room for any weapons, none were found.
7: Can you show me a district of their voice?
1: Hey, Alfred, I'll show you the district.
7: Oh, 98 Charlie. I'll be on that for that also.
1: Hey, Alfred, copy 98 Charlie, I'll show you.
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10: 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I think they're separated.
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10: 21-10-4. 16-10-4-09-4-door Honda, Miramar, 10-54-10-29. The 20 off of 960 Nautica Drive, there's a direct hit for the same subject for a Richard Buell. The 14 advised that he was grabbed in 2004 after grabbing a knife and telling his mom that he will use a knife on anyone that comes after him. Once he was at the hospital, he stated that deputies that the next time police comes to his home, he will shoot them. He's been diagnosed with bipolar, schizophrenia, and has been taking prescribed medication.
11: You said that was 2004, 10-4?
10: Well, the original part, he was Baker acted in 2004, but I also see that the deputy stood by while the mom searched his room for any weapons and found none. I'm not sure when that is. It was put in last year, or updated last year.
11: 10-4. How many units do we have going with that?
10: 5.
11: Perfect. I'll be in route.
10: 10-4.
11: 40.
10: It's going to be 960 Nautica Drive, 960 Nautica Drive.
11: Well.
10: 10-4. And while I have you, I had a 38 in progress that dropped for Max Fish Camp. It's showing that a husband, the caller is advising her husband dragged her out of a vehicle, has beaten her.
12: Right. 10-4, it's going to be at 112 Northeast 2nd Avenue. Caller wants to be anonymous, reference to loud music at that location. Case number is 16243.
10: We're
11: going to need at least two more to go.
12: 10-4, 8-0, copy. 10-4, 2-0, 4-0, 2-0, 2-0, 2-0, 2-0, 2-0, 2-0, 2-0, 2-0, 2-0, 2-0, 2-0, 2-0, 2-0, 2-0, 2-0, 2-0, 2-0, 2-0, 2-0, 2-0, 2-0, 2-0, 2-0, 2-0, 2-0, 2-0, 2-0, 2-0, 2-0, 2-0, 2-0, 2-0, 2-0, 2-0, 2-0, 2-0, 2-0, 2-0, 2-0, 2-0, 2-0, 2-0, 2-0, 2-0, 2-0, 2-0, 2-0, 2-0, 2-0, 2-0, 2-0, 2-0, 2-0, 2-0, 2-0, 2-0, 2-0, 2-0, 2-0, 2-0, 2-0, 2-0, 2-0, 2-0, 2-0, 2-0, 2-0, 2-0, 2-0, 2-0, 2
10: Copy.
13: So, just see if there's a history of this 88 so we can get a better address and then an approximate.
10: Okay.

0: I'm like, are you closing it or are they still responding? I'm sorry. Try 14 also 4.
1: 14 also 5.
0: 48, 24, 5.

0: Press software. Charlie 11, Charlie 2-1, copy 51. 5001 Davy Road at Magnolia Trail by the pool. The caller doesn't want contact. She's advising there's 5 or 6 subjects in the pool area after it being closed. Case is 20.
1: I'm out.
0: Creating each one.
1: This one. I'm not sure, but I accidentally hit the emergency alert on my CAD.
0: Yes.
1: That's what it did. TAM-4, accidental.
2: Copy. 2047. 2-16.
1: You send this to a 17 off, we'll send this to you.
3: That's fine. 15 and 216, copy that.
1: King Gun.
3: That was fire rescue, also 51 at the smoke shop, 5400 South Stable 7. Call was advising he ate a THC gummy and now he's not feeling well. Disconnected on the desk.
1: He's 4 years old.
3: Or a THC gun.
1: I copy that.
0: Six 86 and I'll work seeing I'll be in route to that 67.
3: Never. There's the one thing.
1: Well, one for 31 is more of
4: going to be Echo Alpha Romeo 3297 Santa Fe Honda 69. Okay.
0: If you can slow it down. And Cole, you can slow it down. We're signal 26 at 2048.
4: 14 Alpha 40.
0: Go ahead.
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4: 10-4, and Tower North 7 is on the sand, so I think she's going to be on the boardwalk. We'll be in route.
0: Great.
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0: 2 a 70 animal abuse, 5140 South West 40th Avenue, reference to a dog that was referenced there all weekend.
4: Mm-hmm.
3: North 18, but they're still 51 at this time. They also have Sunrise responding. You keep giving them a call, take her to Sunrise 1020 on Sunset Strip. But Rapid is showing him at this location.
0: So far. 101-01 Southwest 14th Street. Already lighting, there's people in the pool area after hours that need to be removed. Archstone, Pembroke Landing, Clubhouse, cases 39119.
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0: 14th Street. 10-6-9-1.
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0: 到此去找咖啡吗？The 22 noise at 3089 Northwest 19th Street. 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
1: 240.
0: 226 on the other call center.
1: 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I'm on public works, you're going to be nice, huh?

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1: I was at 15, what time about Freeman, and reference to a signal 51, show me 51 and 67, I think. Starting line is
2: 24. Jeffar, 1051, East 519, we're on female at 2055.
1: Drone red.
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1: Possible signal 9 LPR at Pembroke Road and Southwest 66th Avenue westbound lanes.
2: Zero.
0: Okay.
2: 1811 Southwest 95 Terrace. Again, 1811 Southwest 95 Terrace.
0: 2057. I'm calling Yankee Kilo Charlie, Apostle Signal 9, 66 in Pembroke, westbound. LPR hit, unit ready. Unit to respond. Copy,
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2: I need to
0: turn it up. 10-4-12, yes.
2: She sent an attitude.
0: Taffer. Charlie, 4, are you 10-4?
1: Four.
0: Yeah. 10-4. This call means a 72, but it's going to be a 30 at 619 Northwest 3rd Court. I've been advising that something is missing from her home, advising it was last seen sometime 1 week ago. I believe that someone in the home took it. She's not sure who. I only have 20 off alone available on the west advice.
2: 94.
0: 10-4, 2059.
2: Last three are
0: going to
2: be
0: 876, copy. I'll tell tomorrow regional female. 2059. A 12-for-12 event, 2 year. 1054 in any history, but it is 1020.
2: 10-4,
0: thank you.
2: 2100. 3 Foxtrot, 300,
0: 10-7. 10-4, 10-7. Bell area in a police department aircraft when it crashed in the Everglades, killing both officers. Detective Norman Eddy had served the Fort Lauderdale Police Department for 10 years. His wife, son, and daughter survived him. Officer Frank Mastrangelo had served Fort Lauderdale for 10 years. His wife survived him. Today, we remember they're committed to duty and the sacrifice they made while endeavoring to serve this community. In Norman and Frank's memory, a wreath has been placed at the National Law Enforcement Officers Memorial in Washington, D.C. There is a flower arrangement and memorial in the lobby of the police department. Station cleared,
2: 2101. Sir? 5-3, I got nothing.
0: I'm welcome, 47, 2101. Sir? Zulu 16, copy, signal 3. 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
0: 3 just occurred, South Douglas and Pembroke, South Douglas and Pembroke, near Wawa.

0: 10 minutes at Millie, no injuries. Color is going to be in a dark gray Jaguar. No suspect description. They're going to be pulled over East Elm Lanes. Case is 39121.
1: 31.
2: 2102. X-ray 2508 on the OPR. Looks like it just hit Pembroke Road and South Douglas Road westbound lanes. Pembroke Road and South Douglas Road westbound lanes.
0: Pembroke and South Douglas westbound lanes so far.
3: Case number for the secondary vehicle. Have I secured it?
1: You go ahead to the other one, anybody?
3: 10-4, Sheboygan is responding to the E30 at 619 Northwest 3rd Court. Case number 16247.
4: Charlie, direct Dodge Durango, hospital signal 9-CAT. 2-minute time delay. Advised it hit Pembroke University westbound. I'm going to turn it on screen.
0: Thank
1: you, 10-4. Call him westbound.
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0: Are you involved?
5: 54.
0: Yeah, and just convert turnpike southbound just south of Sunrise.
5: Alright.
0: Here we go, someone.
5: North of Sunrise.
0: 10-4, I'm just confirming the DOT southbound.
5: Yeah, southbound. I'm just going with a commercial.
0: 48. Advise if they're too loud, they're requesting assistance. Cases will meet 2299.
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0: District 16, 94.
5: I'm going to try to get her out. Can't start progressively.
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6: Three, Blue Sun.
0: Good job, go ahead. Shane, it's any from the LPR?
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8: Oh, myself, 51, let me see your vehicle 1 second. 35, another hunting vehicle, I have a unit next to me. We're in hiatus and time is gone. Let's go westbound.
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1: Racing, a gray sports car, purple sports car, unknown maker model, or tag. Last seen at a southbound on 7, nothing further at this time. 2107.

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0: 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Ten
2: four, 10-8-7. Okay, nice one.
0: The caller back advised that the subject stopped and they're gone into their homes, requesting 66.
2: Okay, any row?
0: Tapper 16, Quebec 3-4, is any?
2: Oh, is any?
1: The 2-3.
0: Go ahead.
1: You want to turn back in on our 10-4?
0: Turnpike Southbound commercial.
1: Sorry, 26. Do we have a unit from Metro Station Alta, if not, then we're in the
0: order. Yes, North Lauderdale is also on route. P.
1: 26.
3: I just see one custody and one hydro man in custody, but it's for the car right now.
4: Those are parking cars, and they can hear them nearby the construction site. I don't have anything further on this. Case number 7856.
0: Hey, that's the one. Are you done for?
3: Bravo for now. Subject and recall.
0: 10-4, 2211,
3: you
4: can go in 10-4. 48. 10-4, 21-10. 28 November 3, go ahead. 10-4, 10-98, in South City. That's a 10-4, 10-98 at 21-10. 4. 21-10. 28 Alpha 3, you're just
2: 11,
3: 97, 9, 8 was 880. 10-4, 10-7, 21-10.
0: Charlie
3: 42. Track 42. That's a 2-year-old 68, 26-year-old, 10-year-old, 10-4, 9-1-10.
0: 10-4, 11.
2: Alpha 3. 493.
0: 10-4, just verifying, are they out on the 26th?
2: 10-4. 48, 2,
0: Alpha 80.
2: 10-4, I believe everyone's here for 7 and 1.
0: 48, 80.

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2: Myself, 9 and 4, this will be 51. I have a engine male 1012, 451 to a BVH reference, single 20. 4 and 9 following.
3: 5 4, sir, 51 to BVH.
1: Delta 301, 48.
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1: 301, 12.
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3: Delta 4. 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

0: 241, attention Charlie 42, 1065 with the nursing vehicle.
1: Hello, my name is Ron. I'm going to go ahead and check the case.
0: Attention 416.
1: 14, and I'll be going up to 10-5. Last man over 10-5.
0: Uh, 10473 Northwest 3rd Street. Caller by his daughter got out of rehab is going crazy. Once her Baker acted, she was running outside nude. I also have a 13 vehicle, 10700 Seaside Boulevard. Black owner rotated a pickup truck near another vehicle. Seems suspicious sitting in the vehicle for 50 minutes. It's a 10 portable hold unit to 10-6.
1: The girl that I ran, is she a juvenile?
0: It is a 20-year-old female.
1: Alright, she's still running around, or is she in the house now?
0: The last update is that she's inside her room.
1: Alright, next we have one that one, I'll reveal it.
0: 14.
2: 42 and 41 Temple Street. 19, I'll cover the time. 2049. 52, 49.
0: 10-4, thank you. Earlier. Hey, I'm Charlie 2-3, Charlie 3-2, copy 22 North. 22 North, 11-0-0-0, Cameron Court, 11-0-0-0, Cameron Court, The Palms. I'm a solo party at the pool. Callers anonymous. This is 33221. Three two 48.
3: 21.

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2: Hey, Delta 14, you still in the air?
1: You can tell it's there for now.
2: 10-4. All units, that's going to be 10-8. Resume normal. 8 off 8, case number 2686.
1: Okay.
2: Alpha 6, Tesla.
3: Alright, we're on East 4, Virgin on 275.
2: Alright, Tesla.
1: Hey. Decline in fire, so you can cancel them.
2: Not for all of us.
0: Careful, go ahead.
3: Join us up.
0: Careful, go ahead. Turn off 3, you understand 4? For 3, you listen for?
1: 4.
0: 10-4, 2118. 2118.
1: Alpha 1, 2, and 3 are going to be 10-6 on this call. You can show everybody else 10-9.

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1: Sapphire.
2: If he's not going to be coming around this, soon on.
1: Sapphire.
3: Zero.
2: 16 to 15. Does a clock on that?
3: Probably not.
2: I didn't put out any bubble.

0: Roger,
1: I'm
0: going
1: to
0: go ahead.
2: Hi, Sam. 3119.
1: Yes, sir.
2: Caller is, what? Mother advised her 14-year-old daughter was belligerent and banging on the door, calling her name. She's trying to be violent with her. The black female, black shirt, light blue pants, suffers from mental disabilities. Apparently inside her room, requesting to have her be corrected. She further said, never mind, I will call her brother and disconnected. On call out the phone as possibly picked up and disconnected again. The case is 780. Up at 1051.
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3: eastbound. 24, I'm in 5 eastbound, thank you.
2: I'm here.
4: 24, thank you, ma'am.
5: Flight man wearing a white shirt and gray pants, he was yelling at her while he was in his vehicle with his children. He's in a light wearing 1500.
6: And up.
4: Where's the officer?
5: 2121.
0: 1251 as well.

0: Charlie 5-3 on this channel. Charlie 2-10-4 since Mike.
1: Boulevard and 13,000.
0: Boulevard and 13. Go ahead.
1: Yeah, I'm just coming back out here. One of the drivers wants to get transported in reference to the test car.
2: At 5100 Southwest 4th Avenue, it's dirt fire for fireworks. They're living close to the building. To more rescue advisor, you want you to search them?
1: I'm sorry, there's a reporting that there's fireworks that are close to the building, or are they advising something's on fire?
2: A dumpster fire from fireworks.
1: Alright, we got a 50 advised. Negative 76 echo. 10-4,
2: 21-23.
1: Yeah, that's 23. Oh, it's going to be like a Tesla Cyber truck. She's a peasant in the middle when it's out of target.
3: 348,
1: what's
3: your name in the area?
1: Yeah.
3: Awesome. Come.

0: 是我付出。
1: 你想说啥？
0: So, 797 and, time, please.
1: Hi.
0: Do you have, the rescue number?
1: It was rescue 1, and their case number is 3368-3368. The first unit 97 were pulled off of 4 at 2046.
0: Thank you so much.
1: So far.

0: 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Charlie 23, confirm Area 87.
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0: 2126.

0: 08 Mitsubishi convertible blue in color out of Hollywood. It's valid. Van Buren and Fed Uniform 94.
1: Okay, Jackson and Fed.
0: Sound 4. Uniform 94, Jackson and Fed.
2: 3, I can be in a route from 14 and 14. So we'll be right up at 10:50.
0: 10-4. And 3 is a 68 for the park NR.
2: Yeah, 10-4, they're out of the park now.
0: 10-4.
3: Live Street, make contact with Chantel. So 15 to 20 minute time delay reference to a 2019 black Kia Optima. 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I see she saw a vehicle and a tow truck on the cameras. She's unable to make them out. I see she is up to date with the payments. Case number is 968.
4: 3. Oh my god.
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0: No, 302. 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

0: tamam.
1: Charlie, 2 is at Johnson and Park. He's 51 to the hospital. He's requesting a wheelchair, please.
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4: 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Advising University southbound Turnpike north of. This is going to be reference to a red Dodge Ram versus a silver Corolla 54N83, and the case is 782.
3: 10-4, man.
0: Yeah, 54N23.
1: Charlie 11. Charlie 15. Okay, 68 Welfare Check, Holiday Inn, 2905 Sheridan Street, room 213. The caller is an employee. She received a call from the mother of this guest in the room. She's requesting a welfare check on him. She hasn't been able to make 2-5 with him, and he didn't show up for work today. Samuel Calphine Constantine. Just wants to make sure he's 10-4.
5: It's going to be on Southwest 5th Street and Southwest 2nd Avenue, westbound. There may be a passerby Thomas to reference two large dogs roaming around the area. It will be a mastiff and a white dog. Case number 1623.
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2: 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Some images. Some for 1630.
0: Looks like a
2: blue mini SUV. Yeah. Should be a Kovac automotive.
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2: Good.
0: Alpha 21 and Alpha 13 on a medical at Walmart, 4301 University Drive. There's a person in a pickup truck that's not responding to the complainant. It's going to be on the east side. Black Chevy pickup truck, fire hazard caller 51, cases 226. 10-4, they're not sure if it's medical related. It has dark tints. 10-9,
2: you're
0: lost.
2: We're going to be seeing how the car.
3: 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Typically a staff member is a 10-minute time delay. Purpose to a small, clear bag filled with white powder substance. Advice the staff member saw the bag fall out of a pocket of a 25-year-old black male wearing a gray shirt, black pants, white stripes. Advice that he's no longer in the store. I have nothing for you. His number is 16249.
2: 51.
0: 21-39.
2: Stone Road, Ford Attack, 3-1 Bravo, Golf Bravo, Quebec. 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
0: Approximate since 20-4492 Southwest 66 Terrace, be a lot long phase 2. They can hear an open line with a TV in the background. No answer on call back. Case is 227.
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0: 12,10 4 Alpha 2 route 10101 Southwest 14th Street.
2: 3 clearing the desk in the meantime.
0: 16,10 4. 16, good. Proceed by the 12 route for the 4.
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2: 10-4, I'm back on the desk.
0: Get back on the desk.
1: Good 2.
0: 10-4, still have the 13 vehicle and now receiving an hour hang up. 13855 Northwest 14th Street. The hang up call and the jump call back. Step 4 to hold.
1: Yeah, step 4.
0: Step 4, 2145.
1: Thank you.
0: 2145.
1: Charlie, follow
0: on. Go ahead.
1: This one is today. Interrupt to the signal 4 with Charlie 42, please.
4: At East 2 Street, advising a bunch of people at the pool, not supposed to be there, but to have them removed, unit 626. And 2145.
1: I think I'll probably delete a couple out in the floor on the boulder.
5: Black Mountain 15, can you show me your route to Memorial?
6: Route to Memorial Regional. Black Mountain 15.
5: No, I've seen a starting line, it's going to be 28.
6: 10-4-208, 2146.
5: No, I've seen 28 for the starting line.
6: 28, copy.
0: Are you 14 units that way?
7: Navy Boulevard, Andrew's Hall.
0: 10-4-2147.
1: 3 off energy, copy, 73 at the level.
0: 10-6.
1: Uniform 3681.
6: Copy 2801 Green Street. What was the end time?
1: 0 to 30 hours.
6: 30, copy. And hour 3681. You're welcome. Charlie, 15 units in 4.
7: Yes.
6: 2147.

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2: Can you just note in the cab that both drivers were transported for regional? So, go ahead.
1: 10-4, can we reference that Mercedes versus a gray vehicle? I have nothing further.
2: Careful.
1: 10-4, 21 for you.
3: 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Callers left in the park, silver white Chevy. Keys 7, 6-3-1-3.
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0: 3640, 19 West Federal, Circle K, subject to DOA, except for the whole prison unit.
1: What's the loss?
0: A piece of cake.
1: Who's the desk you're in? I'm over here.
0: Sorry, didn't I?
1: Did you see the desk? Can you give them an incident number?

0: 23 Charlie 72.
1: I'm out. I copy.
2: Hello. Sure, officer, do you copy a D-9-6 in a tow? Lights for the Florida tag, November Tango, uniform, Papa 5-1.
1: Papa 7-1.
0: 23 Alpha 71.
2: Tell me with a DAV at the about 2600 block Red Road, south, I'll be standing by with him.
0: Pass, Roger, I'll take you, do not tell. 21, it's you.

0: Fleet Alpha, you guys 10-4?
1: Fleet Alpha 3.
0: Right.
1: Okay, we're 10-4.
2: Three, you can cancel time checks. I'm going to be closing a few on my notes. Go
0: on.
3: Reflection
0: 20, what's the case office? You want to call, what should it be assigned to?
3: 67, Terminal 2, Gate Delta 2. That was 7880.
4: That's 10-4-7-8-8-0.
3: 10-4, you called.
4: Alright, so first, stand by. I believe it was quoted by your dispatcher. 1 second.
2: We got the limit. It was called out, but I had rescue advice because it's happened on the plane with the cord.

0: Reese Harris. Caller arises white foster eyes one up leading to this part and it's not being at his location. There's an ISO requesting assistance. Tough to hold.
1: Yeah, I can hold.
0: 10-4. What is it for? For 20, the case is, or was 5243-5243.
2: Thank you.
0: You're welcome. Talk to who you're reading?
1: 3 Alpha 47.
0: My 12 to who are you reading, Vipak?
3: Accidental, sorry.
0: 10-4. 3 Alpha 40, good.
1: You can put me at 73. You want to double terminal 4, I called it out extra.

0: 11.
1: 11. He was all 10-4. He's just sleeping. He can make it an hour. Show me 10-19, reference strength.
0: 10-4.
2: Go to Jamming area.
0: Hey, area, it's doing pretty fast.
3: Three 610 Southwest 164 Terrace, incident in the backyard with an older brother who's throwing rocks at the complainant. Got him in his face. He pushed the caller in the chest. No rescue needed. Case is 229.
4: Connected. Yeah, the 1088 is going to be linked to the Family Dollar at 633 Pembroke Road. We're trying to make landline for additional. Case number is 16251.
0: Toyota.
4: 10-4, are responding, 10-4? 10-4, 2156?
5: Regarding last one.
4: 10-4, 12-3, also shooting route. Yeah,
0: I want to cancel it.
4: We're just about to give you that, and it's going to be at the Family Dollar. We want to cancel the call for service.
0: What is your cable?
4: 10-4, 1098, all units to 2156.
3: 2157. Alpha 42. You got it. The subject is a Hispanic male, tattoos, white shirt, and shorts.
6: Oh, yeah.

0: Right.
1: That was the 7th.
2: You should be back in the city and keep putting on that call, Margarito.
1: Hey, back in the city, which call?
2: It's going to be 68 for Joplin Ocean.
1: 7-4. And this is an incident on the beach there.
2: Ping. 2-10-15 to 300 Connecticut Street, starting miles 31714.
1: Or beach.
2: The 10-30, South Bering, and South Point Drive, in Indian Point.
1: Okay, so for a Unit 4, South Point, and South Bering?
2: 4-6.
1: It expired November of last year. And there's a temper, and there's a cease tag order if the driver is the owner of Circle District 14.
2: 7-4.
1: Renata.
2: Can't we have a unit? I'm potential time with an employee.
3: 4-3-3,
2: I'm going 97, but yeah, you should say.
1: 7-4. From 2nd Street. Okay, then.

0: Assuming a 3 to Super 9, 3 is 11th and Washington, 10 for the Brazil unit or Azula unit.
1: Careful.
0: 2200.
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1: 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Switch to Pack 2, I can't see you at these incidents.
2: Go follow the CPP.
1: Hotel 2201.
0: Go ahead.
1: It's a point on audible at the church 15891 Pines as a left front motion. Cases 39129.
0: All right.
1: All right, guys. Try by 3 straight tonight.

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1: Roger.
0: I have a signal 3 with injuries delayed and 13 zone. Is this temporary hold?
2: The caller is a party that

0: was not on scene. The complainant, the manager told him that the customer possibly alluded to shooting the manager 45 minutes ago. The suspect is RUGOA and the complainant wants a report. They're asking for 1045 and to 1056 for the second party on scene.
1: Vic down the stop, show me and route to the 22 on my phone.
0: 10-4.
2: Hello, number 2, same traffic. I'll be 51 of the 22 on the zone. 10-4.
1: 10-4.
0: 14-80
1: enough.
2: Can you check for everybody on the
1: 11-1-11-02 tonight? 24-42.
2: I assume that you're going to have a 4 in my zone.
0: 10-4.
3: I'm sorry, X-ray. 4783.
0: Step on 48.
2: 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Yes, I'm listening.
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4: She's been hearing sounds coming from the room, but she's not sure if it's someone inside or wind coming from the balcony. She's requesting an area check. Is this important?
3: Someone.

0: at this time, Verena. Fine, Alfred.
1: Sure.
0: 2601 Northwest 84th Way. A caller said that his ex-girlfriend is refusing to get out of his vehicle. He was ignoring her calls, and she found out where he was and got inside of his car. This 1020 is via Lat Long Phase 2, and the female is still currently inside of the vehicle. We're still waiting on additional.
1: What do you mean?
0: 10-5-10-61-301-48.

0: 0 Northwest 27th Place in reference to a Mark F. Pinzer, a white male, DOB 930-69. He recently made threats directed to kill two New York attorneys. He also references to a shot by a cop and said maybe a cop can kill me.
1: I have a case number for every check of Terminal 1 in Cody Plaza.
0: Question a white Honda HRV. The subject name is Laura Suarez, Hispanic female, wearing a white shirt with white pants, negative on any zeros involved. There's no physical interaction at all, just verbal.
2: Same traffic.
0: Yeah, 71, 2208. On eastbound, next to the building, corner unit. The case is 786.
1: Thank you.
0: 10-4 copy, Angel 2248.
3: Was it the Honda or the SK that was set up?
0: The Honda was shot up, Rick Honda, and then there is now a silver Escalade that's driving around. The anonymous caller thinks he's looking for the Honda.
3: So far. Go ahead and start another unit.
0: 10-4,
3: Copy 1, Charlie
0: 9-1. Copy,
3: Charlie 81
0: and then
3: 1 in route.
2: Copy, 2-0, start to leave. Charlie 8, Goose, traffic.
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1: Alpha 42, can I get the case number?
0: Alpha 42, 10-4, it's 33229. 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
0: Planes are Charlie 6 on attention, Charlie 62, 1065 at 9-1, open line.
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0: going to be an open line for 126 Southwest 206 Avenue via that loan. Open line mail, do you have voices in the background? I don't know what is being said. There's no answer on callback. Case is 39130. Units are out, 2213. 23 Alpha 21065 at signal 4. 21 Signal 4 Southwest 65 Avenue Parkway.
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0: caller is Abigail Vincent. Device number 5 minute time delay, Christopher and Ingrid. So behind the pilot versus a gray Honda Civic, also a black Chevy. They are blocking traffic and the hazard lights are on. Rapid SOS is showing 2828 Southwest 65 of Washington 51 in your case is 787.

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2: 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We're just going to be circulating, looking for the sub-resident.
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4: 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It should be at that 20, at that 1020 to 2701.
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0: Sorry,
1: 8. Can you show me how that more original with the med clearance from a 57 investigation? I think I'm logged in as my uniform unit 3680. But what available is there a unit for transport?
0: Southwest 158S. Caller advised the husband is arrested, her and the child, arguing in the background, not responding to the desk. Caller was screaming, getting a peace throw, and then disconnected. She is advising they made contact back that the subject left. Unknown description, vehicle description, unknown DOT.
2: Captain, 22-18. 23-91. 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

0: 23 Alpha 61, attention Alpha 510, 65, signal 4 is Android. Alpha 51, attention Alpha 61, it's going to be a signal 4 with Ingrid. Fairmont Boulevard and Stacy, it's going to be 3 vehicles involved. You're advised any black Chevy, Traverse, gold van, and another driver. It's an elderly female that was holding her back, unknown the extent of injuries. The case is 7890. Send for copy 1051. Alpha 51. 48-51.
1: Did anybody make 25 of the class?
0: 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Charlie, either one, go ahead.
2: What's your name with the caller?
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3: Okay. Any damage or any victims?
2: So for 54 on damages, we're making our approach to the second building, south of the 1020 of the collar. We're canvassing.
0: Try 6-1.
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0: UAS, code 47?
1: 10-4.
0: 10-4, 2222. Out of business.
1: Alright.
0: For attempting to offer a, it's at Pro Logistics, 1951 Tiger Tail Boulevard. They have surveillance of a vehicle doing donuts in the area. It's blue SUV. Advising there are 3 people in the vehicle. For receipt and additional update, I say no longer have visual of them. It's going to be a 57 for State Road 7 and Davie for the pawn shop. They advise the people selling 57 about 7 involved, all males, all black males, possibly have witness, no further.
3: Okay. 54. 54. Show him a 22. Reduction is 43. The tires are flat, but 54. Any bullet holes or casings near the vehicle?
0: No, 2248.
3: No, 4.
0: Of one, you still need air?
3: Before you turn it here.
0: There's 10-8, there's 10-8 to zoom normal.
3: Alpha 5-1, we're going to be at 2804 on the same street. Alpha 11.
0: Stand by, please. Alpha 5-1,
3: 97. Can I get 1-10-40 to my 10-20 for a black sedan?
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1: 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Delta 24.
2: Delta 24.
1: Can you let me know who the ID tag on right now, please?
2: Four, Cosolino.
1: Thank you. Can you have a response to the broker facility communicator on the beach, please? We'll advise KSM and all that once you get here.
2: I'm sorry, which facility?
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5: 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And
7: for extra 20? Black cap. It's going to be a 12003 Southwest 30th Court. So, you know, just check him out. He keeps walking back and forth in front of the house, like in the street, just back and forth, back and forth.
0: Copy 12003.
7: Southwest 30th Court. It's going to be the southwest corner of the complex.
0: One of the complex.
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0: Three zero four, you're trying to
1: 10-7.
2: 10-7. Three zero four, you're trying to 10-7. 10-7. You
3: said Delta Unit 9.
2: 10-4, it's going to be 6057 Southwest 18th Street. The complainant versus the child's mother advising she's acting crazy and threatening him with a Signal 0 knife. Advising she did put it down on the counter. Advising it did not get physical, just verbal. The complainant's outside of the backyard. The girlfriend's inside the home. Apparently she's been smoking marijuana all day and possibly not taking her meds. The case is 7891. Ten for us to en route, 32-1.
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4: 3000 block of West Beach, trying to hold a license plate X-ray by Juliet 714. Should come back to a black Nissan, means correction of gray Nissan Altima, occupy one time.
2: 10-4, 22-12,
6: copy
2: 294 at the 3000 block of West Beach. 10-4,
7: 14. He has black hair and a brush cut. He was wearing a black Nike shirt with Nike shorts and no shoes. I see northbound on Northwest 46th Avenue on foot, behind the residences, a known direction from there. Nothing further at this time, 2234.
8: 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Case number 2304.
2: Been replaced by X-ray uniform Papa 107. Reference replacement tag that's 754-1029. Coming back to a gray 18 4 door Nissan out of Miami Valley.
4: 10-4, final stop is going to be on the on-lap of I-95 in southbound.
2: 10-4, 22-12.
6: Oh, hurry up.
2: 10-4. 2234.
7: Doctor, thank you.
2: Tony Canoli, 3101-234. Ongoing problem with loud music. 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
7: Okay.
5: Sean Morris, Jr. Date of birth is 4/13/2014. He has black hair with brush cut. Plus, he's wearing a black Nike shirt. Nike shorts, no shoes. He was heading northbound on Northwest 46th Avenue on foot. I don't have anything further on this. We see him at 22:35.
8: Date of birth, 4/13/2014. He has black hair with brush cut. Last seen wearing black Nike shirt with Nike shorts. No shoes. Finally heading northbound on Northwest 46th Avenue on foot, possibly behind houses, unknown from where. In the Butler Unit Zone. 2036.
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1: Yes, it's me in the circle.
0: Buddy was outside. It should be outside. Let me just double check what it is. It's going to be a black male, brown shirt, green and white shorts. Okay, he's in the backyard apparently.
1: Before.
0: Says he should be able to see when PD pulls up as asking aspects without having to go through the house.

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1: Okay.
0: I'm 10 South 60, page 29.
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1: 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Your case is going to be 88. Again, 7-8-8-8.
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0: 391.
1: And
0: that's a 43985. That was doing fireworks.
1: Right. Seven still unattended bag at departure is in the door 322. A gray rolling suitcase.
0: Correct.
1: 2240.
2: All merchandise he's GOA. Base is 76330.
1: Thirtieth Ave and Second Street. I think it's 231 Southwest 30th Ave. 10-4-3-97. 10-4-3-241.
2: Alpha 1, copy.
3: Hello.
2: Alpha.
0: Alpha 398 P Papa.
4: 2241.
2: Right. 10-4-2041. Delta 02. Just be advised, Delta 91 holding as a 10-4 and continue. 10-4-2042.
0: Oh,
1: see the back. They advise us near door 322 departures. I can call back.
0: I'm too fine with it.
1: Any further?
2: Employee be advised, so they're updating the address here. Let me go ahead and confirm that they're actually going to be in our city somebody. One alpha 2, one alpha 1, you can disregard. This is actually going to be a 6840 Pembroke Road in the city of Pembroke Pines. You can cancel.
1: 4820.
2: 4820, 2243.
0: Twenty to one. 1070 for the other vehicle as well.
2: And for X-ray 28.
1: It's a 78 verbal 6840 Pembroke Road, Unit 203. Caller advised that she's pregnant and the child's father is 97. Southern government lives there, wants to be removed. Otherwise, he's dangerous and aggressive. Name is Antonio, black male, wearing a black shirt, red pants. He pushed you straight in the stomach. Needs him to leave. He's currently in the other room. He's 39132. Charlie 14. Unit 10 out, 2244.
0: You want to
2: do it? Unit 10-4.
1: Just can I copy? Hey, if she's a plus 3 count, you can make it in her.
0: That's 10-4.
1: Pacific, changing lanes, speeding and shouting at people. Cases 235. Alpha 13 route.
4: One 5 for 2.
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0: 46 Terrace and Griffin Road, turning into Moonlight Ranch Community. It's a DAV. The driver's side wheel fell off the container's old Cadillac Escalade, 22236.
1: 31.
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1: Can you have Alpha 50 here at 1?
0: 3 Alpha 50. Three Alpha 50.
2: No, Father.
0: Use Tech 1, please.
2: What is this one?
3: So, did you break the door? Reference tag. Kilo, Bravo, Quebec, Juliet 67. Comes back 1054-1029 for a red Dodge pickup. It doesn't advise of a 1020 for the registrant, but the first emergency contact is for Cooper City.
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5: 1000 block of Northeast 3rd Street, India 4 attack, Bravo Victor 3, 9, India Romeo is going to be attached to a black Ford pickup truck. How's front and all?
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1: What's your
0: alpha? 2848. 28. Again, 39128. 24, thank you. 24, 2248. To the attack provided of Bravo Victor 39, India Romeo, that's 1054-1029. It's actually coming back attached to a gray 17 Porter Volkswagen out of North Miami Beach. Valid. It's registered to Elise Dan Mendoza Suarez.
5: That's okay. So that's a black Ford pickup truck. Thank you.
0: 10-4. 22-49. So for the case, it's going to be 7893. Charlie 1110. 33 Alpha 11, Alpha 15, 1065, signal 8. 5010 Adam Street. It's being called in by Luca. He's 14 years of age, a 3-hour time delay by day. His twin brother left 3 hours ago and has not returned. His name is Matthew. He's 14, curly hair, last seen wearing unknown clothing, with black and brown shoes. He doesn't have any tracking devices or no mental issues. He was last seen on a pink Mafia bicycle. Advised that he went to see his ex near Apollo Middle School, possibly Publix Plaza at 6901 Cash Street. Advised that the parents are also 97 at the location. Gates is 76336.
6: 15 and a half, I'm out.
0: 10-4-11, Ralph. 33-248.
7: 19, I'm out.
0: It doesn't specify. I haven't confirmed with the call taker.
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0: Is it
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0: 7-4.

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3: Good.
2: I'm receiving a 38 verbal 11920 Southwest 12th Street. Caller is calling on behalf of a friend. Advise a friend and the ex-wife having a 38 verbal. The friend doesn't want the wife to know that he's calling 911. It's an argument over a divorce and signing papers. Is this time for a hold?
3: Yeah, you can hold for now. Nice for you.
4: Complaint 4 Complaint Christian 156 412 Northwest 4 Avenue is going to be referenced to loud music from a party outside. Case number is 16253.
3: Both units are up.
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1: No, it's
0: 508. Welcome, Alpha 7 at 1256.
1: I'm at 68 at Terminal 4.
0: You have
2: 1256.
1: 2257.
0: Ah, well, you said
1: nothing on that,
0: Ella. It's so far, nothing came back. Alpha 2 units, 10-4. B4.

0: 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Can you get a room number, please?
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1: I have you 68 open. 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
2: Bravo.
1: Temple, 2258.
3: 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The neighbor's a white female, dark shirt, possibly wearing black or brown shorts.

0: 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Case is 237.
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0: Off the laundry route.
2: One second. 10-4. 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
3: 10-4.
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0: Right. 2706 Southwest 139th Avenue, audible to a resident, it's coming from the front door. Case is 7895. Oh, yeah, they're out to the other one.
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0: 354. 10-4-9-7. 2-6-8-Bobble. Time for

0: 3 Alpha 11 Alpha 4. 23 Alpha 2. 10-4. 10-4. Charlie 14, units 10-4. 10-4, 23-02.
1: Leonard.
0: Good.
1: You can make this 4, okay? I'm at 10-6, 10-19,
2: reference 44. Top 4. So,
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1: Never.
0: Go on, Tessa.
1: Copy, I'll
4: talk to you. Also 1-7.
1: Copy, 23 over. Sure. Advising it, they just got off of the phone with him, still waiting on additional rescue at the call.
5: That's 11-38 Alpha, I'll be 51.
1: Copy.
3: 13-51.
1: Tougher.

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0: Just one way 268, it's 4 for Central, there's 1 for Israel.
1: 7-4, do you have case numbers?
0: 7-4.
1: Israel named Kamal Walker. He owns a white 2016 Acura MDX 50 font Type 43.
2: Can I make a call for 3? And you can show me a red to whatever's holding.
1: Fine.
0: Can you miss one of that
1: stuff? 7-4, you're in a 27-26.
0: Yeah,
1: we have 11, 97, 23-06.
0: And then I'm with 5-11.
1: Ending 5-11.
3: Nish is arguing, only have Alpha 3 to meet.
0: There's the heartbeat.
1: He may threaten to kill himself in a firearm and uses alcohol. It was encrypted in it.
0: Address for the alerts you just did.
1: 54, the alert inner and outer officer safety hits.
0: 48 hours.
1: Never.
2: Therefore.
1: It's going to be an L1 hang up a lat long 13855 Northwest 14th Street. It's a hang up call and I want to turn a call back. Can't put us back with cell phones. Case 39127.
2: 51.
1: 7-4. Try for one.
0: He's on the phone, please.
1: 7-4. 13855 Northwest 14th Street.
0: Yeah.
1: Units are out, 5307. Charlie, 14 units so far.
0: Okay,
1: 10-4, it's 5308.
0: Wow, I'm here, bro. It's gonna be, And where's it at?
3: 1936 McKenzie.
0: I'm here around. Can I get anywhere else?
1: Except for.

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1: I'll be 10-8-7-7.
0: Jeffrey.
2: Alright, I'm in the air.
3: Where am I, sir?
0: Jeffrey.
3: Myself and Mel went 10-7-7 tonight.
0: Jeffrey, 10-7, have a good one.

0: 200 Mark of West Beach.
1: 200 Mark of West Beach.
0: Route 405, the vehicle is off lane. It's going westbound, just at the red light. 200 West Beach.
1: And for entry, it's gone 1094, vehicle fled westbound 400 Mark of West Beach. It's going to be a white Mercedes, Charlie 0 Delta, Papa 0 Kilo.
0: 405, vehicle going at a high rate of speed. It's going to be approaching the northwest 8000.
1: And for, are you pursuing?
0: 20 Delta 8.
1: 20 Delta 8.
0: Or I'm not chasing him.
1: 20 Delta 8, go ahead.
0: You got a tag in a vehicle match any, 41 or any brown crime bundles.
1: 1054, there's nothing coming back on that tag. That was Charlie 0 Delta, Papa 0 Kilo. Nothing's coming back on that. 1054-1029.
0: That's all they have in, but it will.
1: So, well, he's not pursuing, I'm following the information.
0: What is it, thank you.
1: Therefore.
0: 105, you can bring it to, either an SHP or a permit card.
1: Therefore.
2: Suffer. Oh, nice, huh?
1: Suffer.
2: So, Nathan, can we have one more minute for traffic? Mm-hmm. That's it
3: for him. Cover 94 for traffic?
2: 94. Wow. Can you roll up for me to see this real quick? 16 code, 12, I can be 51.
3: Or it could be Pablo in your first win.
2: 5201 Sterling Road, East Coast, 65. I'm out for 40 minutes. Step
1: 15. Right off of 210, 15.
0: Hey, I'm just walking up the road. Unknown tag on a white Honda. I'm
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4: 3, I'm 97
1: with
0: him. 10-4-2312. What was the tag again on the vehicle?
1: This is Charlie, 0 Delta, Papa, 0 Kilo.
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0: have a call, 910 South 60 at the public storage. 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Units are 10-6.
1: Stuff on hold. Three whistle beyond our call, I mean, 51. Was there a previous caller today?
0: Stand by, let me look.

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3: I'm assuming the person is an Uber driver and was told that the person wasn't getting up, requesting a unit dual welfare check on the house, but she refused to repeat the 1020. She only had a partial. She was being very uncooperative, and she disconnected and voiced an on call back. There's no history with the 88, if I...
1: I don't know if you know this is wrong.

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1: 10-4, 2015. Says she's an Uber driver and was told that the person wasn't getting up, requesting a unit to do a welfare check on the house, but she didn't give a valid 1020 that she disconnected.
2: 12-3, she advised the person that she was picking up was not exiting the house?
1: Per the call taker, she says she is an Uber owner and was told via a neighbor that the person isn't getting up. I tried calling back, there was no answer, and we have no further, I couldn't verify anything.
2: 40-0.
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0: Adams Street, 5010 Adams Street. Postal light scan 30, black male, Matthew Panassi. Date of birth, 2/29/2012, approximately 5 feet, 100 pounds. Short curly black hair, he was last seen around 1400 hours from the residence riding a pink and black bicycle. Unknown health and description, 54 medical history, and his cell phone is currently dead, so there's no tracking capability. Nothing further at this time, 2316.
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5: 23-18. Sorry, 5-1. 23, Charlie 5-1. I'm going to have 1 and trying to go to the
3: same reference signal 1. For that mail-detained reference signal 1 at 23-18. Delta 948.
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2: 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Okay, 2321. Good, Papa. 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
3: 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We're going to have no service. 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
1: Tough one. 35. This is 38, verbal 11960 Southwest 12th Street, building G Golf 11. The caller is calling on behalf of a friend. Advised it's a friend and ex-wife. Doesn't want the subject to know that he called 911. Subject is asked me, the friend's name is Carlos. They have an argument over the divorce and signing papers, refusing to leave. Looks like the complainant will be at 7156 outside. Case number is 39133.
3: 31.
1: Unit 751, 2222. Okay, 706 for rescue. 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Copy, pass out.
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6: 176 Boulevard on a four tag, Alpha Kilo 87 Whiskey Victor on a gray Toyota Oscar
1: 09. Unicorn at 4750, 176 on the Boulevard.
2: Oh, 53
1: Alpha 52, 74 route.
2: Oh, 53.
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2: 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Because there's the 11916 and 11960.
1: There was somebody.
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1: Jasper.
2: Right, how are you? I'll try on one.
1: What's the call sometimes?
2: Wait, I mean, I have Alpha, Factory out.
1: Number 183 and Pines, I was Alpha 53, 2330.
3: Two three zero.

0: Can you just advise when we went to 10-3, just when we went in to make contact?
1: It was 10-13.
0: That's it, thank you.
1: No, it's ready to go.
2: Lives alone. The call is currently in another state. Advise the mother usually has her door unlocked, but advise security will open the door for PD in case mother door is locked. Also requesting 4,000 outcome. Case 39141.
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1: Sapphire, Signal 911 for 600 Terminal Drive, the 1020 Steel Phase 2. It was a hang up and voicemail on callback from an out of state number, no history.
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1: Fire 48 in reference to the call.
4: Sorry, my radio turned on. What was it?
1: It's a Signal 911, 1020 via Phase 2, 600 Terminal Drive. It came in as a hang-up, no answer on call back from an out-of-state number.
4: As far as we were getting.
1: 2337. Still have a Signal 68 attached to you. A reference to retrieving a phone from a secured area.
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1: That's fine.
4: Oh, 6-11.
1: Chevron Charleston.
0: You still have me in the 13 feet, correct?
1: Chevron.

0: You call me at 10-4? 10-4. 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
1: 10-4, may I need to talk to you?
0: No need to fly through, 2299.
2: Okay, here we go, Sonia. Any more I've heard of, sir?
0: Good night.

0: Hello?
1: Huh? Do you want to be a settlement in 05 mil? Starting mileage 654.
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0: How far to the one cabin I want to hang up?
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0: 4010 North Ocean Drive. It's VLF, well, no way to wrong copy.
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0: Go ahead.
1: You're the criteria. He's 10-4. He just observed us hotel room. Anna, we're all coming.
0: Yeah, Verona. 9-10, can you copy a 38?
1: Hi, copy.
0: 2739 Lincoln Street, Unit 3. It's the caller versus the parent. So the parent punched her. Case is 736345.
1: Okay, she's doing. Hello.
0: Go
1: back to 10-7.
0: 10-7.

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0: 10-4.
1: 10-4.
2: Salinas Way. The caller is requesting a welfare check on an elderly male who has Alzheimer's and dementia. His name is Ivanhoe Henny, 93-year-old black male. The caller said he spoke on the subject that he was in the backyard, but the caller says it sounds like he's, as if he's inside, sounds confused. The case is 7901. Ten for 1051, Alpha 51. 10 for 6 on my 43. It was a nurse that was calling to check on him.
0: What are you?
2: 10 for 4.

0: before you can get to this.
1: I'm working through the checks. What are you doing for?
0: I'm going to get some smokes in the car and go to about 4-6.
1: Go 4-6. Try 2-4-5.
0: Just hitting.
1: And I'm hitting.
2: Wow, you're assuming the Wheelon temperature. The Johnson 4 just east of before the tag. Off the top of 5-4 at the November.
1: Yeah, for 94, 2-4 in Johnson.
3: What are we hitting with?
1: 48, 22, 45.

0: out of Miami, St. Louis.
1: You said 6 from here. The place is going to be Kilo Uniform Fox, where they play for.
0: It's 5429 Black Hyundai. It's showing that it expired earlier this month.

0: Go ahead.
1: I want to see your insight. It's going to be 86 hours here. I'll be back by the 30th.
2: Hey, number 7?
3: 10:40.
2: Okay, say good one.
0: Hey, everyone. Oh, yes, sir.
1: I'm making 25 of them right now.
4: And Shannon Rose.
0: 10-4.
4: Okay, I'm getting a 68 from Memorial. The doctor's saying that he has spinal fractures and he needs to come back to the hospital.
0: 10-4.
4: Delta 24.
0: I have a 69 and 42 zone assistant for the hold.
4: Hello.
0: Yes. RD19. Are you referring to the 10-15 at off of 12 in transport?
4: So it says 54 for them. It's whoever's transporting Shannon Rhodes. That's the patient that needs to come back to the hospital.
0: 26.
1: Officer 6, available.
0: Was it from Charlie Ship?
4: Yeah, it was for the Charlie Ship unit. Actually, disregard that. It was for Uniform 3680. He was on the beach.
1: Lushing Street on North 23 Avenue.
0: 10-4, North 23rd and Pershing, Unit for 94.
1: Oh, fuck.
0: 10-4.
4: So 68, that's pending.
5: Reference case number 076301. Starting is going to be 77.
0: Top 4. Great, thank you so much. Definitely 2250.
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0: And to respond to 94-9 on the block of North Dixie. Trade Alpha 3. 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

0: Beauchut and Coolidge is one and the same as Beauchut and Wilson?
1: You could all assign it to Ocean and Wilson.
0: Ten four, 10 4 9 4 10 50, 1 7 2 9 9 5 3 9 7 10 50, 2 2 53.

0: Wait, you're going to be on the north side of the Cinemark.
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3: Quebec, Whiskey, Mike, Delta, 58. She come back to the green color Honda.
1: 5429-2025, Sunday, utility, gray, green, and Tatla, out of Miramar, it's valid.
3: Yeah, thank you.

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1: Turn Alpha 5.
0: I need everything is 10-4. Connor was able to get a number.
1: 10-4. 10-9-8-4-3-8-4-8-4-54.

0: Sheridan says.
1: Sheridan says. Go ahead.
2: 72, 98 Bravo.
1: I'm sorry.
2: Nine 60 Southwest 16 3 Norfolk.
1: No. The caller is advising that valet is closed and the vehicle is parked in the valet area and they're unable to get the keys and the business is already closed.
3: Got it, Grandma.
1: Shay, send it.
3: It's a 4436. If you guys let me know if I thought two for them, you're on your buddy 4436.
1: Avenue. Planet versus girlfriend, the subject's not letting him inside. Her name is Raya. She's inside the 620, black female, 5'6", medium build, unknown clothing, it's apartment number 9.
2: Route.
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4: Could you send that 22 North back to me in 4736?
1: Never. District 1 receiving 21 vehicle attempt, 2409 Northeast 16th Avenue. Caller's advising via her ring camera she can see a male attacking vehicles, black male, blue hoodie, white shorts, last seen southbound on 26th Street. Units respond on 1, K9 come on.
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1: I do. 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
0: 3151 Overlook Road. The caller doesn't have a vehicle description. She can hear a vehicle driving recklessly in the neighborhood. Then heard it off of Knob Hill. Case is 243 and the caller does not want contact.
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2: Compliance requesting reporter elderly has been missing. He's an Italian white male named Gabriel Maltiti, 25 years of age. He was last seen wearing a white long t-shirt and gray sweatpants. She last saw him at 2100 to 2130 hours before went to sleep. She woke up and his husband is gone. Advised that the phone and black 2007 GMC are still nice at the complex. Case is 39149.
0: Three,
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3: Yeah.
0: 1-5-7. Things need for
4: him. 3 officer, do you need a pop-up?
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0: tag Papa Kilo Echo Sierra 53 on a white Toyota. 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
0: Sky Alpha 551.
2: I have two locations on 17 case numbers, please, for here. For documentation purposes.
0: 7-4. Hello, to Miramar. It's out.
3: What do you think so much?
0: No.
4: Busy.
0: 10-6. And 34, your supervisor caller does not know the tag of the vehicle.
5: Three.
0: 10-4,
5: 10-5. Yeah,
0: 542. 542.
5: Say also 98, code 438. On reference to the 8, do you know why he's endangered?
0: 54 any mental illness or conditions, it's just reference to H.
5: Alright, copy, on tape.
0: 10-4, 10-8.
2: Do you want?
0: Go ahead.
2: 68 case at port terminal 2, 54 check.
0: 10-4, 10-6.
2: Is it Wilson? Okay. Everyone, 7-0-3 from the airline, please.
0: Really? Sophia 70 or 30 Sierra Lima.
3: Sierra Lima.
0: Sierra.

0: this one, and it'd be blah, blah.
1: 06. Pulling her dress to show her butt. And subject takes to her vehicle. No 1085 units.
0: Ten four.
1: And you're 1097 on the phone.
2: What was
1: the last one? It's phone one. The subject at 6254 West OPB. They were standing around. One of them pulled up her just to show her butt. Receiving a report on out of business, 2210 Northwest 102 Way. This is not for the whole unit, 10-6.
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2: Four.
1: Passing.
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1: Single four, I hope.
2: I opened up a 31 case earlier, and I NR'd it. Can you just mark this RPC? 19 RPC, please.
3: 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My last mileage is 6-8.
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2: Tougher.
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2: So far.
0: Hey, this is Sheridan, northbound, north tag, X-ray Charlie, X-ray 177, it's a gray on that, of course.
2: Delight. 20 is Delight.
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1: 12-6.
0: 4 North Florida Highway on a road attack, 99 Echo, Sierra, Charlie. You should have noticed a white charger occupied on this one top.
2: Oh,
1: I'm going 10-4, now was 4th in North Federal.
0: Oh, I'm 48. 12-9-8, Bravo.
3: For F-71.
4: We have Pembroke Road and Palm, eastbound, just west of Florida Tag 8, 3 Foxtrot, Sierra, India, Whiskey, a white Tesla, I don't know.
1: Found on a bike, case is 76370.
0: Okay.
1: 71 years mark, 54-10-29-20-26 Tesla. It is going to be on a Miramar. It expires 3/27.
0: 48.
5: Alpha 16. Thank you. So far, parking clear. What's the range?
2: 1098 Juliet 1.
1: Juliet 1, copy. Color advice here. 20 persons attempted to fight him. One in a black Impala, one in a gray Toyota Camry. But and you just threw something at him and went eastbound towards Hollandale. Caller was not injured. All searches the JOA at this time, and he does not have any tag information. The case is 7916.
2: Ten
1: for copy landline 21, you could be 10-8 for now. Alpha. Alpha, that's you, thank you. So for it, Alpha 103. Okay. 23 Alpha 41, attention Alpha 5, 1, 10, 6, 12, 22 noise. Time for, it's going to be a 22 noise, 3000 Acapulco Drive. The caller does not want contact. It's reference to loud music. The case is 7919.
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1: 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You're nice to me.
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1: Transporting 17 south. Sorry, mileage 31720.
0: That's fine.
1: Walkers, we got Oscar units working right now. Oscar 10. Can you proceed to 401 call? It's Central Village, I don't know the address yet. What are you doing?
0: And I'm going to just lock you up and put you on Oscar 10.
2: We have a time delay?
1: 4 minutes is when they saw the person. Right now, so if you can go cold.
3: And because I should be clearing up here and I could be 51 with Detron.
0: For us, Oscar 10, I'm going to log you on as I was trying to for.
2: Okay, 51.
0: Step 1, addition you, that was an Oscar interview today.
2: 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In the station.
0: Step 4. Do you want me to leave you as Delta 101?
2: Yeah, sorry for now.
0: Step 4.
4: Federal Highway.
0: Step 4. Tango 11, San Francisco 20.
4: Fed Southwest 30. Sorry, Southeast 30.
0: Copy.
1: Yeah, Sterling and Pippen Waiters. It's going to be on Florida Tag. 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
0: Confirm the 100 block on Andrews?
4: 16.
0: Copy to 1050 at the 600 block on Andrews at 023. A unit that tells the person to suffice.
6: With
0: 724 Moffitt Street, 724 Moffitt Street. Callers are waving, he got his vehicle back from a tow yard and the vehicle's damaged and there's drugs inside the vehicle. And some belongings as well. 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
1: Hi, Logan, 84. Just Southwest Park, Florida. Lima, Romeo, Yankee, Victor, 25. The silver pickup, from the live. What should we say? Area.
0: Cannon.
1: Frank, 47.
0: Cannon, Frank,
1: 47,
0: 11, 84, Pan Island.

0: Can you advise exactly where in the lake? Can you advise exactly where the patient's located, like a female?
1: You can direct in this meeting. All her life has changed. Where is that?
0: So far.
2: 297-135.
3: Eric 411-20.
4: Hey. One, 10-4. You can show me about 10-19, probably.
0: 10-4, 0-27. Sign off the 3 to name.
3: Heard a loud banging on her door. There was a female that said she was looking for someone, and that's the location that was brought up. And as soon as she walked away, but I don't know if she's still in the area. I have no descriptions or anything else. Cases
0: 7926. 48, 51. And for 6-1. Good morning. 020. We can start towards Central Village in reference to a thing endangered inside the water. Face down. How far out?
3: His tattoo above right upper breast.
4: 48.
2: 48. 20. Yes, behind the building, we got ours.
0: Sorry, is there going to be a signal 7 or still drowning? As well as you know.
2: 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But look, we'll advise when rescue gets here.
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1: 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Well, she's currently outside and she's waiting for an over. And she wants the unit to respond. I'm still trying to get further. Case number 7280. Temple, 031.
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5: Exit 23. 10-4, Charity 5-1 is requesting you monitor the sound report.
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5: 9 4 9 4 9 4 9 4 9 4 9 4 9 4 9 4 9 4 9 4 9 4 9 4 9 4 9 4 9 4 9 4 9 4 9 4 9 4 9 4 9 4 9 4 9 4 9 4 9 4 9 4 9 4 9 4 9 4 9 4 9 4 9 4 9 4 9 4 9 4 9 4 9 4 9 4 9 4 9 4 9 4 9 4 9 4 9 4 9 4 9 4 9 4 9 4 9 4 9 4 9 4 9 4 9 4 9 4 9 4 9 4 9 4 9 4 9 4 9 4 9 4 9 4 9 4 9 4 9 4 9 4 9 4 9 4 9 4 9 4 9 4 9 4 9 4 9 4 9 4 9 4 9 4 9 4 9 4 9 4 9 4 9 4 9 4 9 4 9 4 9 4 9 4 9 4 9 4 9 4

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2: 6. 7
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1: One Alpha 2 is Delta.
3: One Alpha 2, Teletype 040. Two two one South 17th Ave Unit 4. Caller saying that there's three Indian men walking around the complex taking pictures of vehicles in the parking lot. Case is 76377.
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1: Can you have the tower unit respond to Joe D for a transfer, please?
0: Transfer unit that respond to Joe D.
2: Oh,
0: so far.

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1: 047, 047.
2: Yes, yeah, some units start over to Terminal 4 by the carousel of lower level. There's 22 currently.
1: Additional units in reference to the signal 22 in Terminal 4?
3: 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I already calmed them down.
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0: 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It's 07-600. 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I'm sorry. 06-600.
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3: Alpha 5-1, I'm going to be Florida Tech, Delta 2-4, 6, Zulu, Sierra. It's unoccupied, I believe the life were just left on.
1: 4.
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1: 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Alpha 14, officer type 5429 is not assigned to a vehicle at a Lauder Hill. 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
5: On foot, unknown clothing description, does not take any medications, no medical conditions. Unknown if you can swim, and there are known behavior circumstances. In the bowl.
1: In the bowl, drop a date.

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1: 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Tell for to continue.
0: Okay.
1: Tell for 059.
2: 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I'll be at 81 Terrace and 27th Street on a white.
1: I'm not ready.
2: I'm there. For okay, Hotel Whiskey Zulu, uniform Oscar 9. Occupied on them.
1: 5-1, I wasn't ready to copy that. I was putting out the other one.
2: My apologies.
1: 10-4.
2: From 27th Street, 1050. For okay, Hotel Whiskey Zulu, uniform Oscar 9. I have it on a white Toyota 4Runner. Occupied? Unknown.
1: 10-4.
0: Yeah, 10-4, we're just trying to look through. 10-4.
1: 10-4.
0: Route 41. 41
1: Alpha 16, 10-4.
0: 41.
1: 98 Juliet 1-101. Route 41.
0: Okay, 5-1 out with 94.
1: Yes, 6-1 is out with her.

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2: 20 Delta.
0: Where are they located?
2: They're going to be at 612 Northwest 2nd Avenue.
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0: We're attempting to make contact with multiple parties. We're only in contact with the parents.
1: 10-4, Delta 248.
0: 10-4. I was going to be telling you if you're both in the room together.
1: 21, you have background. I can't copy you.
0: 21, advise that both parties are in the bedroom together. Neither one of them is responding. We're trying to make contact with them.
1: 10-26.
4: I'm outside watching the windows. It looks like there's like a red light inside.
2: Case number?
5: Case
0: 5275270. No, your problem. Fine. Going through the check. One, Hispanic manager, but I'm starting. 6586.
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0: opportunity. Is it probably going to be a pool area on the fourth floor?
1: We're good. Oh, she's less in the building.
0: Go ahead.
2: What's the status of Alpha 3 and 10?
0: 3 and 10 are both tonight.
2: I'm going to switch over to Area 2 and respond to 38.
0: Sound 4. Sound copy?
1: Copy, I'm up. 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
0: 10-4, resume normal.
1: We are going off 38. 71.
2: 17 round.
1: Huh. Wait, was there a CP or was one of those here?
2: Just go through.
3: If I can, let me get a second unit out here by the, on the southwest side of the apartment building.

0: Bonsoir.
1: How does it like how both parties that are involved?
0: Well, all of us.
1: Ten four copy. Sure, you can cancel. Thank you.
0: Ten four, appreciate it, Nick. Not anything, sorry.
1: Hello.
0: Hello, where are you? You can disregard. You can cancel for the Delta.

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1: Florida FHP unit, federal and State Road 84.
2: Several.
3: And say for rescue, please.
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1: 10-4.
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2: Bravo 109. 10-4, 10-4, 10-8, Bravo 109. 109. 500 block of Chalking, Earthing, Driving, Florida, Tag, Bravo, Victor 6, 5-0, Quebec. Silver Honda Accord.
0: Unit 24, I have 500 bucks plus the RC.
1: No, I'm safe now.
0: Copy, Sifan.
1: We have 49A, bro. Silver.

0: Alpha 628, hold on, copy another.
1: Zappa.
0: 3391, Russian Road, 3296.
1: Copy. Good.
2: You know, I was making a 70G Bravo. You got that 94.

0: please go ahead.
1: 13 incident, an approximate location of 1037 Southwest 6th Avenue. Open line heard in the background. Nothing was heard. Telephone hold for a close unit. I have 17 and 19.
2: Deflation.
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1: I need Bravo.
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1: Shamil 13B on the Chevron gas station on hiatus and Sheridan. It's going to be our 5-1 call.
0: 394 hiatus, Sheridan at the show.
2: You might be for myself and watch the plane around.
0: On Google showed that his stepdaughter was searching for methods on how to commit 32. Also journal entries showing 32 threats. He's alleging he doesn't want the daughter's mother to know that he called. He uses 39159.

0: Unit ID 416750 North, Northwest 21st Street. Five, 10-4, now he's advising that he's requesting 1045.
1: Delta 3,
0: I have a 68 of Fox location, 3574 Johnson Street. Caller is 16-year-old son. Was in a fight around 2000 hours at an unknown location and was taken to Memorial West Hospital. And the boss at the hospital said she's been sent her ending 43 other than that he was discharged in a TD probably chicken since he's a minor. She's requesting officer to 45 her. Set for the hold.
1: No, what?
0: 117.

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0: Signal 26840, Pembroke Road, Sunshine Gardens Apartment. Going to be in front of the apartment complex, black male, 19 years of age, red shirt, red pants, crouching black pants, advising that he is feeling anxious and depressed, requesting transport to the hospital to get mental health. 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
4: Alpha 297. 27 Madden Street caller saying that there's fires in her apartment and that the landlord's been listening to her conversation.

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0: I'll be Tanger from the Joe Tunsil.
1: Tanger.

0: Alpha 2-4, copy and 8, return.
1: 4.
0: 4781 Southwest 108 Avenue. Reference to juvenile that returned. I have an 88 in the case number if you need it. I'm sorry, a name and a case number if you need it. Case is 251. Copy that. Alpha 41.
2: Okay, someone.
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0: 25 Delta 101. Receiving a 13 incident, 19429 Northwest 14th Street. It's a 911 open line. The TV heard in the background. 600 is the alternate unit. Yeah.
1: 27, please.
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0: man. Going to be damages Northwest 185 and Northwest 8th Street until 5:30.
2: Head off of 398 Bravo.
1: What
2: side is it? Sitting on the Foster Road. It's going to be AA. Or tag. Bravo 5 Victor. Tango Charlie should be attached to a black. Sorry, green. You from Mexico. I'll
1: go wrong. Here's a copy tonight for Northwest 2nd Avenue and Foster.
2: For 2:29, sir.
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1: Hello?
0: Yes, 13 incident, approximate location of 1037 South 56th Avenue. It was an open line. Nothing heard in the background. No answer on callback. Area check. Space suit.
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1: Copy at 133. How are you?
0: It's going to be for Audrey Rana Dixon, date of birth 7/30/2010, black female, 5,590 pounds, black hair, brown eyes, last name Children's Harbor, 525, at 1,000 hours. Unrecorded in description, did not take any medications, no medical conditions, unknown if she can swim. No major circumstances on your bullet.
1: Of course. And confirming she was last seen at 1 a.m. or 0 hours?
0: 10 a.m.
2: And it's going to be in reference to a 60-year-old male that was brought in left Pembroke Pines Police Department to the Broward Juvenile Detention Center, left floor 36 in the city of Hollywood. They wasn't to have a unit by the 10:20 and they tend to fight with the mother to give her an update reference to whereabouts of her son. It's waiting for a black male by the name of the Roja Fini. The mother's name is Christina Lee. Case number 971.
3: What are you doing?
2: Yeah, for sure, responding 104.
4: 4831.
2: 10-4, 134.
3: Alright, I got a call from BCAD. Have all the units do their own sweeps of the terminal. BCAD is not going to help them out tonight because they're working on the matrix system. So if you could just have each terminal deputy do their sweeps.
5: Three officers, you can show me first the ones in line.
3: Several. All terminal deputies, go ahead and conduct your sweeps. Be careful, be busy. All terminal deputies, conduct your sweeps.
5: Happy.
2: Off flight 2.
5: Yeah, I was wondering if I was a caller, and after 7 minutes of speaking, he hung up on me. So I'm going to do a welfare check at the residence. Alpha 4-2 style. That's 94.
2: 10-1.
1: I'll hang up for your separate clients. From Children's Harbor at Brianna Dixon, DOB of 7/30/2010, black female 5'5", black hair, brown eyes, last seen around 1 in the morning, unknown clothing 43, and a bullet wound 36.
5: Taking number 14, I'll be around to that phone, large seen after your call.
3: 51-12-14, copy another. This is late along with the caller, Christina. She's advising her 16-year-old son down to 36 around 2000 hours at an unknown location, and he was taken to Memorial West in Pines. She's advising they won't tell her any other 43 other than that he was discharged. She wants you to make 45 for further. I don't know where Hollywood comes in at.
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Unit 384, Bull Rock and Signal 8, Authority at High, this is from Children's Harbor, 19425, Southwest of East Mirror. Bulls for female Adriana Dixon, date of birth of 7/30/2010, black female, unknown holding description. Rising, she left the facility around 100 hours yesterday morning. Approximately 5'5", 190 pounds, black hair, brown eyes, 50 medical conditions. I don't know if she can swim. Nothing further into Bulls 138.

0: 31, copy an OD. 9411, Evergreen, please. Consider me apartment 404. The complainant accidentally took a week to file for prescribed medication. 64-year-old female, conscious and breathing, expires en route, ceases 255.
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1: 140. Hold on, hold on. 10 4, 140.
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1: Drafted.
0: Yeah, in regards to an internal sweep, Katie, if you get back there, because if we even open the door, it's not going to be able to clear the alarm. Can't get over to the security area at all.
1: 2011, I'm 48 on Terminal 1. You won't be able to get back there. I'll let them know.

0: So apparently he's ordered to be in the state of Soviet Henry.
1: Ça va.
2: Twin aircraft, what are you on all 10 for?
3: Oh, no, 10 for.
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0: 25 Alpha 12 10 65 signal 14 for landline. 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
2: 10-4, reference to 10-5800 block of West Pembroke, on Echo Alpha Yankee 2440, that's 10-54-1029. It's going to be valid. The flick has been replaced by 28 Foxtrot Tango Kilo X-ray, reference at tag the 10-54-1029, coming back attached to a blue 25 Porter Hyundai out of Winter Park, Florida. It's valid.
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2: Hamburger University, westbound Eastville, 104-TAG, 87 Foxtrot, Harbor Golf Hotel. I should come back to a gray Nissan Sentra one time before.
1: 10-4-10-50, Hamburger University, westbound Eastville, 150.
0: Sorry.
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0: What's my case number again for the 66?
3: Several,
0: 43.
1: 151. 151.

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1: Yeah.
0: 4-574, Delta Papa Papa. Keeps me in the register areas.
1: Tower High. And Breakfast Tag is coming registered to a Jocelyn Figueroa.
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0: 33 Alpha 4, copy 74 Charlie Mike. 74 for landline 901 South Federal, reference previous 38. Caller wants assistance and possibly getting some money to her boyfriend so he's not hanging around outside. 88's in the call, case is 76380.
1: That's his arm.
0: 154. Go ahead, 11.
1: 2640
0: South Federal 7, 98 Bravo. 1 6 9 8 7. 10 4 Alpha 1 5 10 8. Hey, on her and is wanting to throw herself out of the house. This is 10-4 to hold you, just 10-6.
2: Yeah, 10-4 to hold. Put fire in on, please.
0: 10-4 copy. Turn off the flies. You have a lot of back on unit, 10-4. I'm not copying you. Wait, I'm not taking your advice. Are you listening for?
2: No, I'm not listening for. I think they're funny. 155. Go to Douglas Road. It's going to be a 45 kilo whiskey 189 golf. Should come back to a Honda Civic White. Unoccupied. 980 problem.
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0: 4, 136.
2: The 3800 blocks at Douglas.
3: It's 54-1029, I'm valid.
2: 48.
3: And you said to go to that Bravo?
2: 10-4, thank you.
3: 156.
1: Drive to the, my Charlie Sierra 83. I'm going to pick up the truck right now.
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0: 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The tag is Julian November Charlie 083.
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0: Okay.
1: So we have 38, 2501 Pierce Street, 2501 Pierce Street, apartment 8. Caller is advising 16-year-old daughter is missing. She also possibly broke a window to get out to go and meet someone. Cases at 639.
0: Oh, 51.
1: 51, unit 94, 2501 Pierce.
0: Oh.
1: 10-4-0-59. And that's going to be apartment 8.

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1: Alpha 5 3 by 1020. Alpha 2, are you here so far?
0: I-65 North, Christian.
1: 10-4. Alpha 2, 3, 10-4.
2: Alpha 4, 2, 10-4. I-2-0-4, Kansas Town.
1: Work Kansas Tracks, 201.
0: I-198-4-4.
1: 10-14.
0: Brown or Gray Mercedes Benz. 148. Are they at the 1020 or are they outside of the road? Washington, Fulton, go over there.
1: 10-4, so I'll get a group from where she's at.

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1: Where are you going, Isa?
0: 10-4.
2: 10-4.
0: 446-203.
1: Alpha 2-3.
0: Alpha 4
1: security. Clear up
0: 5-1. 54 at this time.
1: Alpha 3-1, have an echo.
0: So, for altitude 2 is out, if you should send directly straight around as well.
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0: 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It's reference to a previous 66 caller versus tenant. Case is 7635.
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0: Alpha 1 R, 7320. 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
1: out of life. South West of Ice and Fancy Flamingo Pines is south of 210.
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1: 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Flying to the 1020, it's going to be at 300 Northeast 12th Avenue, unit number 404. Alpha 6, you'll do it as well. 10-4. Also show you 1051, 211.

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3: 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I got 3-4 hours.
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0: 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We never got further on it. You may have coded it.
1: Sir.
0: 10-4.
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0: 2 Alpha 8, 2 Alpha 7, copy 13. Uh, 4914 Sailboat Drive. It's somebody via language line, Spanish speaker. We don't. Alright, we're getting further. There might be a medical. They're advising a patient's breathing, but not completely conscious. Reference to a chemo patient. I believe they're going to let a fire rescue know. 2 Delta.
1: Can I have
0: I'm going to change it to a 6 and pass out. They're going to let fire rescue now. 2 Delta.
2: What up, huh?
0: 6 and pass out, 37-year-old male. He is breathing, not completely conscious. Fire and rescue has a call. Give us.
2: All right, boss.
0: Copy.
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3: 78,
1: you still around?
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1: you said it was park, it's valid. Turn off a 2-10 for you.
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0: It's been fucked up 20 times. You're being Australian, just waste of an island of your tax rate. I'll stop properly, but you just go back to grocery store.
1: Yeah.

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1: Traveler.
0: You for me, case number 449, audible. And I'm going to be going to the test room.
1: 9-4.
0: I'm going to be in Terminal 1, lower level, door number 107.
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1: 7-4.
2: A 16, hold that 3-4.
1: Rose.
2: Verify that tag for me.
3: Torres not coming back to anybody. 2-8 Alpha, Papa, uniform, key election.
2: Alright, 10-4.
1: Alpha, you on?
2: Alpha, you on?
1: 38 verbal, 98 per 43.
2: Four. And 3-1 back. The 38 verbal from previous was, are you in a quota or was it another unit?
1: I think 35 quota that 43.
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2: Can I 553, what's that?
5: 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I'll be sorry. 90 Delta.
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0: He's got me a 3 delay, 2001 Hollywood Boulevard. It's a black Porsche versus a silver Mazda. Case is 76410.
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1: 28-9-8, Fox Rock, Papa Mike, should appear back on the break here. I'll be on the 3200 block of West Beach.
0: 10-4-20-12-11.
1: 51.
0: 10-4, Shane, Roger, 3200 block of West Beach, 5028.

0: Okay.
1: Ten four. This is your final tab with 98 Foxtrot Papa Mike.
0: Point 12, 12.
1: So, can I? Verifying the tag was 98, Foxtrot Papa Mike.
0: 10-4.
1: 10-4. The tag is coming back attached to a blue 2012 motorcycle out of Fort Myers, a Honda motorcycle. It's expired 4-4-23. That was for 98, Foxtrot Papa Mike.
0: So I'm sorry, it's too much. 98 Fox Sharp Papa Mike. Mike should appear back with a great Kia. Had a lot of background.
1: Yes, it's for I do as well. I'm rerunning you. Thank you. Ten 3-12-12. Reference 98 Fox Sharp Papa Mike. Mike, that's 1054-1029. But it's going back to a grade 26 for her key out of Herndale. It's valid.
0: Yeah, thank you.
1: Step 4, 230.
2: 1197.
1: Step 4, 297. 230.
2: Good.
3: Turn on the HR.
0: Can we get a sergeant over here?
1: 10-4-28
0: Delta 8. Race track on West Beach.
1: 10-4-30-31 West Beach.
0: Yeah.
1: 10-4-230. Delta 1-1.
0: Yeah.
4: Receiving a point on audible 3820 North West 23rd Street as an interior at a residence. Is this not for the whole front of the report?
1: No.

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0: It's going to be a point on audible, 13820 Northwest Wing, 23rd Street. It came in as an interior hallway motion detector, a resident, K639166.
1: 51.
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0: 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Can you pull me a 14 case for Southeast 75 and Elliott Drive?
1: Alpha 30.
0: Go ahead. 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
3: First one is going to be a Florida tag, Kilo Yankee Juliet Victor 90. Second is going to be also a Florida tag, Kilo Foxtrot Tango Charlie 42.
2: The third?
3: Florida tag 29 Victor Charlie Zulu November.
2: 10-4-10-5. Son, gray colored decal. It's added up from 20 second text coming back to Alaska. Blue in color off of decal, and it's added up from 20. Third tag is going to be Buick. Four door, white in color. 54-10-9, and that was out of Aventura.
3: What do you think?
2: 10-4-2-3-7.

0: Entonces. Tienes los 5349. We're going to audible 1625 North 07 at 711 Tire. 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

0: I'm receiving at 53 delayed 12991 with West 5 Court. Call was 56 when she donated $50K to a Miller's lung transplant. That isn't real, and he also lied to her about giving her money. Is that for the hold?
1: Yes, for the
2: hold. 5-4-2, you can just take that from me.
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10-42. 10-42. 10-42. 10-42. 10-42. 10-42. 10-42. 10-42. 10-42. 10-42. 10-42. 10-42. 10-42. 10-42. 10-42. 10-42. 10-42. 10-42. 10-42. 10-42. 10-42. 10-42. 10-42. 10-42. 10-42. 10-42. 10-42. 10-42. 10-42. 10-42. 10-42. 10-42. 10-42. 10-42. 10-42. 10-42. 10-42. 10-42. 10-42. 10-42. 10-42. 10-42. 10-42. 10-42. 10-42. 10-42. 10-42. 10-42. 10-42. 10-42. 10-42. 10-42. 10-42. 10-42. 10-42. 10-42. 10-42. 10-42. 10-42. 10-42. 10-42. 10-42. 10-42. 10-42. 10-42. 10-42. 10-42. 10-42. 10-42. 10-42. 10-42. 10-42. 10-42. 10-42. 10-42. 10-42

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1: Yeah, 2975 Alpha 1235. 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Driver's door is open behind the AT&T store. We caught me behind the plug.
0: Right, you said 2975 Alpha 1685 behind the AT&T store?
1: Yeah, it's going to be like 2975. 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
0: You're going to go.
3: It's security calling 101 North Ocean Drive saying that there's 10 subjects on the second floor. So that they took a board down on the back door and crawled in. Case is 7-6-4-1.
4: 14-51. Central District 2 units, you're receiving a 67 cardiac arrest authority, 4914 Sailboat Drive. Fire arrest is requested as providing with the new update.
3: Copy.
0: 101 North Ocean.
3: Delta 1, do you want to do? Yeah. Do you want them to respond this low? Thank you, Nielsen.
0: Got that. Do you want to take this? 5 you with a signal 20 Bravo, I'm sure we'll be in a short.
4: Simple.
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0: 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Are people refusing the room or the 599?
3: 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I just think it's 51 related.
0: Call our security.
3: 10-4, there's 2 security guards on scene.
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6: Thursday, I'm about to baby. I'm for the 1-1 Foxtrot Delta Alpha India on a Silver Ford. 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
7: Pepper. 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
7: 48.
6: Yeah, I'm out here on the beach. Can you copy 2,000?
7: Seven three Foxtrot Echo Bravo Oscar.
6: So high end A, and then the second one, Papa Whiskey Echo Papa 5-1 away here.
0: Four in the area.
7: 4 is on 4. The first tag 7-3. Is it 7-3 Foxtrot Echo Bravo 0?
6: I think that was what I walked away.
10: Six three five four 4 4 tag Romeo Alpha Alpha Echo 39 A White Dodge Ram. I'll try on down 704.
7: 10-4, you send those cross the pipes.
6: I don't know.
7: Tougher. So I sent 50-54. 5-3, go ahead.
0: Sure, cut out for the call.
7: No, 54 hasn't been coded.
0: You can code that at 19 RPT and assign it to 4-3-5-5-0.
8: Well, five, you can jump around to that 67.
4: 10-4.
6: Yeah, we're trying to locate them now via the surveillance, but they might not even be on property grounds anymore. We're trying to locate right now.
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0: 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We have a legal officer session here.
1: 374.
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0: 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I have a crash notification, 1830 North Young Circle, near the 10-6 Comfort Hall.
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0: 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Into 0900 Alex.
1: Is Foxtrot trick one?
0: Yes, 10-4.
1: 10-4.
0: So all 4, you should have been 8.
1: 10-4 tonight.
0: Juliet 1.
2: 4-3-0-1.
0: The caller of this signal thing. I'm driving around, see if I can identify these females. We're off for unit. Can you have another officer respond over here?
2: 10-4.
3: Clearing your call. Even if I are. Well, this will be one.
2: What are you?

0: Any advice to Willis because he wants to be reported?
1: Sorry,
0: Any advice to Willis because he wants to be reported?

0: Oye, Sergio.
1: Chapo.
2: Piper, are you confirmed?
1: Chapo.
0: Do you have the 88 from where he called?
2: That one is 216-374-2259. Great.
3: How father is calling her. K39169. You're with me.
2: Excuse me.

0: Je jouais.
1: Ça va, guys.
0: So I was picturing the leading Hispanic females, one tall, one short, not entirely sure what that means, curly hair, tattoos.
1: Jennifer. That's a 5-10-65, any recall?
2: What?
1: For me, a recall at 300 Northeast 12th Avenue for unit number 404. Complainant Sean is calling reference to the previous case 6272. I think that PD was out there earlier. I think the subject keeps sending caller concerning text. Advising that he has nothing to lose, that anyone who goes by the 1020 is going to die. Advising that he wants a well-being check on him, advising that he's possibly single too. I have nothing further on this.
0: Sonia Ross.
1: Pushing Ross. Turn off the 4, can you respond to 94?
3: 16 can cancel 4, we 51.
1: 94. Turn off the 4, you can cancel. I have 6 responding, we'll turn off the 5.
3: 448.
1: 10-4, stay at 7.
2: Turn off 5, can be a different car this time, right? From the original.
1: Yeah, it looks like it's going to be his friend is calling on behalf of him. I'm looking at your original call. Goodbye.

Shut off of 5-10-4. Your original caller was Viral, and now it's his friend calling in on behalf of Viral. 10-4-3-0-8. Two 216-374-2259.

0: Delta One, is there any clothing description?
1: Alpha 6, thanks, sir.
0: Delta One, 308. Is there a clothing description for any of the females?
2: No, 54.

0: 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We're working both checkpoints, we'll see you in 900 hours.
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0: 216-374-2259.
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1: 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Turn off a 6-10-4.

0: Sorry, Alpha 6, 10-4. Turn off the 6, you're now coming across, GI. Turn off the 6.
1: What's up, what's up for?
0: 10-4, 313. Alpha 3, 1, 2, 4. 3, 13.

0: Ah, sì, chiaro. Oh, you tend to forget if I can tell me what the 1020 comes with. Flutter tag 63 Echo Sierra Golf Romeo.
1: Number. So, 849 Southwest 9th Street, unit number 1, and that's for the Black 35 Hyundai Utility out of Hallandale.
0: 10-4, thank you, I appreciate it. People, because.
1: 10-4, for 16.
2: Within the safe requesting area check, Eisenhower, inbound land is a white male, black hat, black shirt, long pants. Just want to make sure he belongs in the port. He's walking on the sidewalk inside the port.
1: White male, black hat, black shirt, long pants?
2: That's
1: one. And 2-9, the location?
2: Eisenhower, Dover's checkpoint 3.
1: Cancel.

0: Tiger Zulu, pick up the checkpoint, please do check on that, everything please.
1: Alpha 4, I'll be around.
0: 10-4, show you around.
2: Attorney, I'll be 50 on this one.
0: 10-4.
1: Oh, 59, no problem.
0: 3-7-6. Yeah, first number. On to 35th Street. 10-4.
1: Where am I calling?
0: Back 11.
1: I'll be 51, so Alpha 4. So I've wrote it, please. Can you send a description of the suspect who has returned to the residence?
0: 12 Alpha. 3, copy this one.
1: Well, I'll be out of the phone.

0: Four connects to one.
1: Twelve of five, however you said you want.
2: Five.

0: Certo.
1: Very nice.
0: One, two, be a soul, man.
1: Southwest 23rd Street, Wayne Brianna, advising that there's a male that's possibly intoxicated, slurring his speech. She wants him to check on his well-being. The white male is wearing a shirt of known color and blue jeans in front of that 1020. Case number 972. One Alpha One. Time for 3:20. And One Alpha One, One Alpha Two, be advised, they also put a call in for rescue as well.
0: 26, thank you.
1: Time for 3:20.
0: Alpha.
1: Alpha 5.
0: Any problem, I'll just make contact with the original caller. 10-4.
1: 10-4,
0: 3:20. The x-ray was canceling us.
1: 10-4, I thought that's how I was going to be up.
0: Jimmy, here's your 1-4, 1-0-2's call.
1: 10-4, 3:21.
0: Let me get some out. Well, one of the suspects is returning. Wearing a black dress with. I don't want to.
1: 4-10-4, one of the suspects returning. See one in the bull.

0: 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There is no additional 43.
1: Careful, good door. This unit fires the entire block. It's all out of the light circle.
0: 48, says it Alpha 4?
1: Yeah.
0: 10-4, show units 1051, check your MVP reference officer safety hit in the area.
2: Hey, Delta 14.
0: Go ahead.
2: Yeah, we just had a major power hazard, so you'll probably get a few 49s.
0: 48.
3: A call advice is a white male wearing a shirt, unknown color, and blue jeans. The call is going to be an Uber driver. She dropped them off in front of that location.
2: What
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0: Starting will be 253.
1: Brilliant.

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1: 10, 4, 2, 25. I'm sorry. Is 10-4 for them to come in or to cancel?
0: 10-4 for them to come in.
1: That's a 10-4.

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1: And Jeff Gregory, you can 6-1-0-49. We're receiving another 49 at Bank of America, Altamont Pictures.
0: Yeah, I tried to block. I tried to block it, but.
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1: 2. 049-1954 Tiger Tail Boulevard. 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
0: And now.
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0: Go back to, George. I'm sorry, sir.
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1: 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Quebec 3497.
4: Yes, ma'am.
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0: Yeah, that's one.
1: K-9-3-4.
0: Good morning. I need a case from Blink Delta checkpoint, please.
2: Good.
1: For ISO 49 Oval at Chase Bank at 1799 Bell Tower. 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
3: Yeah, we'll just have him check it out.
4: Fog, Bennett Delta and Wolfie Rosa.
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3: Okay, I'm 54 with the 7-4.
0: Thank you, Sierra, and I'll be 10-6 Delta checkpoint 30 hours.
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1: Could you handle Marshall?
0: Okay, thank you. Audible. 3-5, send me a point on audible. I have 10620 Pines at Unsweet T. They came in as a zone 4 east side door. Case is 39170. Answer out. 332.
1: Yeah, we're at 13P on the 5100 block of West Beach. I'm out with 11 as well.
0: 10-4. Well, he is out at 5100 West Beach reference at 13P at 333. Thank you. You're welcome.

0: 94. 67 on medical. 10-4, give me some 67 on medical. It's going to be on West Hollidale Beach Boulevard and Southwest 56th Avenue, just west of. We have EMS in route, reference to a black male, no shirt, no shoes. He's laying in the middle of the road. I don't have anything further. His number is 973.
1: 10-4, 10-4, are you for
0: you? 10-4, please. 10-4, you're not making a clear and respond with 1-0-4?
1: 10-4,
0: 335. Four five three, 335.

0: 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The doors are going to be ajar. We're going to search real quick.
1: Alpha, doors are ajar. Do you hear?
2: I didn't want

0: of 8 Hulu Southport.
1: Okay, we're going to drive to the hospital with a vehicle on the road behind me at railroad tracks. We have to find it.
2: Okay. Right over here now.
0: Boulevard?
1: Yeah, I'm out of the vehicle. It's on Fillmore and the track.
0: I'm on the track.
1: I found a red Honda Accord. It's still occupied, I think. You all get what is these programming stop. It trains on that installation. Maybe the brand name. What do we have to do that? Yeah, I'll call someone right now.
0: Yes.
1: Alright, it's unoccupied, so we're losing here. Left.
0: Left.
1: Copy, sir.
0: Go ahead, what's that?
1: Echo 0717 Foxtrot. Red Honda.
0: Echo 0717 Foxtrot.
1: It's all on tracks, so we can't move it.
0: Red Attack 5429, 2100 Border, red color out of Miami, Dallas.

0: Sí, copy, te voy a decir.
1: Ya, pues.
0: Buenas tardes, Western Union, South Western Road. Just left of 595, Vehicle, Texas, Tag, Victor, Whiskey Papa, 9812. Runner of gas, it's disabled.
1: Ya, pues.
2: And which one is that reference to 30?
3: I'll be 13 person at 2001 South Douglas at the park.
2: You know that correspond 19 in the boulevard?
3: 7 there.
2: And
3: same traffic.
0: You in the air.
2: There's going to be two there.
0: I'm Chief in the boulevard.
3: First tag is going to be Delta Whiskey 6 for Hotel Papa. Should come back to a black Rolls Royce. Second vehicle is going to be black BMW 93 Echo Sierra Yankee Zulu. And I'm going to have two.
2: You got to pause between the two of them. Go ahead with the second one, please.
3: The black BMW is the second tag, 93 Echo Sierra Yankee Zulu.
2: And fourth. When you were in route?
0: Five on the route.
3: 54 checks.
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2: Central, reference for the first tag, Delta Whiskey 64 Hotel Papa, 542926. Expect Black Rolls out of Coral Springs, it expires 626. And reference to the BMW, it's also 541029 out of Weston, it expires 1226.
0: For this release, 10:30.
2: And the 30?
3: The 10-4.
2: Suffer.
0: Same with you on scene. She gave me the further description. If you guys need what you're wearing.
3: Black dress, tattoos on her left arm. On her neck.
0: Alright, so the two females that she gave in the description, one was an Asian female with tall black shorts, boots, the other one was a Hispanic female with a black bodysuit. But she advised that she didn't have neck tattoos.
3: She had tattoos on her left arm, shoulder area.
0: Cool.
3: Probably here the neck tattoos or so. We'll figure it out.
1: Pick one of them on.
4: 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Reference getting a PC up to Maine. Prisoner's been admitted.
1: Tampa. 1248.
5: What was happening?
1: Tampa 781, bed 2.
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5: 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Alpha 22 that lost. Okay. I got it. Couple five, got it.
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1: go ahead. Line item is reporting on a flight attack. Julia. Victor Papa, Julia 5-0. Back to YSV. 5-0,
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0: Fața Spaniei de Sea, Cristina Dumnezeu. Unde a făcut Fafa, unde a făcut
1: So far, we're from the text, 54-10-29-2011, White Ford. Out of Hollandale, Valley Detail, July 2026.
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1: Alpha 14, C4.
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1: Keep holding that.
3: Fine, so... We can do this a lot.
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0: 1301 Northwest 16th Street. This is Violette Long. It's an open line to desk caller versus boyfriend physical. Advice the subject attacked him and is connected. The caller was not able to give the correct 1020, and it's voicemail and call back. Cases 39171.
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0: ate off before? Signal 68-2900 Bonaventure Boulevard. Mr. Culver, security for Everglades Elementary, advising that there's no power for the school in the Willow Ranch area. He's unable to get in contact with F10 now. He's requesting assistance. Show you 10-6 landline.
1: Is that one?
0: Please.
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0: That's what I'm doing.

0: 16 flush with 29, bro.
1: Zephyr, can I be? Just be advised, an additional call. This one's showing at 1611 North West 113th Avenue. The caller called back to ask her boyfriend here. She has a signal to her pocket knife, but he took it and threw it. Caller keeps advising that she needs to find her glasses and leave.
2: Do we have any history of that country?
1: At the 1611 address, there is a previous history with the same phone number. That previous was the signal 68.
2: Wait.
1: 10-4.

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0: Go ahead.
2: 14725 in Morgan on, and I'm ready for work.
0: Yeah, one more.
1: Kensington Circle Fire Rescue 48. Complaint advised that water is coming down from upstairs and the pipe broke and she can't turn it off. Fire rescue route.
3: All right, Kensington, we have rescue advice.
4: No, 49, no problem.
1: 98. Go ahead. Devil Hold 22-2324 Madison. All it was the phone cooperative said he needed DCF and disconnected. And I have an auto 22 noise 2322 Liberty for people having loud vehicles.
4: Devil.
5: Follow up, I'm sorry.
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1: Sapphire, Shana, 10-6.
5: Tag is going to be Florida, X-ray, 903.
1: What vehicle is it? Copy. Sapphire.
5: Oh, it's a Kia. K5.
4: Hey, can you open up that vent seal and turn it off of the off circle, please? Supposedly this guy's phone number for the crash notification.
1: 10-4.

0: Define Florida tag of X-ray 930. Charlize Hunes, Circuit 3 just occurred, 2224 Raleigh Street. Caller saying that he heard two shots between Raleigh and Sheridan, and since working up Area 1. Any units I can clear in rest of them?
1: Kind of out.
0: So far?
1: Sure.
0: So far, and it's just the one call so far. Tools. If you want to be a cell with 44.
1: Cell. Wait. I'm 15.
2: Cell.
1: Delta Airlines 209 hours.
2: South Opportunity 3, Foxtrot 20.
1: 26, thank you.

0: Frente, chama a atenção.
1: Yeah, 5 and 10, 7.
0: Ten four.

0: 997.
1: 10-4.
0: Is that the one, still just the one call?
1: That's 10-4. Now we're getting a second caller saying 2343 Liberty Street. She heard shots east of the 1020.
0: 23 what?
1: 2343 Liberty. And just be advised that that's where that 22 noise was. Where the car exhaust was making noise. This is 33.
0: 797.
1: How far?
0: 79, show me 51, 1019, 1 IP, mile, mileage 418. Sam, what was the address for the second call?
1: 2343 Liberty.
0: That's 1-4.
1: Sapper.
0: She advised
1: Easton. 10-4, and we got a noise complaint earlier about people had a loud car exhaust there. I don't know if that's the same thing that these other people are hearing.
0: All right, come. I'm going 97 on it. Everybody now.
1: Okay.
0: Hello, Martin.
1: 10-4.
2: Good morning, sir. Can you let me have a 10-9 321, please?
3: 10-9 4, good morning.

0: Bom, você faria bom.
1: Tá bom.
2: So far, did they give any other description?
0: Well, 2-2 and Liberty. I'm gonna wait for some units.
2: So far, 2-2 and Liberty.
3: Can you help me on Hotel 33?
2: Okay.
4: Alpha 3, do you have a CSO available? Take my spot.
2: 10-4, stand by.
0: Suspect information? No, this information was just being relayed to me by a passerby. Right now, we're here. As long as it's on the 2200 block of Liberty. But once he has a couple more units, if he can start filling 2-2 and Scott. And we'll do 2-4 and Thomas. 2-2 and Scott and 2-4 and Thomas.
2: Yeah, for 2-2 and Scott.
0: Scott.
2: 2-4 and Thomas.
3: Okay.
2: 10-4. And Zulu, are you on this channel?
3: Zulu.
2: Can you take Alpha 3 spot at Fillmore and 2-1 reference the vehicle on the train track so it can respond to the 33?
3: 21 from Park and Boulevard.
0: Then give us here.
2: Fire from me, 10-3.

0: Be holding at 2211 Liberty. I'm with 7. Be still.
1: Liberty. 597-22 Scott.
2: And there's an additional caller saying that there was 332327 Liberty at Pawnee. Subject left in a white Infinity.
0: We got the west side covering 95.
2: Zephyr.
3: You have to take the 95 corridor for the Pantheon aerial numbers.
0: Four team into city 3 and R and LPR.
3: 10-4.
0: Do they have good shooting over there?
3: Getting multiple calls, I guess they just want units to hold 95.
0: Was that a separate caller or one of the first couple callers?
2: It was a new caller.
0: Yeah, every call has been sounds of shooting warning. We still don't have any victim or suspect information.
2: The third one was who said he was at a party where the shooting happened, and the subject were in a white Infinity. They left unknown DOT.
0: Okay, copy that.
3: I believe they're at 2211 Liberty.
0: Well, I'll be a threat.
2: So far.

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3: Delta 1, I'm going to run to you.
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1: 51.

0: 15, I got two black males waving me down at 2-4 in Thomas.
1: Roger, block, Southwest 8 up. It's going to be a 4 to 10, Delta Zulu 2, 8 Kilo Sierra, on our Grand Nissan on up.
2: 10-4, you have to copy, 1084, 1050, 200, Southwest 8 Avenue. 10-4, 410.
1: Respond to area 1, please.
2: 51. Alright, you don't have an over. Team Supper. She's at 4 and
3: Thomas. Alright, I'm 97.
0: The males are advising that they were on their way to a party, but they started hearing gunshots and last interview was still 97. I'm trying to get a 10-20.
1: 10-20. Hey, no box was lighted up, please.
2: He has on a box lighted up.
1: Yeah, well, that's his delivery.
0: Alright, 15, the 1020 I'm getting for the alleged party is going to be 2327 Liberty Street. That's 2327 Liberty.
2: 2327 Liberty.
1: 3327
0: Liberty.
1: Alright, let's move up on that, because we just got to verify we don't have any victims here.
4: 18-19, what's the problem from here?
1: You ready to launch a charge?
4: I'm getting ready now.
1: Alright, we're approaching.
0: One of the program witnesses is advising that there was someone in a white Infiniti that was shooting.
5: Trouble.

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1: We have a single soul, white, male, reference, Florida with all of us.
0: Both kind of false, briefing.
2: Roger,
1: I'm going to be heading southbound from 2-3 and Thomas. About 10 at 9-11. Then get him on the east side, gravy.
0: Delta 1, you need any additional spots, Phil?
2: Well, we're good. We're out with a female. It seems like the shooting happened outside the structure. No injuries. Well, would be clear on the train tracks of the vehicle. I was leading up there.
1: I'm clear.
2: Alright, this train's coming northbound now.

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0: Yeah, Paul.

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1: Have a good night. 427.
0: Thank you, ma'am.
2: Alpha 7-1, 10-7.
1: So, first is verifying, are you also at the hospital or did you clear?
2: Okay, so my time.
1: 10-4, 422.
3: I'm on Alpha 1 back. I'm so sorry. I don't have my computer with me. Can you give me the 1020 where we were in discussion?
1: That's a 10-4. That was at 4400 Southwest 23rd Street. Ten four 422.

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1: Voilà, faut faire quoi, hein?
0: Be east of Record and North Federal Highway. It's gonna be a, two black males. First one's gonna be wearing a blue shirt, blue jeans, white cap. Second one's gonna be wearing a black sweater, red shorts, and a black and red. Two black bicycles.
2: 10-4, yes, it's obviously 94, North Federal and East Pembroke. 1-1 back, reference to the tracker, copy Quebec, Echo, Victor 84. I'm not getting anything coming back.
1: Are you trying to raise?

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8-14. 8-14. 8-14. 8-14. 8-14. 8-14. 8-14. 8-14. 8-14. 8-14

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1: Florida, Juliet, Echo, Echo, Victor, 8-4. Hey, Delta 14.
0: Delta 14.
1: I apologize, I was having technical issues. I'll be 10-7, have a good morning.
0: 10-7, have a good morning, sir. 426. Tax 5429, 2021 Mercedes, Blue Alley, Miami Gardens, the Valley, the 1226.

0: Can I check this around the streets and alleys? 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
1: You hear something?
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1: No, we're good, Nighthawk 1. 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
1: 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Might be 97.
4: 10-4. Fire in the front yard.
3: 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Okay, I don't need fire rescue or anything, everything's done for it, so a lot of fire pits.
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1: Alpha Juliet, what is it?
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1: I'm going to have 13 for you now, Mountain and Federal. Yeah, thank you.
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2: Roger.
0: 1608 South Center Boulevard for Yeba. Unit Alpha. One recommendation came from the back motion with no additional 43.
2: Vehicle.
3: 10-4-5-94. Over. Truck is fine. It's a slightly larger than acceptable fire pit in the front yard.
0: Come on.
2: Alpha 19.
0: 33 Alpha 19.
2: I'll be out with that family juvenile from, leaving the flight down to one status. I'm on Taft Street in the 6,000 block.
0: 6,000 block of Taft Street, 10-4. 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
2: 21 over.
0: 10-4.
2: I'm fine.
0: Alpha 21, about you still going to be en route, or should you?
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1: Do you want the first to respond? He's feeling dehydrated and low blood sugar.
2: Still, or the 33?
1: 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So that's 2-1 on the boulevard. Whenever the Delta is available, just have them give me a call.
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2: They're doing 10-8.
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1: Hey, I'm feeling a little bad.
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2: 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Have a good night.
0: 10-3.

0: Alpha 5, one attention, Alpha 6, 1-10-65. It's going to be 2381 South 57th Way. Caller is Karen, advising she's unable to get out of the gate. The code isn't working. It's referenced to a white Ford Edge. Case is 8020.
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0: 10 for Alpha 61.
2: 10-4. And then, I'm running from the 30. I'll be 51 to the 51. I'll advise.
0: Jumper.
1: Okay, then I'll be back on west.
0: Jumper. Good 10-20.
3: 10-5-4, I'll mark a 50.
0: I'm not taking.
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0: Alpha 4-4.
2: Devil.
0: 4-39.
2: Reversal.
0: You're coming from the back motion.
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0: You need someone, I believe he's on 40. Go ahead and show him what you're
1: doing. This is 1040 and T21 is 6 and Alpha 1294.
0: Well, can I have a case for this 30?
1: Case is 76420, 76420.
0: Thank you,
1: 2148.
0: Parking
1: the bus, 194. Off 12, 18, 8.
4: All right.

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0: All right, you can end all this and this attach me to the original call and we'll make it an 8 return.
1: Okay, well, put you on the 8 from previous.
0: Yeah, I'll do a supplement.

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1: Alpha 16, Alpha 16, copy for 10 Mobile 13 and send an approximate location 2450 Road. Caller advised someone was in his spot, then said it was a signal to female. He left an open line and disconnected voicemail and callback. Jesus 33276.
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1: 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Alpha 91, attention, Alpha 101. It's going to be an approximate location for 191 South US Highway 27. The caller was requested as fire to occur. They were transferring to Language 9 to get further. 10-20 needs to be a lot long, phase 2. Keys 8026.
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0: 428. 65 is signal 68. It's coming in as a signal 68, 1170 Northwest 161 Avenue. 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About a female patient is in pain as well. Case is 39179.
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0: a minute. 10-4, Alpha 3. Hello. Units are out. Alpha
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0: Alright, 7-4-52. 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
1: Land on line with the caller to see what the problem was. It's reference to traffic lights at Chrome Ave and US 27 are out. He's a truck driver. So that's going to be a Dade County issue. You can refer it to them, make it a 68 Bravo.
0: 10-4, 4th Street.

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2: Good morning.
3: That's Alpha morning.
4: Alpha.
3: Alpha.
4: What a problem. I'm going to get rid of the original case number and again. 3053 of the car.
0: So, 3-7, have a good morning.
3: 10-7-1.
0: 7-7, city traffic.
3: 10-7-1.
0: Perform 1-0-5-0. Eight plus the 2, Charlie 10-7, have a good one.
1: Okay, that's fine, have a good one.
0: Okay, go ahead. 10-8, 2 person, 19518 and 21622. Uniform 1336.
3: Good.
5: Good morning. If you would please turn me on 3 Bravo 60 and show me 10-6 Sutton, Public Safety Building, reference 3.
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0: the 13 incident, 1830 North Yonge Circle for the iPhone crash notification. Is that call going to be coded in?
1: As said,
0: Pepper.
1: Okay.
0: 2324 Madison Street, Unit 28. Caller was uncooperative, arguing not answering questions, said that he needed DCF and then disconnected. Case is 76434.
1: Turn it off. Hey, that copy.
0: Sorry. One
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0: There's all female officers been working for everyone. Can I have a female officer come here for a pat down?
1: Send for female units to reach home for a pat down 2450 Davy Road. I'm going. Happy Australian.

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1: Yes.
0: Morning, an audible 7500 Northwest 20th Street, 7500 Northwest 20th Street, Walnut Creek Clubhouse, indicating entry motion. Cases 39180.
1: Roger, 5000.
0: Analyzing type of Alpha 11 City.
1: Okay.
0: I have 13. We found off by 2 units so far.

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0: Or he said that he's nowhere near the area.
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0: Oh, is it going to be 903? Can I have a whistle room in here?
1: Temper Alpha 2-4.
0: 51.
1: Perfect.

0: 3 Alpha 30, copy that at 1300.
1: Have a good night. Bye, 19.
0: The entrance to the checkpoint. Checkpoint for Foxtrot. Case is 5287.
2: Alpha 497.
3: 97, 520. Of 5-3 units, 10-4. 10-4, 520.
0: Three Alpha 30.
3: Terminal 2, I'm gonna get closer.
0: Three Alpha 32.
3: That was Foxtrot, what again?
0: Davis, Foxtrot checkpoint. It's at the entrance, flag, carry on.
3: Secure sign or insecure?
0: They didn't advise. I will attempt my line.

0: Delta 2.
1: I'm going to have Bravo 31 logging in just a moment. He's going to be en route to Terminal 1 to the international area in regards to an unresponsive individual. Can you start fire rescue that way? I don't have any other details, but the individual should be the caller should be calling 911.
0: I'm sorry, was this for a lower level?
1: International arrivals. I believe that's lower level.
0: Yeah, probably fire rescue now.

0: Alpha 32.
1: I got it.
0: 10-4.
1: Can I respond, please?
0: 10-4. Can I 321?
1: I'm on the unsecure side, just as you're going into security. Foxtrot.
2: Yeah, 316. And then we're going to call you to run away.
0: 10-4.

0: 16026.
1: Go ahead.
0: Receiving a 13 vehicle at 5673 Southwest 114 Avenue in reference to a black SUV that's back into her neighbor's driveway. Did you want Officer Shannon to go out that way?
1: My early call, Officer Fiorentino, and I'll be 51. What's the sense line here?
0: 5673 Southwest 114 Avenue. If you want any additional early shift unit on this here?
2: You can see that would be 51 on mark.
0: Appreciate you, 1051 on mark. They're advising the lights are off on the vehicle. Unknown if the vehicle is running, so no one come out of the vehicle, but the driver's side door is wide open. Advised that she's been watching it for about 3 minutes now.
2: 48.
0: Tony? It's in reference to a black Chevy SUV backed into the driveway.

0: 32, Kia 59, on a return.
1: Yeah,
2: 369. 369, 48. Also,

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2: 1 and 68, please check point 1.
1: Yeah, for good morning.
0: Southwest 30th Street, time delay of Sunday. Complaint is requesting units check his house, references cable line was disconnected and his alarm company was not able to see the video cameras. He's advising that the side gate leads to the pool area on the right side of the house that should be open. Case is 270.
1: Signal.
0: Alpha 2 on a roll. That's correct. 5673.
1: Morning. You sure, Lieutenant?
0: Good morning, 10-8, 531.

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0: 6-7 Tango Golf Mike Victor. 6-7 Tango Golf Mike Victor. So Black 4.
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1: No.
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1: 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Say it again.
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1: I got to send the lady in 3 zone. It's going to be a scooter. It was last seen last night at 1900 hours. Did you want me to hold that one?
0: Yes.
1: Time for.
2: We can handle that.
1: 10-4, 1150 South Fed. That's going to be an orange and black scooter. I seen last night, case 3201.
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0: Can I have a 7-6 case for, assistant TSA for ID verification, please?
1: That's up, what? You want, withdrawal?
0: I'm at the belt checkpoint, sir. 100 terminal time.
1: Several.
0: BWC.
1: Several.

0: that case, Scott 290.
1: Thank you, sir. Hotel Yankee, and up in 10 states, back at the Delta checkpoint, till 1300.
0: 10-4.

0: 2431 attention Alpha 72 10-6-5 now 1. I'm in approximate location 14800 Southwest 42nd Court. The 911 open line from a disconnected 1088 1023 at Long Phase 2. Unable to call back. Case is 8032.
1: You're on your side.
2: Temper, confirming that was X-ray Juliet Mike 480. Temper. Train Bravo 60. Train Bravo 60, you're recovering static.
1: I'm sorry, I had that broken. Hello.
2: I just want to verify the tech. We're going to pull it up here. It's going to be X-ray Juliet and Mike 50.
3: Here's Road. There's the medical alarm is showing a 6 feet within that 1020 with no response from the patient. I request the PD code 1 or if it's possible for entry. You guys can cancel. I'm requesting to cancel.

0: 附近转吧，重新放。
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0: 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Put me 68 case number, check out number 4, that'll be 10-6, no checks.
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3: 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Can I have a 68, please? 2-8-0-0, stable 84, suit 106, and no time checks, please.
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0: 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You've been warning them.

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0: Checkpoint, sir.
1: 10-4.
2: Proceeding 13 incidents, 7031 Southwest Pearl Street. The 30-minute time delay. Callers 997 South Spray Lamps, a moving figure at this 1020. Hello, the doctor working. Did not see if it's a person only in movement. Case is 39183. An echo 51604.
0: Nothing.
2: 748. Alpha 10.
0: Hey,

0: 350 Terminal Drive, gate Alpha 3, it's inside the gate. Female having a panic attack, fire rescue's en route, case 5293.
1: Copy, say Alpha 3.
0: Yeah, boy.
1: Hey, no.
0: Copy.
2: Clubhouse, 7500 Northwest Bunny Street. Any advice?
3: I don't think so, but I went off just for a
2: Tesla is ensuring the main motion reception.
3: Correct.
2: 10-4, Alpha 23 and 200 is tonight.
1: 48 tonight.
2: 4-6-8. Him at this residence, but he's not answering the phone. If Phoenix could check on them, and also 45 with an update.
3: Alright.
2: 10-4. That's a 6-4 call.
3: So we're going to tell you in just a second, I think.
2: Yeah, definitely. Coming from the front door, case is 39185.
3: 39185.
2: Route to Rice, Alpha 51, show you 10-8.
3: 10-8, thank you.
2: 10-4, 609.

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1: Good.
0: 5605 North Ocean Drive. Caller saying a female is holding him captive, that he's trying to leave and she won't let him. And caller saying that the female hit and punched him. Case is 76456. Two copies.
1: Oh.
2: Ten four. She is 10/8/10/51/49 audible to a resident 712 Heritage Way for the Solomon residence. Not giving a point of activation with no additional 43.
1: What?

0: Let's see, it's copy 32 threats, 161 North 60th Avenue, 1621 North 60th Avenue. Caller is not on scene advising her mother made suicide threats around 5:30 hours. Caller is fifth one with a 20-minute ETA. She's advising the her mother grabbed a knife yesterday, but she's not sure if she signals it all right now.
1: Two one fifth one.
2: 19 are out, park the tap.
0: Also,
3: if she has access to a firearm, if not, so I know.
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2: Delta 5-5495, your arms. And she's going to be in the back efficiency. The 71-year-old female lord is. She should be alone at this time.
3: 9-10, copy. I blew the valve there before. It's the camper that she lives in.
2: 10-4. And the call is advising she tried to attack her yesterday with a knife.
3: Three, Bubba.
2: Cibrola.
3: What's your call over?
4: Sandra from VCAP.
3: I have a copy. The panic attack person is Julie. What was the security? I don't like it.

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1: 31.
0: The previous 17 that you had open on 45 Street, do you want me to close that or still leave it open?
1: Bravo 16, you can make it 98, Bravo.
2: That's 16.
0: I'm sorry, you can make the first one 98 India, and you can make the second one 98 Whiskey.
2: Copy.
1: Do you speak Spanish? 15, here's one.
0: Alpha
1: 15. Good. Here's Palmer from the 32. The loved one will speak Spanish.
0: Alpha.
3: Alpha 2, did they have the unit number?
2: No, 54. I think it's going to be coming in from the still register motion. Okay.
0: 1047 units.
2: 1046 17.
1: Bravo 6, no, be sure about.
2: Responding
0: to the 49-10-4?
2: 10-4. Are you looking at W-294 at 6-8 Lovitch Boulevard?
0: 20-12
2: 12 in 10-4. So both of you just responding at 6-18?
0: Thank you.
2: Copy, it's going to be a 5-minute time delay.

0: already know she can't find her. 41, are you 48? 467?
1: Morning, my room 28 is 1291. Could you please log out the previous 1291?
0: In the past, she grabbed a knife. Wait. Never copy me, Leland. Go ahead.
2: Yeah, I think landline, no one has the residence. I guess they don't need any assistance. I'm going to go.
0: Castle 9, 1420.
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0: 95 David Boulevard.
3: Out with the mother. We're 10-4 right now. 2-5
4: the mother, unit 10-4.
0: And 186.
3: Wow.
0: 10-4 off 6-2.
3: There you go.
0: 10-4 out. You have 1-496.
3: Ten six, Daniel Elementary 1500.
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0: A pull if you could advise is coming from the front east doors.
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0: 10-4, 6-1-8.
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1: Hello.
0: What's that for? I'm just going to call you so you just translate over the phone.
1: I'm like, turn it down. But yeah, you can call me if you want, either.

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2: And 657 Southwest 156 Avenue, 90th level.
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1: 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Delta 12.
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2: 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I'm walking towards the car right now.
3: 10-4, how are you there?
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0: There.
1: Just make sure we're going to drive as well, please.
0: Copy. One Delta, 22.
1: Right.
0: 10-4. I'm receiving a 49 audible at B Creative Academy, 4009 West Hallandale Beach Boulevard, be affiliated. I see it's going to be coming in from the front door, device. Right? Temple, 637. Temple.
2: And 15 and 17 clear to handle that 49.
1: 14 myself, and 12 will take care of that 49.
3: Yes, 51. Showing G30 cash room.
1: 26, where am I?
3: Oh, I'm sorry, cash office. Showing 51.
0: Okay, I have one patient. It's just a reading. He's completing a chest pain. He's going to be stuck in the car. Copy.

0: Copy. And which vehicle is that where the patient's trapped in the vehicle?
1: Rescue vehicle.
0: Copy. Three Golf Sierra Kilo was replaced by 36 Golf Uniform Whiskey. I'm looking at that tag. I don't have a vehicle description with just an expiration that said 2022. Just confirm the previous tag you gave me.
2: In this award, the tag's going to be 73 Golf Sierra Kilo.
0: 73 Golf Sierra Kilo. I copied that. And I ran it, and it showed it was replaced by 36 Golf Uniform Whiskey. And when I ran that tag, it's telling me it's no vehicle description shown with an expiration of 3/23/22.
2: Number one. Therefore, District 43, I just sent the lineup, and 16 Bravo 78 is going to be 10-6 at Fleet.
3: Thank you.
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3: Careful, go ahead.
4: US Highway 27, northbound and southwest 26th Street, 1097.
3: Okay, well, show you the first.

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1: 6663 for Terminal 21.
2: That was the Mojo's one. 60, I logged in incorrect. I'm going to be 5-2.
3: I'll take you off the call so you can switch it around.
1: I'm sorry, I was trying to reset the computer. What was your last?
0: 10-4, this is 68 for Terminal 21.
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0: Alright, so it's going to be a 22 at the Wall Wall pump number 8, 1700 South Douglas. We received two calls now on it. Black male wearing a black hoodie, black pants, that's threatening to get share. Driving a black Toyota Camry with a tag of Romeo Alpha Fox at Whiskey 57. Person number 2 million times a day. The case is 8037.
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0: Okay, just verifying, you're 550.
1: That's 10-4, good morning.
0: Morning. And I'll show you in route at 644. Ten four, I'll show you 10-8, 10-6, 6-44.

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0: Can you show me on a Prisma 15 at Charter West Elementary? I'm going to be at Lane 4 in Pembroke, and I'll be here till 14:30 hours.
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0: 202 South Federal Highway, 54 checks.

0: 3, attention for 1094, special attention 20.3, receiving a single 4, advising now that the vehicle is smoking. We have EMS in
1: room. Alright.
0: 10-4, it's going to be at 747 West Hollandale Beach Boulevard. It's going to be at the 7-Eleven for a silver Chevy SUV. Advising a male passed out behind the T-Mobile in the parking lot. It's not specifying what he crashed into, advising that the vehicle is smoking. FD's already in raw. The case number is 16285. Tempo 310-4, Chevy responding 2807.
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2: Bravo
0: 7, 50, 1, 0. Tempo 3, Bravo 7, also sure he's buying a 650.
3: I'm going up to 97 here.
0: Tempo 297, 20 Delta 2, 6.
3: I was going to be at the T-Mobile parking lot. That parking lot is empty at the moment, aside from the car.
0: Tempo, that's 7-Eleven. But then they're saying also 7-Eleven.
2: Bravo, 2198, Papa.
1: Devil.
2: Nineteen.
1: This
2: is a new clutch here, you can make this hour.
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0: Yes, I know you said, 651.
2: I'm at 10-8 Chapel Trail, I'm entering, still 1500.
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4: Summer, good morning, I'll try 10-8 traffic, 651.
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2: Good morning, I'm here 7-2-8. I'll be 10-8 at Silver Palms Elementary until 1500.
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3: 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Julie, good morning, sir. 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
1: Good morning, straight 10-8, 655. Delta 103.
8: I'll figure out.
1: I'm receiving a signal 14, 1527 Southwest 116th Avenue. The offensive property is damaged, call speak Spanish, advising that a tree fell and hit the top of the vehicle. Time delay is from 5 a.m. Is this on port of hold?
8: Support.
1: Temporal hold, 655.

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0: Uniform 17345. Good morning, Kilo Unit 3545. 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
4: We made landline that there was a male that answered the phone. He was very aggressive, gave the phone to an elderly female who advised that everything was okay. I have no history on the phone number. Case number is 974.
0: Hello.
4: 10-4, should you respond? You want to go with me?
2: For one.
0: 59.
2: 48.
0: November 3rd. 13416, 10-8, South Route to
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2: 410. 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
2: 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Who's going to pre the primary unit?
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1: Step 4, dead.
0: Step 4, 701.
1: Roger, one. Copy, show me you're on District 1.
0: Yes, I know who the subject is. He was pointing the gun down a block. Caller advised did not hear or see anything else. Unknown if anyone is injured. Only one caller this time. Case is 8040.
1: That's one.
0: Dispatcher, South Florida, Bravo 21, show you 51.
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3: Delta 1, I copy. Another unit sent by at Fort Controls and Alhambra. Another unit sent by at Alhambra and Islands. And units that are going to the scene, 456 at Alvigo and West National Drive. Also, can you verify, is Eagle 1 on your
0: end? Eagle 1 on his verifiers.
4: 10-4.
0: That's a 10-4. Unit 4 at Tarpon at Alhambra.
4: What's going on, Pete?
0: Unit 4 at Alhambra and IA.
2: 3151.
0: Unit 4 and additional units of 56 at Toledo and West National Drive.

0: verbal. All parties are on scene. The line is just open at this time. The caller is not answering any questions. Her name is Tisha. Case is 3205, and it's room number 610.
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1: 40.
0: 10-4. Papa 1, we lose speed, shots heard, and so on, possibly on signal 0, gun at 3300 NASA Drive. I know injuries at this time.
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0: Air Mason 3.
1: 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They can go ahead and move up and start circulating.
0: Now for units to start circulating the area and move up for Delta 1.
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0: So, Virgo 24, 1065, 8, recovered. Hey, recover 4781 Southwest 108th Avenue at Cautious House. Reference a 17-year-old white female named Allison Rubio has returned. Case 33286. 707.
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0: Cap 4, good morning.
3: 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I'm on Guard Academy, 2025 McKinley, until 1500 hours.
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0: Your full address, ma'am. I just want to know, 2 Bravo 2 and 3, be advised it was a verbal dispute regarding the ex-boyfriend's son that was being rude on yesterday. It's verbal only. The caller states the subject is being physical with her and throwing her items now. No signal zeros involved. The subject's name is Sheldon Williams, black male, 32 years old. And then it indicates he hasn't hit her, but he keeps touching her items and following her. He's inside 610. It doesn't specify where she is.
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0: 10-4, yes, so continue to circulate.
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0: 10-4. And Papa 1, you could go ahead and clear. 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
1: 10-4, thank you.
0: 10-4, you're welcome.
3: 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No worries, Serge. We'll be 1098 back on early calls.

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2: 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I got a 7-3-6, 4-1, open air pressure with 10-600.
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0: Nice. Should I take 10-6 out of 800 to 1500?
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0: 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For me, 911 hang up, 1020 Cayman via phase 2, unable to call back. 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
2: 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Complaining about there is a white German Shepherd that is loose and wants PD to come out. Complaining already tried calling animal control, but they are closed. Southwest Ranches units are 1060 bus.
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2: That was Kilo Yankee Charlie 944 White Honda.
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2: around 769. Bravo 41 Senate, showing 51 to the 69, 721. Hey, go ahead, 6 half RCA and Central Cases 2716.
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2: 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Tracer 3, have that unit call me with his ass.
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0: 10-4.
1: Copy. And A1 Bad, please advise that second tag, Kilo Yankee Charlie 9244, it doesn't come back with any records.
0: Okay, thank you.
1: Copy, welcome.
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1: Crap,
0: yeah, I show you on the standby, this one. That's a 3?
1: 5.
0: Copy, so I have 7-1 on that 911. You just want to send 7-2, it's 94.
1: Yeah, so 10-1's on the 4.
0: 10-4, sir. How about 7-2? 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
0: 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To Delta 23. Alpha 10 delayed 311 Southeast 3rd Street. It's delayed from last night. Units within 6.
2: What's up?
0: 10-4. Last unit trying to race?
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0: Okay, Jennifer, Jennifer 1094, Federal and Sterling at the IHOP.
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2: Good morning, Mayor. Chief Wright, Ministry of Agency 32, Cypress Bay High School, 12, 1500.
1: 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Hey, Juliet, 32, straight to 8106. 8:04, just 1-6:31.
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1: He's on 68.
5: I'm okay, go ahead.
1: And what's the timeout status check, is there anything for?
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1: 10-4, show you the Dream Center, 7:33.
8: Having been sent on a Florida, November March, Article 006, this level was logged in once on my device.
6: You came in with a lot of background, 10-9?
8: 2500 block of Dixon Road on a Florida, November March, Article 006, this is level was logged in once on my device.
9: Over, merge, open to 95. 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
3: Park Elementary from 7th Community this morning, so blue page this evening.
4: This is 30 units 48. We're going to be on Northeast 1st Avenue, just north of 7th Street.
2: 45 Northeast 1st Avenue, Northeast 7th Street, 10-4.
4: We're just looking.
1: 20, copy.
2: 10-4. City High School. Just advising, complaint advising an ongoing issue with a parent of juveniles from Cooper City High using Royal Palm Ranch's neighborhood address. I'm sorry, Royal Palms neighborhood across from the 1020 as a drop off. There's about 20 vehicles, 97. Case number is 2346. Anonymous caller.
5: Hey, everyone.
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6: 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Case is 5311.
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2: 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Bravo, receiving a 25 electrical hazard. Southwest 51 Street and Southwest 105 Avenue, colorized by the biggest tree almost on the street, there is an exposed wire. Fire rescue is 61 advice. Fox
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0: 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And copy 91, when you ready?
2: One Street and Southwest 105 Avenue, and working to expose wires. Fire rescue is 51. 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
2: 10-8-10-3-8-0-7-4-3. Signal 14-157, 1527 Southwest 116 Avenue, apartment 1527. The Spanish speaker advised that his vehicle was parked at this inflated tree salon and he wants a 56. His Latin male, black shirt, beige pants, case is 9190.
12: Census
2: Landline. Street 4, level 7, 197. 7-4. 2-level 12, 10-4. 2-level 2, 10-4, thank you, 7-44.
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1: 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Center, 3800 block of North 56, on a Alpha India Mike, person Alpha India 9, 6 Mike India, gonna be 2 to Honda Civic, plus 51 Simon 10-4, cancel checks.
0: 10-4, 3800 North 56, canceling checks on 47. 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
0: Oh, wait, sure. 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

47 copy of 49 Ottawa, 41494. 49 Ottawa 13664 Northwest 13th Street. Calling by the alarm company, Zone 7 West Family sliding door for the cost of resident cases, 9197. Contingency 16 units, BFI's Cooper City Elementary will be having some end of year festivities, and she'll be parking in the area till about 10. Again, Cooper City Elementary will be having end of year festivities. Parents will be parking in the area till 10:00 hours. Resume normal 754.

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0: 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It's Dania Fire Rescue Station 1. 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
0: could you pull me a 68 completed TWT for level 2116?

0: 11 Al Shayton 6. Your case is 5312. I'm sorry, 5314.
1: Oh, but you can go ahead and pop. I appreciate it.
0: Care for 10 and knees, sir. And 2081, 2343, the vehicles are going to be a blue RAV4 versus a gray Toyota Corolla, no entries, 10-4.
1: Clear.
0: Careful, sir. Bravo 4332, 1065, ready, verbal. Authority of Verbal 13040 Southwest, Carson Northwest, 5th Street. Caller misses the daughter. She's refusing to leave. Yellow. Subject is 23-year-old Cabrera Hines by female black shirt. Short 54 and using the wrong. Case is 39198.
1: No.
0: 3794.
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1: 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Copy that motion, please.
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1: 5300 Southwest, 45 in, 54 checks, 40 in the hazards around.
0: Fire Company 3700 Lock North 56.
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1: 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The 49 is supposed to be 98, Charlie.
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1: Copy, thank you.
0: Yes, sir.

0: Evet. Nerede baba? One more six diye ekleyin.
1: Two one six, go ahead.
0: 3489 Griffin Road, 54 on checks.
1: Two one six, number this one. Two Bravo six, your case number is 3232. 3222, 10-4.

0: 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I'll be 51 shortly. I'm adding notes.
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3: You're going to be 10-6 Central Fleet.
1: 10-6, that was Central Fleet?
3: Yes, ma'am.
1: That's him for 10-6, sir.
3: 7-3-2-1.
1: Kenneth 3-2-1,
3: go ahead. I'm calling a 68 case, lower level, actually 73 case, I'm sorry. Lower level, terminal 3 by door 315, left from an unattended vehicle. I'm about to be ready to copy the tag.

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2: Bravo 11.
3: I'm sorry,
2: two one, yes, go ahead.
3: It's 32 Golf, Bravo, 5 Charlie Yankee. It's Roger, I'm occupied 1000. Gunnar's 19 on Tyler.
2: You guys 19th and Tyler?
3: I'm sorry, Taylor.
2: 19th and Taylor. I'm a 9 and 5, he's at 19th and Taylor.
3: 948, can you show myself and fire to be delayed by the train?
2: Delayed by the train, 19th.
3: So can you reverse this?
2: Bravo 10, 764, 74.
1: Now, all night time delay. 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
1: 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Stand by, just one. And 2 Bravo 2, a reference to the tag provided. 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
0: I'm going to North Dixie, 10-4. 10-4. 10-4, you don't know. 7. Have a 49 audible, 29 to North 26th Avenue at Meridian Apartment. Unit 156, and also have a 911, 13 incident. Crossing location 931 South 19th Avenue. Sounds like someone hammering or banging on an object in the background. On callback, mail answer and disconnect the enforcement.
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2: Injuries, white work van versus a black Hyundai Palisade. Vehicle are blocking the left lane, case 33294.
1: Well.
3: 813.
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1: Yes, in Fort Lauderdale, sir.
4: You want to that for
2: 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Oh, it's a little late. 48,
5: that's just an 8. That ain't for you. 84. Good morning. Can you show me 10-8, Bethune Elementary, 2400 Beach Street from the till 1600?
1: I'm opening route 9. 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
1: I'll show you history here. 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You have to clear copy 1094.
2: Here's what the rapid is the list. Female on 911, Lauren saying that her husband hit her in a car. Male and female cussing at each other. Female not answering questions. Previous 88 history shows caller name is Stephanie. 911 hang up versus the signal 738. Female redial 911 and advise they have a history for Davey. Case 33298.
4: Okay.
2: Sorry, 51, just be advised to check camera from Officer of Safety. What?
4: What do you have for?
1: Copy.
2: A17.
7: minimum construction site. Over the last couple of days, time delay, construction equipment stolen, no suspect information. Advice, the area is fenced and the suspect has to cut the fence to get to the equipment. Case number 76484.
8: 9, you just check on me. 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
2: level 31. 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
9: 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Detroit 110, I'm the office team at City Center, 601 City Center Way. I'll be here till 12:30.
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8: Bravo, 31. Cab is giving me a little trouble logging in. 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
10: Yeah, 10-4.
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8: 10-4, same apartment, 316.
11: 10-4.
8: 10-4, that's what I'm here for.
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8: Hello, 911. It's a block. 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
7: And that was Monroe and Fifth.
8: Hello. My CCN. My CCN is 6430.
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8: 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Alright, sure, 21. I'm 10-4, I'll just do the way before I just read.
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7: 2-Bravo-3-10-65-74, attention. 2-Bravo-2. 2-Bravo-2, technical delay in response to 9-8-4. It's going to be a 74-180 East Dania Beach Boulevard, room number 610. The caller, Tisha, states the other party is back despite being told by PD3 that she's done picking up her items. She's requesting a unit to stand by while she packs her things. This case is 3224. Do you want me to just refer this one back to the 3205 case and show units around?
8: 10-4.
7: Got it. 2-Bravo-2. 2-Bravo-2.
8: Bravo-6, she's a 10-6 time at reference for 10.
7: Okay, can you respond to 94 with 2 Bravo 3 then, please?
12: Yes, ma'am.
7: Thank you.

0: 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She comes back to a blood mission. Can you just give me the registration information?
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0: kiss her. 10-4. 10-4.
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0: 10-4.
4: Yes, I should have to be a rental vehicle. It expires 2/28/27.
0: So we can just tell, okay?
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0: 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On callback line, just keep swinging. 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
3: from units for District 8. The Imagine Charter will be having an event today till 12. Parking will be along Glades Parkway. Again, Imagine Charter, District 8 is having an event today till noon. There may be parking along Glades Parkway. Try not to ticket them. The radio messed up, but I copied Corporate 5810. Alright, can I get a North Wing unit for 7810-7810, stand by for 5 max.
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0: Good morning, 834. 1771 Southwest 119 Paris.
3: College Jared, commonly unknown, advised an unknown subject, stole his wallet out of his gray GMC Sierra 2017. No damages to the vehicle. He's requesting the 56-4 report. Case is 8056.
0: 10-4-1-0-1-0-1-0-1-0-1-0-1-0-1-0-1-0-1-0-1-0-1-0-1-0-1-0-1-0-1-0-1-0-1-0-1-0-1-0-1-0-1-0-1-0-1-0-1-0-1-0-1-0-1-0-1-0-1-0-1-0-1-0-1-0-1-0-1-0-1-0-1-0-1-0-1-0-1-0-1-0-1-0-1-0-1-0-1-0-1-0-1-0-1-0-1-0-1-0-1-0-1-0-1-0-1-0-1-0-1-0-1-0-1-0-1-0-1-0-1-0-1-0-1-0-1-0-1-0-1-0-1-0-1-0-1-0-1-0-1-0-1-0-1-0-1-0-1-0-1-0-1-0-1-0-1-0-1-0-1-0-1-0-1-0-1-0-1-0-1-0-1-0-1-0-1-0-1-0-1-0-1-0-1-0-1-0-1-0 8-5-7-2-3-2-8.
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1: 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Good one. I'm going to just up for the sunshine to guide myself. 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
7: 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Second vehicle will be Delta Papa 08 Romeo Zebra. 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
6: 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Copy. Flamingo Road and a Parkway. Flamingo Road and a Parkway in front of Grand Riviera Complex. From the 10-minute time delay, complaining about the male was sitting at the bus stop and didn't like the way that he looked. And she didn't like the way that he looked. She was concerned for the kids. Going to be a black male last seen wearing dark clothing, possibly with a mask on. 51st Signal 0, case is 8060. Copy. 1051, Bravo
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6: 10-4, you can say Bravo. 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
6: 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And Bravo 7-1 and 48. 10-4. 10-4. 10-4.
10: Yeah, welcome to the
6: U.S. Army. They're super bright. I go to the 58. That's the one history for the 38. We're back down the other part of
11: me. So for you, you're going to stand by for 7900.
1: 31.
11: So far, case is 906.
1: 24-97, 841. 10-4. Shot 40. The fire is gone. What did it? Let me make it out.
11: 6, Foxtrot 40.
10: Over to CSA.
6: Delta 23. Go ahead. I'm receiving a 49 Aqua basis at 1249 Sterling Road, east side units are 10-6. Do you want west side units to handle?
1: Super, I can handle it. 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
6: Copy, thank you. 1249 Sterling Road at LTA Vision Corporation. It shows tweet number 5 is coming from it's a audible burglary motion detector. It doesn't specify where it's coming from. Cases 3225.
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6: 51843.
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6: Copy.
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1: 9.
4: 76 for Lauderhill, 2518 Harding Street. They're requesting you on the attempt 1025, reference to signal 3 that occurred in Lauderhill. Vehicle description is a 2000 Chevy pickup Silverado, black color. Pull the tag of Charlie Romeo 71 X-ray Alpha. Registered owner is Alfred Johnson. 1045 will be outcome.
1: No, I'm sure it's
4: 844.
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10: 5329. Thank you, ma'am. Maybe it's Yankee.
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3: For Sterling and Hiatus in Forest Glade area. 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
12: 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Can I have a, Cover Park, Sergeant Hughes, TAC 1?
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0: Copy. 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
3: Well, for once in a while, you know. 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
0: So, that's only 48. 48,
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0: 848.
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0: Yes, I'm 4849. I'm 10-4, 10-51. 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I'm shot 24 back. 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
7: Complete at 73 is going to be for northbound and southbound perimeter road. You can code it out XX3 and I'll be 10-8.
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1: 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And 8-4, go out of Tampa. 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
0: That's the first time I just went. Six. Cars in the F4.
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0: 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I'm back 2025 Honda Utility out of Weston with the valid decal. 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
0: For 94 10700 block of Miramar Boulevard, 10700 block of Miramar Boulevard.
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0: Incident 313, Lakeview Drive in the area. No response, nothing heard. It sounded like the workers, possibly a pocket dial. 1020 is via the map. 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
0: Yes, go ahead. 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
2: You are Little 10-1, I do hear you have X-ray 2-3 to contact traffic engineer at FPNL. 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
2: 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Reference, there's no power at the intersection of University and Riviera.
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1: Okay, you're on 2 Alpha. 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
2: Sorry about that.
1: No problem.
2: 14295? 14295. I'll be telling you, 3 Fox for 110 Charlie Checkwell to 1700 hours from previous unit 10-7.
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3: Lieutenant?
1: Copy, can you contact Miami Gardens Reference for Traffic Engineer and Bail Assist? Morning,
2: sir. Yeah, you can also find Miami Gardens at Staten Island and University and also in the Powers 10-7 as well.
1: 10-4, and Morning, sir, be advised, I don't have a 10-8 Zulu unit to respond to that area at this time.
2: Morning, why are you still on Zulu units around the area?
1: 10-4. 8-3-2-3.
2: 8-3-2-3.
1: Copy. He also advised Miami Gardens at County Line University, so it's going to be power out at that intersection as well. Copy. Thank you.

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1: Cygnus 73 at 137 South Compass Way. 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Units are 10-6.

0: Stretch and run. 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
0: Should be right over the island.
1: Except for 1051905. Be advised, it should be a red Chevy Cruze, tag of Juliet, India Papa, India 11, per the call taker. They ran the tag, and it shows it's current till 2027, but the caller states it shows a 2025 sticker, so I'm not certain why the call is in case is 3227.
0: Hold on, the caller state where they were at?
2: Thank you, Bravo 7.
1: Copy. It's going to be 12170 St. Andrews Place. 12170 St. Andrews Place. It's going to be an open line with a lawnmower heard in the background. Since when you came in via phase 2 and no answer on callback cases, 8070.
2: 10-4-1051.
1: Bravo 7, please. Kilo 5-3-0.
3: Yeah, Paul 2-5-6. You're on last week, so I can log in. It's 5-5-3-2.
1: I'll log you off at this time. 8-9-0-7.
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1: 10-4, it was courtroom 5160.
2: Fifty-one.
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0: 2356.
1: First one. South Lake Central.
0: Are you going to throw out 908?
1: Ten four. Just working on the report.
0: Okay, 10-4.
1: So 2-6 in the call.
2: Watch out 2-6. I didn't handle that. Yeah, I'm tonight.
0: Ten four, I didn't show you today. I'll show you in 51. It's going to be room number 5900. Case number is 915.

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1: Some shape it was, sir.
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2: 122 delay by 4580. This is Brown Terrace. With the time delay of 5/21/2026. Caller wants to report a parent of daughter's friend posting things on social media. Bullying caller's daughter. Caller has evidence. Case 33311.
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1: It's going to be for approximate location 2200 Sherman Circle South, 2200 Sherman Circle South. It's going to be an open line, people talking in the background, 1028 BFA, 2 voicemail on call back.

0: 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I'll be 51.
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0: 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Talking, you say southbound on 5th Avenue.
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0: 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She says her neighbor special needs had Signal 20 acting up again. 16-year-old black male. Short sleeve, white and black pants, and a book bag. Subject is running up and down the street, screaming. McCaller, Wilton, 56, DK 76497, there's an outer officer safety.
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0: 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I'll show you 751 on this channel 39. Are you quitting out to 49?
2: Yeah, never mind.
0: 10-4, Bravo 13, 10-8.
2: Please.
0: 10-4. Is detained at this time. Do you want 5?
3: You want 5?
2: You put out 4-3, please. Thank you.
7: 3-7.
0: 2-9. 2-9. I made 25 with the manager.
7: You imagine
0: you did make 25 with the manager?
7: 10-4.
0: Did they wish to prosecute?
7: 10-4.
0: Copy. They do wish to prosecute at this time.
7: He should be on the manager should be on southeast with that. Should be just east of that public.
0: Copy. Manager on southeast 5 as east of public.
7: The last location for the mail when I set up a box.
0: Westbound from 3 letters southeast 3 Avenue. Black male, green shirt with shorts.
2: Everyone's having them to say about them, you know, continuing. Taking a road range, and I'm assuming Rescue is out. And FHP
0: is 48. That's
2: 10-4. Yeah, we're going to send our units on. You're making our offer.
0: 10-4, in our offer. 6, you can disregard.
2: Beautiful.
0: And it's on 19. You're still on the 4-4-2-8 at McKinley Center?
2: 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It's engine on fire.
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0: Present 6 Southwest 90 Avenue. It's going to be for Waterview. 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
1: Can we get them to show up on the female? Dispatcher.
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0: Copy, sir. Confirm our motor unit is still en route or 97 to that intersection of University of Riviera?
5: Yes, 197.
3: Take one. The callback, second MEP for the safety side, case 2357.
1: 3-1.

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0: Her green hands inside recording the caller. Refusing to leave. 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
2: Yesterday I have a 73 and 71 going on Pembroke Road in Hiatus. Pembroke Road in Hiatus. It's going to be referenced a turtle in the right lane causing a traffic delay. Call advised another driver possibly stopped for help. Is this 10-4 to send zone unit or hold?
1: Turtle Lake in response. 10-4.
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4: 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This is 16300. 451. Sean, both you just have to go at
1: 68 case, please area check. 294 Indian Trace, 54 contracts.
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0: Can you pull me a complete assembly 3 so I load up with more one? I'm going to have an idea, sure, please.
2: Well,
3: I'm 11. I'm back to the scene.
2: Could go back to the city, 925.
4: Gonna be a white Infiniti versus a gray Toyota Camry. 54 injuries with a 10-minute time delay. They're gonna be in front of the bus stop.
1: 48, Sherman 751.
4: 10-4, 1051, cases 8079.
1: Hey, Bravo 3, is that this is it?
0: Okay. 1420 Indian Trace, 54 down for it.
4: 10-4, 925.
0: Bravo 7-2-9-8-3 off.
4: 10-4-7-2-3 off. Fox 60.
0: 14 off. I'm certainly going back over the plantation.
4: Thank you, sir. Should we go on over? Fox 10 off of that.
2: 60, please. 20, 50, Eisenhower.
4: One copy of 13 incident.
0: Okay.
4: 10-4-13 incident, 7697 Northwest 19th Street. It's open line, no response or distress heard. Typically, can you be allowed to longitude? On call back, receive a voicemail for John. Case number is going to be 39217.

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1: 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Bravo 11.
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0: 928. Hey, Robert.
1: Southwest 493, Southwest 120F, Sinclair Bravo.
0: This is 16301.
1: What did you want?

0: believe this happened before.
1: 10-4-9-29. Stand by. We're receiving a 31 just occurred in Concourse A Alpha, 50 Terminal Drive, Terminal 1, Gate A3. It is reference to people that were fighting. It's a passenger physically assaulted another passenger. All parties are currently separated. No injuries at this time, but apparently somebody tried to snatch somebody's badge off. I don't know if it's an employee. Advise on, main.
0: So I'm confirming November 4th.
1: Happy November 4th. Foxtrot 10, 10-4.
0: I've seen another P-Papa, 51. She's lost that 100. Yes, if they want overdose.
1: That's an accidental dial.
0: And
1: 10-8-14-10-8. It's Monique, who's an employee there, who contacted us about a passenger physically assaulting a staff member. The female is going to be wearing a blue jersey top. There's two other people with that woman, including a child, and apparently she tried to snatch off an employee's badge. Park. They said to make landline with the unit to advise. I'm waiting for 1088. K76508.
0: See, I'm in the area that I call. I'll take care of it.
1: 13 and 14,
0: I'll show you 10-8.
2: A-Motor 829 Bravo, 931. I was an adult black male reference case. 931.
1: Should be
3: Bosch 6. They're compliant on this call and they don't want nothing.

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2: Yeah, well, can you check to see if FHP has any road rangers today to help out with this intersection?
0: Same question. Seven six five zero nine. Six and Charlie 17.
3: Can you stand by and pass 780, please, for 1 max?
0: Re advise on
3: 5780.
0: Stand by for room 5870.
3: Charlie 17, that's 5780.
0: I'm sorry, 5780. 5780.
4: Two air ball have.
2: All right. Okay. Welcome. This is a safe hold. Any help will be greatly appreciated.
0: Show you 51, thanks. This history of single 20 from trampling reference to her neighbor in Mexico City told her that a male at the 1020 is trying to kill her daughter. Rambling reference to a lawyer, passport, driver's license, child support, temporary code.
5: I'm sorry, 10-4 to what?
0: Code it. You go out there frequently.
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6: 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Can you copy that?
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0: 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The time received at 9:31. Cases 2739.
1: This is one.
2: He's watched the breathing patients confused. Factor 6.
3: My son, Major Kevin, thank you.
4: Alright, 10-4.
3: X-ray unit put in the signal 18 for 540 Southeast 3rd Ave for the parking garage. They're reporting on the second floor for room 6. They have a street arrest. Charges 10, Fox 1 or 2.
1: Fuck that, 1881 was okay.
3: Copy. That's 22 advice.
5: 3 adults, 22 general.
3: Advice reference to 911.
5: 10-4 adults.
3: 10-4, 3 Bravo 60.
5: Yeah, I'm trying to exit the hydrophysical garage right now, and I can copy that 911.
3: Okay, 10-4, just advise me you can copy.
5: So far, I will.
3: 2 Delta 23.
1: 2 Bravo 5, can you advise on case number, please?
3: 3229.
1: Cox 80 and 81, U26. Good, Bravo
5: 9, can I have a 68?
1: 68 for 1916 North Commerce Parkway.
5: Parkway.
1: Signal 14, restraining order. Oh, you have 2206 Fillmore, 2206 Fillmore Street, apartment 10. No time checks, thank you. Right,
3: you got
5: it. Do you have the response at the box right unit?
1: Yes, 35.
3: 35.
1: 18 India, can I get 18 case number for received in
5: 6840?
3: 6350, Thomas Street. 10-4. 51. Bravo 35 ending 924.
1: 3 is what? This is the room number.
3: 10-4 ending 924. Four 129.
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0: It's going to be 2439 Centigrade Drive, 2439 Centigrade Drive. Going to be for caller Diamond. The time delay is May 23rd. Complaint is friend, boyfriend punch complaint in the face and threw her phone so she couldn't call for help. If she was in the hospital and had to get stitches, case is 8084.
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0: 10-4 Raul, advise follow 81 Street, 10-8 for now. 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Ten-eight. Pop, 10-41.
2: Oh, so I'm 25 with the housekeeper, everything is 10-4.
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1: Okay. 31-32, Bravo 13. Mm-hmm. 10-4-9-41. DNC, Hills. Details, welcome.
0: Fleet 2000 Northwest 106 Avenue. A contractor hit the gas line. FD is responding 39209. Ten-4-51. 73 South Park Road, Hillcrest Drive. To be a traffic engineering attack on site, requesting assistance for about 20 minutes while he fixes something at the intersection. The K76517. 33 Zulu 10.
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0: is Provo 31.
1: Go ahead.
0: Andy, India, kind of really, CR18 Cape, your series number, call him 6780, please.
2: And left at 1020 towards the McDonald's white male subject.
1: I'm going to get some units to clear camera.
2: Set forth.
0: 208-10897 on the McDonald's. Do you have a description?
2: Jeffrey, should be a black male, glasses, black hat, blue shirt with blue shorts. He's headed towards the McDonald's from the Walgreens.
0: And who's providing this information? You said from 202 Southland?
2: Yes. Caller's name is Samira. It is an indicator she's an employee. Attention all units, this air is 10-3, reference 1024 activation. 237 Martone on this air.
1: Hey, 945. Begin the 911 approx location 3121 Southwest 21st Street. 911 open line, Kansas City Phase 2, moving and heard, last on callback.
0: I want to be 1051 to the Walgreens because that's a very far distance for the reporting person to know that they're all the way in the McDonald's.
2: Yeah, I thought so as well. Temper.
3: 10226.
2: Are you 10-4?
3: I'm 10-4, I can all.
1: Foxtrot 397. 946.
4: Is there a Spanish speaker that corresponds to
1: 7 of Washington, the Aldi, on the 1004?
4: 16,
1: you Respond. Special attention 25 Delta 201, 65 and 8 in danger. Northwest and 8 in danger at 601 Northwest 85th Way, 601 Northwest 85th Way. Christine is the complainant. Advising the 74-year-old mother by the name of Andrella O'Connor is diagnosed with dementia, left the house, and they don't know where she is. She's a light-skinned white female wearing red leggings with floral background, a floral shirt, possibly has a sleep cap on her head. She was carrying a bag, last seen alone in the bed at approximately 10 o'clock last night. She left walking. She left her cell phone, possibly walked toward Pines Boulevard with no trackable devices. She's never done this before. 392-20 for case.
3: Anything?
1: 21 and route, 25.
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1: Sapphire Delta 201, year 48.
5: Wait, I think there was some additional. So talk to me about check cameras and some can check the area in the meantime.
1: For additional units to respond, sir. I'm sorry, that was 11.
6: I was going to handle it, yes, we told you around.
1: 3-1, and...
6: 3-1, you can clear me for this one.
1: 14, I'll show you responding as well. Pablo, 12, are you still 10-6 on the 13 incident?
6: 10-4, you can show me that it's ever in the area. Approximately
1: 2-2,
5: call 43 and 10-53, what is 4-4? 2-2, call 43 and 10-53, what is 4-4? And 2-1, I see that the caller is requesting to be 10-45. We can have the primary unit in
1: there. 10-4, so cancel the additional units?
5: They can respond, but the primary can get in line. because it looks like there's some guidance on what to do next. Maybe we can obtain some more 43 director.
1: Okay, step four, Bravo 2. So when I'll show you making the number of the caller.
7: Bravo 3, 98 Papa, and I'll be 51 or 49. You can get to what I was going
1: to do. Hello, thank you today. Just confirm it. Which call are you on right now?
8: I was in the call at Terminal 1, and I'm just leaving that now, and I'm going to be 51 to the call at 500 Terminal 9.
1: Got it. Thank you.
8: Okay.
1: Case number is 76521.
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0: 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So the MDT for SCP-5, case 2742. 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
3: Currently in federal.
0: Copy. No. All
3: right, copy. I'll be around.
0: Tougher. And if there's another unit that can copy. Top 4, 28 and 51 in attention, Delta 10, it's 2895 Green Street, two vehicles, caller complaining of neck and elbow pain, it's a blue and black vehicle, no other obvious injuries, rescues 1039, K76523, and Delta 10, 48.
3: Yeah, copy.
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1: 10-4. Now for attention up to 10. 6505, Pembroke Road, 56 Lisa, 5 minute delay, her signal 20 son grabbed a steering wheel while driving. He was recently released from a psych hospital. He jumped out of the vehicle, took off, unknown DOT, white male, Jeffrey Orlick, date of birth 42583, wearing black shirt, shorts, no signal zero. The call is moving in a gray Toyota RAV4, K76524.
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1: Yeah, it says unknown DOT. I can border below it to Miramar. 14
3: 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Hey, 68 here, somewhere for terminal 18, please. 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
1: 7435, you're 48 hours, you're 10 and 9:56. Yes. 911 open line with movement heard in background. S1 to be a phase 2 of an airfield callback. Cases 977.
2: Bonnie, last seen driving a white Chevy Cruze versus an older model Chevy truck. They didn't advise on any injuries, but no call for fire rescue. At this time, I'm going to ask the desk to confirm.
1: And for a check in, I need T for any purpose hazard.
2: Receiving a signal 76 from Miami Dade, 2742 Johnson Street, wants to attempt contact with the subject. They have an active felony probation warrant for sexual battery and probation violation. Bye-bye.
0: Sign this to me. I'm reported to the fugitive unit. You make an NR.
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0: Juliet 1. 23 Juliet 1. Can you show me 10-6 off the air at City Hall and Juliet 6? 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
2: 10-4.
0: Three Bravo, 21, I'm out with a missile.
2: Copy.
1: Bravo, 21.
0: I have a 1020 in Coral Springs where the signal 8 resides in. If you could send an officer over there, we'll start up with that.
1: You're going to have to go to your extra unit because we don't have Coral Springs here.
0: Then I?
1: Yeah, but we don't have Coral Springs here, so you can go to your extra unit.
0: 48. That's okay.
1: Cover, thank you.
0: Just whatever was tasked, Mr. Tundra. 10-4, 2-1, copy, bullet.
1: Go ahead.
0: We're going to have a 74-year-old female, suffers from dementia, she can't swim. She's last seen at 10 p.m. here at the residence in Pembroke Pond. She's wearing a nightcap that's black in color. She has a very neat colorful leggings and a burgundy colorful top, possibly brown, and she's asking you the location. Welcome.
1: 10-4. Go.
0: So, you said that she was last seen walking at 10 p.m. yesterday? 54 on the walk, and she wasn't seen walking. She was last seen sleeping in the location. Right
1: here. 10-4. Which unit, if I say we're in the area on that, was that 18?
4: Yeah, 18. I'll check the area real quick and I'll respond to the scene.
1: 10-4. Copy bipolar. 18, you're 40 on that.
4: 10-4.
1: Officer,
5: do you have any
1: charges?
5: Bravo 17. No charges. He's got off the psych ward and hopped out the car with his mom. There's no charges.
1: Delta 10.
5: Mm-hmm. We're 10 minutes away.
1: 10-4.
4: Possibly.
1: 10-4.
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4: It's going to be about the 9400 block Griffin Road. Florida Echo 5191 Lima should be on a white Volkswagen 5515. Qualifies. Correction, 2 times qualifies.
1: Yeah, but if you have the 9400 block Griffin white Volkswagen, qualifies, it's on.

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1: K-9-3-1-6-48.
0: Alright, Copy.
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1: 3rd Avenue?
2: Yes.
1: That 2 Bravo 648 3rd Avenue.
0: It's up for the NLA.
1: Copy.
3: So go ahead, just make it an eye, please. Everything else.
4: Yeah, for a 1080 to not sure.
5: Yes.
1: 403 Southwest 148 Avenue. The complainant received a text from the husband to call the police, so she did, and he said he doesn't need the police and to cancel. 39222.
0: Okay, I'll be in office.
1: 74, you're here for 94.
0: No, I'm not even know he's a testimony.
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0: 10-4.
2: Marine unit to conduct a safety check of his vessel on 5 volts. Advice?
3: 10-4.
4: Fortune off, calling.
3: 10-4. Serpent to 911.
1: Five
4: 28.
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3: 33
6: Zillion 10. 3023. 3027, can you please move to Sierra? I'm showing you after the
3: 4. I'm Green Street.
6: 10-4.
3: 3023, can you copy 911 Memorial?
5: I'm sorry.
3: We're now online at Memorial. They show we have voiceover lines. 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
6: Tesla, is that 216 Air Southwest 58th Way at the Boulevard Toyota Recovery, 56 from Renato. This Spanish-speaking civilian requests assistance to verify a VIN number on a trailer. That's when a white pullover and black pants with white tennis shoes, cases 978.
5: Good one.
0: 10-4, 10-8.

0: 10-8-28-05. Can you show myself and Bravo 2 out at 633?
1: I don't know if it's related to the 104 on Green Street, but it came in phase 2 of the line of female saying car in Spanish and disconnected. Please will not call back. K76522. Have a 3 just occurred. 621 from Polk Street, going to South Hope, first of all.
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0: 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Looks like the ramp for Snake Road. Black SUV rolled over multiple times. Airbags deployed. Rescues en route. Not sure if FHP 48 is there.
1: Okay, send you so we can get FHP confirmed.
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0: 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Fall shot to the uniform, X-ray 97, comes back to a gray Sierra out of Pembroke Pines. What's our current decal?
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1: Well, there you go. 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
0: 1098 and 12. 3 Delta 22. I have a signal 14 for 3510 South of 24 Avenue in reference to additional on a previous signal 10 case for landline. Units are 10-6.
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5: US 27 northbound, marker 3697.
0: 23 US Highway 27 northbound, mile marker 36.
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0: I got an updated one.
1: Okay.
0: Dark complexion female, she's going to have a black shower cap, there's going to be four forward crop and a four bottles matching the color, there's going to be brown color, black like shoes, no tie with her, and she was actually leaving the location at 8:36 a.m.
1: Jennifer.
0: If she was not single and sad, can you check on her very little time?
1: I will. Promise.
0: We're out there.
1: Jennifer, where are you? I'm sure you're out there.
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1: Eight thousand nine.
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0: Oh, wait, am I? That's fine. They came out here, but...
1: Yeah, I was trying to get them to help out. I didn't get it for 10-6.
0: Well, I appreciate it.
1: 10-4, what's going on with signal 10 that I showed you in the final show from earlier?
0: Should be an alpha.
1: Copy that.
0: Any problem, 11?
1: Yeah, go ahead.
0: Can I put somebody on this, please?

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1: Jennifer.
0: Fourteen Bravo 21.
1: 14 Bravo 21.
0: Six Mickey Center for the 2, please. No chance.
1: 10-4.
0: Three D 5-100.
1: Go ahead.
0: Has the Eagle of Liberty found a passport in 74 recently?
1: Any trip?
2: 14 Bravo 4.
1: Send that, please. Any District 3 Terminal 4 unit that's found a passport recently?
0: Bravo 3, 98 Delta.
2: It's going to be Florida tag 3A Delta X-ray Tango, should be attached to your van.
1: And what's the 1020?

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3: 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Pull up the report amended to 33326.
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0: 小何，
1: I'll see your Bravo Papa Charlie 66. It's coming back to a blue motorcycle out of Aventura. There's an unconfirmed signal 10. Fox 22 responding. Just talk to that 4, go ahead.
0: Code is 66, that helps. 98.
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1: Tesla. You may be able to make landline with the caller. It's a 68 for Health 368 from the 191 Cass Street. Helen, who's the manager, is advising of homeless people using the restroom on our property. She wants to speak to PD about it, and they are not 97 now. 765-343.
0: 1023. Actually, pull him over for that. I'll take care of him. I'll clear him shortly.
1: Bravo 18,
2: Osh. It's not necessary. I'll take care of it.
1: Okay.
0: 600.

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1: I advise 1-1 to me.
0: And you're at Hills Illuminated until what time?
1: 14:30 hours.
0: 10-4, no light rescue now.
2: Unit that can respond 7810 for a standby, 7810 for a possible shoot arrest.
1: QF5, you can show both units tonight.
2: Test voice, open it.
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0: Southwest 66th Avenue, 3260 Southwest 66th Avenue. Caller advised his ex-girlfriend's new boyfriend is stalking him. He's requesting a PDF report. Advised the subject drove by earlier, but is not there now. Caller is going to be Jonathan, case 8097. You're changing the address, correct, for the 703510 Emerald Hills Drive?
3: No. Raccoon Call with the cat was a separate incident that occurred at 3510 Emerald Hills Drive.

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2: Yes, Route 21. 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
0: Final 2, you can make it a Papa.
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0: Yeah, he's there.
1: Go ahead.
0: Can you revise the case for 31?
1: It's 5342, 5342.
0: 10-4, you can show me 10 in that call and I'll save the unattended vehicle at 10-1. 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
0: Definitely not. 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

0: about what I'm saying.
1: Hey, guys. This is yes. Federal Highway 56. The caller at the library, his name is Norris Hines. It's reference to a theft of his belongings. He'll be inside the library wearing a blue and white long sleeve shirt and white shorts. Case is 3236.
0: Foxtrot 19, I'm 98 Sierra.
1: Copy Sierra, thank you. Alright, thank you, guys.
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1: Two zero seven one Alcazar Drive. Caller is Carmen. She advised she's put an eviction notice on her tenant's door, and then he has to be out of 15 days. He keeps removing it, and she wants the unit to speak to him and advise him he has to keep it on the door. Case is 8100.
0: In the 4-4 hold on for
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2: 4, Bravo 1033. Is that Delta 22? You're still on scene at 48, am I correct?
1: I'm 48 for the US. I'm not on scene anymore. I'm 8.
2: Okay, 10-4.

0: Sunday Bravo 72, unit to clear copy for 94, Tennessee Bravo 38, just occurred. Copy, it's going to be for 1 Main Street. Caller is Destiny. She's requesting a 56 on Railroad in a parkway, the Plaza by Flanagan's. Let me reference her ex-boyfriend. Last name down a black Mercedes SUV. Complaining about she left subject at the 1020 reference argument. The desk is still updating. I'm waiting for them to advise on how it's physical.
1: Girl.
0: 10472, allow unit for 94.
2: 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Cooper Street, 1 Cooper Street, 1 Cooper Street, 1 Cooper Street, 1 Cooper Street, 1 Cooper Street, 1 Cooper Street, 1 Cooper Street, 1 Cooper Street, 1 Cooper Street, 1 Cooper Street, 1 Cooper Street, 1 Cooper Street, 1 Cooper Street, 1 Cooper Street, 1 Cooper Street, 1 Cooper Street, 1 Cooper Street, 1 Cooper Street, 1 Cooper Street, 1 Cooper Street, 1 Cooper Street, 1 Cooper Street, 1 Cooper Street, 1 Cooper Street, 1 Cooper Street, 1 City Elementary, please?
0: Okay.
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3: Show me 51 to 100 Terminal Drive, Terminal 2, with one white male. I'll be Terminal 5 and him there from 600 Terminal Drive. Again, I'm going to be 48.
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0: What's the time today?
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7: 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Reference in custody, Georgia.
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7: 2790 Sterling Road, South 1600.
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0: Can you respond to 5870, 5870 reference in custody jury trial?
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9: 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It's a silver Volkswagen. One occupant.
2: Go ahead. 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
6: One for Southwest is reference to escape Bravo 2 is reference to the subject refusing to get off of the plane.
2: 10-4. Do we have a vehicle or the terminal 1 units to respond? Bravo 11. I can be about over there. Code 298. Bravo. Yeah, I basically threw myself in 321. I'll also be around.
6: Copy, thank you. Once again, it's Terminal 1, Gate Bravo 2, is reference to male on the plane, refusing to get off the plane. He's sitting in seat 16 Echo. All I have is the name of Eric Payne. Case is 5359.
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1: 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Go ahead. On the Singularity, can you advise what time Heat Level 6 acts for the Delta unit? Copy of 13 incident. 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
1: 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They're out. Respond, same talking in the background, 1020 via latitude longitude. Grab the SOS, show the same 1020. Case number is going to be 39227, no priors.
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4: Ten forty-five.
1: Okay.
3: Copy. Well, you guys have the gate number again?
1: Bravo 2. Bravo 25, copy, attend the lane. Enterprise. 8393 Pines Boulevard, it occurred at 024 hours this morning. 2025 Black Chrysler Pacifica minivan with a New York tag before in the logs. Case number is going to be 39226.
4: What are you coming out?
1: 10-4, I'll show you 51.
4: Yes. Do you have a unit on the way to come to the vehicle or GTA-0 for the Uber? Vehicle?
1: I'm sorry, turn it
4: in. Into the vehicle?
1: From 9 to last?
4: Do you have the unit on the way to come to the vehicle that's in the east side of the 701 motor level?
1: At the Uber area?
4: Yeah.
1: I'm now 54. The unit had to divert to go to another call.
4: You want me to go to the vehicle or stay?
1: Stay, please.
4: Yep.
1: Thank you.
4: Hey, folks, I'm 33.
1: Go ahead.
4: Hey, I'm not attending back at the rear of the checkpoint. Do you have a 10-minute response, please?
1: Gates will be open for him on the north side on Johnson. North side on Johnson, 10-4.
4: G-1497.
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1: Go ahead.
0: Since I'll be going over work for 94 at the Bravo 2, whoever should get 22.
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1: 4, 935, ending 935. Okay, 10-4.
0: Three six seven nine on Rescue 10-4 SC Bravo 50 to 3 Yankee 17
1: I-10-5 call 3 Bravo 50 go for 3 Bravo 50. Can you respond reference to an unattended vehicle at the Uber area near station 12? For terminal 1, I'm sorry.
6: 10-4, which Uber area is it going to be?
1: Terminal 1.
6: 51.
4: 10-51, 10-50. 51,
1: inside of terminal 1. Going to be on the east side of terminal 1.
0: 48.
7: You know, Oscar, it's about the 43. It's actually a male caller. But I'll give you, I'll send you the call.
0: Yeah.
7: Cool.
1: North building, first floor, stair number 2. 5-TAC-1.
6: I'll be out.
1: 10-4. And x-ray, what is the alarm on set?
6: 10-4, the alarm is on set.
1: Thank you.
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1: Six
2: 559. I'm going to be coming from the west wing. 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
0: Is there any north wing unit available to check the first floor for stair 2 reference to the alarm? They were seeing someone going back up the
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0: And now, sir, what's your CCN so I can log you on?
1: I understand that, ma'am. 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
0: Correct.
2: Dr. Taylor, I'm sorry, you just hold it, and a single unit can respond.
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3: Do you leave one? Leave one. 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Thank you.
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3: Two X for 81. I'm
2: good. Can you make landline on E53, please?
3: Simple.
2: Three five. 51 of us. 51 of us. 13, 48. 10-8.
1: 10-8. Thank you.
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1: Code 49.
0: Pfeiffer.
1: Two five seven.
0: He make land with the caller on the signal 14.
1: 48.

0: Okay, I'm standing right outside, so she can, if she's out here, she can walk up to me.
1: 10-4.
0: Yeah, I'm going to go ahead and call her. I'm going to go up and talk to her.
1: 10-4. North 24 Avenue. Kiva ADT is at the Amster Church, Inc. Advising, it says the gym. Also, there's an officer out of safety flag, 2320 Fox Hill Street. Your case is 76547.
2: What are you doing?
1: 1051, you're declaring copy 294.
3: 5-1.
1: Bravo 574 in Raleigh.
0: Yeah, can you show me tonight at the Central Christian Academy for 1800 hours in the Julia 5133?
1: Do you speak Spanish?
3: This one's going to be a Nissan.
0: I'm sorry, Nissan. It's a great Nissan SUV.
3: I have
0: one. Yeah, so I spoke that earlier, and I knew that you know their reference for tickets to Canada, so.
3: We're here to appreciate it. The largest city begins with Canada 316. Canada 316, that's
2: right. Wait a minute.
1: 2023,
2: type of call.
1: 251, Bravo 43
2: of us.
1: Go ahead.
2: 109.
1: 10-4.

9850 from Air Park White. How do I do, Lion Company? It's your test. How far home?

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0: Bravo 42 with an energy code 5-1.
1: 10-4-9-8-5-1 at 4-1, the car 10-20 is going to be 901 Southwest 128 Avenue, apartment 203E Echo, and it's reference to a swollen face.
0: Is that C-97 yet?
1: Let me see.
2: It's a single 22 at the Circle Hotel, 1780 Polk Street. Employee is requesting police reference for special needs. 12-year-old male is wandering the premise following a family altercation in the parking lot. Call advised the subject got angry and ran off somewhere in the hotel. He's off his medication for the family. Subject is posted on the third floor. The family will 56 with police at the main entrance in the lobby. Subject is a black male named Kale, 12 years of age, wearing a white Nike shirt, black and red pajama pants. Case number 76549, and also two officer safety flags, one inner and outer. Case, again, 76549.
1: Correct, you're doing this at 1065.
3: I only ran after this 40 minutes.
2: Bravo 5, just
1: 10-4, Charlie, 3-3-3, South Federal Highway.

0: Okay, last time I asked. Welcome to Chase Lumber.
1: That was 5359.
0: Awesome. Thank you.
1: No problem. Just 16 Alpha 6, you'll 10-40.
0: Simple.

0: Right.
1: The family's not out with him either. They think he's somewhere on the third floor, they were saying.
0: Third party calling, nobody's out with anybody?
1: They were saying that the family wants a 56 at the front entrance of the, I guess, this hotel. It says the family with 56 DLE at the main entrance lobby. The subject is not on the third floor.
0: And for if we have enough units, just to see if we can have a unit lawyer near the main entrance and one, I believe there's a restaurant entrance on the back of it. Just make sure he doesn't leave the building.
1: I have 5, 7, 9, and 10 are out.

0: pull on that, at least one of the units stay on the first floor by the elevator. Just make sure he doesn't come back down while the other units are going up.
1: Unit 48.
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0: We're going to have a Hispanic male just saying, I just need a unit to the 105.
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1: 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I'm gonna get an update. In one now they want to cancel. 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
1: 10-4. 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
2: 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Voiding the transit.

0: 8 Delta Tango.
1: Captain Chief.
0: Sorry, I was a little unclear on that ball. Is that reference signal 1 or is there another reference for that?
1: Signal 3 vehicle.
0: Ask her if she wants me to do that header and then she could check on the other stuff. I don't mind doing the report.
2: 20 Bravo 3-1.
3: Yeah, Chad, this is Kansas case number.
1: 39228. Okay, I'm sorry.

0: Attention District 3 units, receiving a 22 just occurred with a signal 0 at 21 Northwest 1st Avenue. 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Final 3-1.
1: Reclassified to a 14 at 8 Alpha. Can you show me 51 to 68 30? Name my point.

0: be advised that her address is being used for insurance fraud and she keeps getting mail from insurance companies. She has the mail evidence. You want me to hold for the desk to have a unit respond now?
1: Yeah, you have a unit respond. I have a
0: hold. I have a unit. Bravo 4, 1065. 4, copy. En route. 1114. Hey, Bravo 7, she's a greeting.
1: Any kind of damage?
2: Unit 1, vehicle is minimal damage. No damage to the vehicle 2, so I'm assuming no damage to the Ferrari.
0: Copy. Can you advise reference of 68? I have to add 15854 Southwest 21 Street. Complaint advised her neighbor is parking on her grass, requesting PD to advise her to park on the grass. Is it 10-4 to stop for the blue zone?
1: That's

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1: Can you advise my seat number, please? 10-4-8-0-9-9, 8-0-9-9.
0: For Dixie.
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0: Are you Yankee 101?
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0: Cancel all and I will be in off to that.
1: Cancel, show you out. Follow 91 straight to me.
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4: 10451.
2: 4000 Hollywood Boulevard. This is an open line with a lawnmower herd. If I was on the internet,
4: hello.
2: 1118.
0: We're conscious. We just need some assistance.
2: How old is this person?
0: Mm-hmm. 11 years old.
2: Okay, and what's the reference? I'm sorry, let me roll. Not feeling well.
0: She hit her head.

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1: Same for. The flight tag of Bravo Sierra 4, 8 single Delta, and we're between 122 and 123 below.
0: Is that okay?
2: Ground 4.
0: In India 12, you're on the courthouse channel?
3: Yes, yeah, I've got a 105 for the North satellite. Can I get a Fox 5 unit to meet me down at the side of court?
0: 26, Fox 3.
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1: 1122. Copy a bolo for the authority of Fort Lauderdale PD, reference a single stem vehicle. It's going to be for a gray Mercedes-Benz C300 convertible, 2027-754-JULIET-ZULU-4. It's going to be for Fort Lauderdale PD. Time delay is going to be at 2,800 hours. They're willing to prosecute, no hold for Wilson and PD. Key problems with the vehicle and the bolo.
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1: Yes, sir, I'm going out with him right now. 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
1: attention. 20 Bravo 16 for 24. It's coming as a 51, but it's related to a 22. 2001 at Annex Shores Boulevard, Unit 103. Gina advising, it's referenced to 22 noise, drilling loud noise. Complainants visiting her niece, an unknown subject, Hispanic male, black shirt, like business wear. One inside advised caller he had a work order and started drilling on the ceiling without notification. Then went outside and drilled on the roof. A complainant advising she was not notified. And she was, and the niece was asleep when they entered. Complainant said was medicated, believes that they're still 77. But I know for sure because she told the subject she's calling the police and he bolted out the door. Caller no longer hears drilling. 16312.
0: 451.
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1: 10-4. I have booked an AOE case from Hubbard Park. 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
1: 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She wants my line reference of missing recycling bin. 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I have a 67 trouble breathing, but they gave it to Hallandale. It should be there. This is in front of the Hallandale police station. I mean, Hallandale fire station.
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0: Okay, so you said 6 4 2 8 0 1 East Beach at the fire station. Call is possible to an added pressure in the brain. The fire rescue, they did call the incident. The unit is 10-8, 10-4, 10. 20 Bravo 20.
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1: Obviously, just wanted to see where they are, inside or outside.
2: 25 Delta 2 0 1. Received the signal 76 at I-75 and Pine, southbound north of. FHP is requesting routine female officer for a pat down. They're on a 1050. 10-4 to San Bravo 5-2.
3: 10-4, which
2: is green. That's my error. 10-4, 25 Delta 203.
3: Plus.
2: 3-8-14.
3: Good.
2: That was 1880 Old Griffin. The alarm from the north door. Case is 8102.
3: Round 4, what are you fighting for? Round 4,
2: showing
3: 51. Round 4, showing 51.
0: No bond. Subject called our agency at 952 hours, advising he's home and wanting an update on his case. He is not aware that he has a warrant or that an officer is possibly responding. Please advise outcome. Case is 979.
3: Mm-hmm.
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3: Yeah.
2: 10-4, I received a signal 40 in 37 zone. The caller says that a man opened the door and hit the caller's car and won't own up to it, so they're both there. 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
3: Go to South 46, and I'll be around for that.
2: Follow 3-1, 10-4. 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
2: 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Copy 1051, Enos B, but it's going to be apartment 1.
0: 40. Copy. Thank you. Just 20 seconds. 20 seconds.
2: Copy.
0: I have a security escort for the 540 building.
3: Good.
0: 911 across location 1912 South Ocean Drive. CSA 2, 911 hang up, disconnect the 88 advice.
3: Okay, Bravo, Cap.
0: Okay, Bravo, that's 83.
3: Hey, Andrew, that's wrong here. Zero 7, we're still 51.
0: 51733.
5: 28 level 7, you're 10-20. I-95, stay southbound, Pound Beach Boulevard. Sorry, just north of Pound Beach
0: Boulevard. I-95, north of Hollando, 733.
3: Go for it.
2: Adams Street. Called by someone beat her up just now. She stated that this is a drug house. She was beat up by 5 men and 1 girl. No further. Also, there's an officer in the safety flag and also a direct hit at this same 1020. The direct hit is for a subject, Ray Adams Garcia, black male, 1116 of 86, 5'8", 170, brown hair, brown eyes, out of custody completed for Adams, Ray Garcia for domestic battery by strangulation. Suspect was unarmed and fled after committing the above offenses. Further. Step 4, and the update on this says they are trying to leave the house. One drives a gray Mercedes, one drives a black BMW. She stated one of the males sexually assaulted her while the others watched. No further at this time.
3: I'm not sure if the one assault from the south and 60.
6: Bravo Yankee, please.
2: 10-80,
6: 1135. Sir, you're
2: not on high sale? Go ahead. Can you have K9 one of my funny, please? I'm sorry, 10-9? You were requesting K9? Can you have K9 one of my 20, please? Okay, 10-4. 10-9, 316 or 321, able to clear and copy.
3: Report
2: that. So if I need one of you to respond to the RCC outside of Stop Delta for an unattended suitcase.
3: Where are you going to be?
2: In Route 1136.
7: 10-8 from the 22.
2: 10-8, 1136, and case 3205 was Alpha?
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2: Yes.
7: Alpha?
2: Bravo 20, go ahead.
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3: Be back on it.
2: 10-4.
1: Okay, I'm at Andrews in Southwest 6th Street.
2: 10-4.
0: I have an individual that may have allowed someone to come in.
4: Three double twenty. Show me 1040.
2: 10-4-11-38. North Federal Highway. The caller says that a dog is panting and possibly needs water. Units are 10-6 advised.
4: I didn't hold it.
2: 10-4, 11-39.
0: That goes there.
2: John Citadel at above 1020, 5410-29.
1: They see somebody open the door from the inside and let somebody from the outside enter the courthouse.
0: 54. She went out the door and held the door for the other person that went down with her.
2: You want the ones that are at the dealership or the dual unit?
4: Yeah, I guess at the dealership.
2: Bravo 1?
4: Hey, Bravo.
2: Sure, Bravo for the motor unit?
4: For sure.
5: It's 2165 Van Buren Street. Apartment 523. Pay on myself 0544 and 54 insurance.
1: So I just have a deputy go to the door by the flagpole and just make sure that that one's locked.
2: That's where you have.
1: Yeah, I'm all right.
2: Thanks.
4: Before we don't see anybody out here.
2: 10-4, 11-41.

0: everything turned forward with the alarm. So I'm testing out. They have some people out here working on the alarm for 43.
1: 10-4. You just responded to 49 and 48 on that. All is 10-4. They have people working on the alarm and test mode.
0: Hey, this is the courthouse. Can you do these on the
1: Deputy to 56 brings at the courthouse.
0: Can you go to my money, though?
1: Mazda CX-50. The caller will be in the lobby. No suspect vehicle description. Case of 3244.
2: 1042-51.
1: And Riley 1142, 14 Bravo 10.
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3: 2397,
1: 1143. 2498, Charlie. 1143. Federal, it can be a Hollywood. It's reference to a female Labrador that's panting and possibly needs water. Advice: the dog is light brown in color. The caller will be standing by wearing a burgundy shirt and gray pants in front of the 7-Eleven. Case of 3246.

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0: Zulu 10 or Zulu 7, can either of you switch over to Area 1, please?
2: And the second one is 10600 Southwest 59th Street.
0: Any sense of combos?

0: 12974. Angelo 7, it's a signal for Federal Eastbound, just West Coast.
1: Never
0: mind. So 13 is in Hollywood Boulevard, South Rainbow Drive. So now an open line, nothing heard. Disconnect 88, case 6576.
2: Well, I'll take care of that. Give her order.
0: Hello, Lieutenant.
1: Well, Captain. Good evening, Captain 12. I'm at headquarters. I'm much closer. I'm probably closer.
0: 12, Lieutenant.
2: Copy. Thank you, Lieutenant.
0: Ten four man 48 20 responding to Crash Drive.
3: And anyone under Delta 25? The original signal 3 crashing, so that's probably.
0: Transport 4 times.
1: Thank you, what do you mean?

0: fix that to someone else, I guess. Give me just one, please.
1: No problem, thanks.
0: Oakland Boulevard. Unfortunately, honey. And then I'll yell at the black metal.
1: Stand by. I believe Fox 3 took care of it, or Fox 1.
2: I'm here. I'm 10 full center. I'm just wondering what you're doing.
1: Fox 1.
2: I'm wondering where the actual transporting units at from the South Satellite work.
1: I'd have to go over his area. You just gotta give me a few. He told me he'd be at the Sally Port.
2: The location for them. I'm right here at the Sally Port. I was right.
3: Yes, ma'am. 10. Hi, this is Ryan. I have a piece of the car. Thank you.
1: Just South Lake until 1800, so far.
0: Oh, 2046.
1: 9846.
4: Just 1 mile 9. Okay, how are you? There's the unit outside waiting for the unit. Can they step out of the vehicle? I don't know. Start waiting.
1: And then he says he's at the Solid Fort at the property counter.
4: Good.
1: 10-4, 97-9, 10-5.
2: 48, thank you. 10-4, 10-4, go ahead. 1000 block Atlantic Shores, bird attack 662, X-ray Bravo, attached to a red. So you have a Tacoma.
0: So, what's 49?
1: 10.
0: Roger.

0: Please respond to the 31 Vista Code at 2022 Adams Street. Hey, Raleigh, 1151.
1: Combined into one, so everybody from 5840 is going to the van. Delta Unit 1, some units are 5840.
0: Delta 21,
2: U26. Delta 200, so 9 last, please.
0: Fox 49 states there was a confusion, so everyone got combined, so they're all being transported to the van.
2: Okay, good. So we got a supervisor of 54. They still need me to respond.
1: We still need a Delta Unit at 5840 for the transport out of the van.
2: Okay, no problem. I'll be there. Give me about a couple of hours. 10-6 for a few. I'm on the way. I'm 51 on the way.
1: Mm-hmm. 3346, I'll run solid, guys.
0: 10-6, I'm sorry. Love it, great.
3: Yeah, can you advise on relief? The Polaris curbside.
0: I get relief for Polaris curbside.
4: Since we're up, another complaint is about the gates are locked.
0: Gates are locked for 1154.
1: And I have a 73 case number, please, for terminal 2 or whatever.
0: 10-4. This is the first call for the 88, if I... None of your problems. None of your problems,
1: I'm 54. Talk about
0: 3
1: Fox Route, hi. 98 Bravo, you can show us going back to the strip.
0: 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Copy, Echo. 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
0: A little wind in the background. To India 40, please 10-9.
2: I'm out at the dog call with 2-5-2.
0: Thank you very much. That's all I'm asking.
3: Ten-4, we're already working on it.
0: 10-4, sir. Thank you.
4: Delta-3. Yes, second in the last working again on East. 1-2-6-3-4. You can have her start towards the 73 out west, please.
0: 10-4, sir.
5: Fox 6.
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0: is for normal, JS now.
1: Okay, 10-4, you need to respond out to the exit of Terminal 4 for a disabled vehicle. 3 Bravo 4.
2: Right.
1: 10-4, I have a 30-year attempt that occurred in Arizona in the Boardwalk at the Burger King. Reference to a Hispanic man that tried to steal a caller's bike. Suspect was last seen wearing pink shorts and a striped towel. It says he looked on the side of North Boardwalk walking past the restaurant. He was then passing Taylor Street eastbound. Caller no longer has a visual of him. And caller stated that the subject possibly has a signal zero gun in his pocket, but he didn't see a gun, see something in his pocket. He thinks it's a signal zero gun.
3: Bravo 16 of 15, 1065, a hold up, 49 hold up.
4: 16
3: one. So 49 hold up, 5837 Dawson Street, called by the alarm company for OPM Classic. Point of activation is going to be a hold up panic alarm from the QTAD, case of 76580.
4: You said Dawson? Now we're up.
3: 15-9.
5: 7-11-69.

0: Vancouver 84.
1: Vancouver 40.
2: Either one, Northwest.
3: It's Northwest 1st Avenue and 1st Street. It's a disabled vehicle in the turn lane. It's a black and blue Mini Cooper. Case of 3248.
2: Either one.
3: In route 1200. And 48 on the officer safety in the area.
2: 48.
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1: 5151. 10-4, you're in the 51. 35, your ending is 943 again, 943. 6-4-1-5-4. And 6-4-3, clear 40.

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1: 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That's our 10-6.
2: 4. Yeah. 58-40.
1: 48.
3: What's that 22-7?
1: PD is the one to stop vehicles from parking in residential areas. One of the previous cases is 773.

0: 4197, the residence, 1203.
1: Three Tango 11. I'll be 10-6, south side of the courthouse.
0: 10-4. The business tow company refuses to release the vehicle. Going to be a blue Chevy Corvette, case 8110.
2: 51.
0: 10-4-51, Swing B Broadway 11.
2: 10-51.
0: 10-4, unit 51. First Street. In terms of the previous case, the caller has further information about a previous 21 with AC units being stolen. Something about 50 AC units and there's only 14 left. Case number is going to be 39248. Go ahead.
3: Can you get a fire strike unit to go get their unit, 56 me at the judge's elevator with this transport, please?
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4: West wing,
2: 10-4, is Fox 37 on the west wing? I can use him. Fox 37, you by here?
4: 37 is affirmative. I'm sorry. 10-4,
2: west wing unit that can respond and assist.
5: I'm
6: assuming a 13 incident for an open line. It's phase 2 only. Just shuffling herd in the background. And wait, it's on the callback device.
2: Go ahead.
7: Yankee 1 is going to be 6291. Yankee 3, 6300. And Delta 1, 6152.
2: For long run booking, all units, 208.
7: Six plus ground four is the 9-8 block on the first escort. Over the next view, same people are going to be taken care of in the second escort from 784.
2: 10-4.
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2: Southbound on Flamingo, just south of Southwest 8th Street. Service tag Delta Quebec 93 Uniform X-ray. White Santa Fe. One occupant on 44.
0: 10 for 10-6 and 50 Flamingo, southbound to south of Southwest 8th Street.
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1: 16. Okay, 65-22 department.
0: Well, go ahead.
1: It's at 2551 East Beach at the Walmart. A white male going back and forth begging, going up to caller, advice, calling employees. No weapons seen, white cap, black clothing, red and white shoes. Best advice, they can hear a male yelling in the background. Case is 16319.
0: What's anyone?
1: 20 miles, 20.
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0: What?
1: I'm coming in. This is 917, you still sent 14, you found this one on. Harrison Street, again, 817, Harrison Street, you and second can respond. Bravo 3, show you clear on air responding. Again, this is going to be 817, Harrison Street. Advisor, a juvenile appears to have been pushed out of a vehicle, appears to be in distress, crying on the ground. Complaint advised juvenile looks injured, has scratches on her leg. Advised that a small blue vehicle, possibly a Honda Civic. 5 minute time delay. I have no further. Case number 76590. Okay. Spot shot 12, go ahead.
0: 573 Robin Street, myself from Foxtrot. I'm going to be out here.
1: I'm sorry, you're ready to cut out here with 573 Robin, and we'll see the number.
0: Foxtrot 20 will be out with me.
1: Tell for. See the number with Foxtrot 12 on Robin Street. 573 is too low.
0: 5738.
1: That's what I was asking. 5738, 10-4, 1218. No further.
2: Is there anyone?
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0: 3 Bravo 21 to 65. Up in line with nothing heard and no answer on the call back 2 times is showing for 100 Terminal Drive, the business line, case of 5379. It shows Southwest Airlines Company.
1: I think that was Terminal 1. I can take that.
0: Yeah, I was thinking the same thing. I'm not sure why it came up as 100.
1: I was just walking through everything from 5 Bravo back there.
0: Okay, for 3 Bravo 20, you can disregard. Thank you.
1: Thank you.

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0: Okay, I'll tell you.
1: 8 Bentley, 1050. Right in front of 2620 Weston Road. On the Florida Alpha Hotel, 33 Yankee Lima. It's on a grade 4, occupied one time.
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0: platform. Twelve to take the 94 to Nono Medical at South Park in Hillcrest Drive. They're in the middle lying in the grass, may need medical assistance. He's barely moving. Fire rescue has to call as well. 765-946.
1: Okay. Can you cancel the call on the 51?
0: Yeah, for 12, I'll shoot to me. Call 21. And Delta, can you put it on the phone?
1: Three for you.
0: Hey, Bounty.
1: Hey, what was your name?

0: so far. Dual camera footage, unit of 1065. Copy. Saturday, the caller states Frontier Airlines lost his black luggage and later advised they found it and would deliver it, but now they're refusing to answer the complainant's calls and have it delivered, the suitcase. The caller is requesting landline for a report. Case of 5381.
1: This is the calling.
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0: I call that 2001 for
1: Yes, it's a signal 68. Disruption to improvement signal 3 in case of 6410. Complaints with first police assistance with reviewing the camera footage.
0: I got a 10 for 1 minute 7 on a second.
1: 26, thank you.

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0: Okay, 10-4.

0: 21 Bravo 15, attention 21 Bravo 16. Special attention 21 Delta 12, 1065 Sentinel 67, seizure.
1: What?
0: 67 seizure, 7341, baby roll extension at the learning center. A 4-year-old is having a seizure, case 33358. Fire rescue is 1039.
2: I'm sorry, ma'am. For my 7019 warrant, you could just make that a 98 IND, but if you could leave it open, 2 Bravo 6 will be doing my transport, and just throw me 10-8.
0: Alright. So, 3229, what's going on with that case?
2: 2 Bravo 6 is handling, and he's just doing the 44 right now.
0: Okay, got it. Thank you.
3: Why is the cycling number again? You can cut out three problems.
0: Just for you, 43 Fox at 12 and 20 here. I was an unconfirmed signal 10. They canceled checks 3738 Route Ministry. So far.
4: I'll be at 1807 North 17th Avenue, Engine number 1, myself, Kilo 544, and 54 in checks.
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0: Okay. 8-0-7-6-3-0 Ramona Street. Call the person's ex-wife, verbal, female, came to the 1020 in a white Mazda. She's a black female, blue t-shirt and blue jeans. Currently 97 to pick up their 8 and 9-year-old juveniles, but the juvenile does not want to go with her, so she's called the female police. There is a court order in place for the female to pick them up. Case is 8115.
2: Okay. Are you sure that the headquarters refers up to the meeting on the test?
6: You send me from there as well? Thank you.
2: 10-8.
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2: You can refer this back to the case number 071168. I'm going to be writing a supplement, RPT. You can send me 20 of those closing hours.

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1: Delta 201.
0: Whenever you may respond to a fine, hit fine, east side, on the north side, 345, with the homeless.
1: So I copy Pines and Palm to the north side, and then what?
0: So my first little homeless female, I have a question. So I mean, we do want to know the tool and call.
1: 10-4.
2: 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Careful.
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0: I have a 25 vehicle fire, or commercial vehicle fire, for the US Highway 27 northbound. Mile marker 37. At the 248, it's a white semi truck. Underneath there's a vehicle fire. The driver not stopping. The caller is only a passerby. Rescue has a call.

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1: You can show me something from this hall. I'm going to go to 30 in my zone.
0: Hey, 51, sensor.
1: Yeah.
2: 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White male, Latin, wearing a blue polo shirt and shorts, is walking around the neighborhood soliciting an unknown vehicle description, case 33360.
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0: 27 or 1235.
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0: 10 four, 1236.
1: Four. I have a criminal four. Major criminal drive for the sensor.
0: 10 four.
1: Okay, please. 6 boxes, 10. Can we take anything for us in the
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0: Affirmative, 3-3-2-8-0, 98, India, 1237. Crash at 37. 10-4, 2718 Johnson Street. There's also an auto officer safety side, just 43. And it was a dispute between the complainant and a nurse. The parties were separated.
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2: Cool down to the ready, now we.
0: Yeah, 11, 13, 21. Okay, great. Toyota Corolla, case of 3255.
2: 51.
0: En route 1240. I'm just there. The Forte and Papa Shia route for 3410 Stallion Lane.
2: Six Charlie, 30.
0: Go ahead.
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0: 1241. 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
1: Chiron
0: 857, Crestview. Any wrong? Chiron 3298, 1242.
1: No, which Delta unit is responding?
0: Hey, Delta. Oh, I don't know. Who's Delta that will be responding for Crestview Advice?
3: 2-3,
1: 51. 29th and Sheridan.
0: Mm-hmm. Huh? 1242.
2: Nine and seven. Good, 3-1. Show me 5-4, that'll be 10-19 now, thank you.
0: Yeah, where?
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0: 10-4, 1243.
2: Now, you have rescue responding?
0: Yes, I do. 10-4, I have them. 51.
2: Thank you.
1: You cut out the 16, make me primary. 4-3. Dixie Highway, Southwest Cross Avenue. It's going to be a Florida's head, Harbor, Kilo, and Golf, Hotel 70 on a white Toyota Tacoma. I'll get that one inside my box.
0: 50 Dixie and Southwest North Avenue, Unit 2 advice. Unit 7, I just won.
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0: 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In Cancel 94, I don't know if I locate.
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2: 26.
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0: color. I don't know if that's that we had three islands as part of each drop.
1: Five 1058 500 block of Dion Boulevard, Shane at 303 Island in Park 1245.
2: Sixty six,
1: 1246.

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1: 595, 595.
0: Copy.
1: Transport, it's going to be, yeah, thanks.
0: Transport 1098 and I, SL 46.
1: Perfect.
0: 13, go ahead.
1: RPC, thanks.
0: 1098, 1246. This is a signal 3, and the case was 6410.
1: 6410, okay. Can you not be sending from there if you want to add also?
0: Sending from there, 51 to the 36, 1247.
1: Not enough numbers.
0: Yes, it's 76410, 76410 from yesterday.
1: 74, yeah, thank you.
0: You're welcome.
1: Bravo 6.
0: 30, Bravo 6.
1: Yeah, the people that I'm with, it's not heavy related. They're just chilling over here. The people involved, they left. There's nobody here. So, you can make an arrow.
0: Hey, I'm off. Bravo 10, you get a start.
1: Number 7.
0: 10-8.
1: 1. South 1098 A Alpha. Month 0 for 1040?
0: Yeah, you can clear.
1: If you want.
2: Yes, I for one. And if you could send me a unit in reference to transport for a foreign level effect, what was the difference?

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1: Bravo 14, 10, 50.
0: Boulevard on a tag, Florida tag. Alpha Kilo 30 Yankee Delta. It's a great thing, SUV one time and 10-4.
1: 10-6-5-52, guys at 3224 Hollywood Boulevard, Florida Alpha Kilo 30 Yankee Delta. It's both for nice. And so, I'm sorry, did you copy your...
2: 911.
1: Yeah, I was in, alright. 10-4. 10-9-8-9. 14, you're raising again?

0: Hey,
1: I'm sorry, sir.
2: All right. Standing by just one. 3 Foxtrot 3, your case is 5387. 5387.
3: 40, thank you.
2: 10 for copy. And 3 Bravo 21, I don't think I was trying to call you. I'm going to close the 14 out and half of the lottery ticket.
1: Okay.
2: 7, you're 10, 8, and cancel 6 on there?
1: 10, 4, 6.
2: Level 6.
1: You say copy. And 8.
2: The fuck?
1: You can send me to 66. I'll handle it.
2: Level 6, I'll send it to 10 for also off for the fleet as well.
4: Oh. 33, Charlie, 75, I got a blackmail running for me, 580 Boulevard.
2: Yeah, it is hard, 12 Hollywood Boulevard and 580 blackmail running.
4: It's not on the Panda Express.
2: Westbound Panda Express, blackmail was, it's 12 in the picture.
4: Oh. Happy shorts, with a white shirt, tight around his neck, Westbound Boulevard crossing, northbound over the boulevard.
2: I'm gonna be 10-3 for Tango 5, 580 in the boulevard, units is right their way.
4: He's still northbound. I'm crossing over at 5-8 of Boulevard.
2: 5-8 of Hollywood Boulevard. Unit is...
4: He's going north on 5-8. North on 5-8.
2: Unit is taking north on 5-8.
5: Delta Tango 6, I'm on Pierce and Tyler and 5-8. And the same with State Road 7. Actually, move that to Buchanan Street.
2: Delta Tango completely false.
5: Okay, so 41 Buchanan. Let's do Buchanan Street in North 57th, and then the same for the south end, and let's do it off of Tyler Street, my bad, Tyler.
2: Unit 6-8, State Road 7 to Buchanan.
5: I cannot really get
2: it. Unit 6-8, Buchanan to North 57.
4: Take this one, just make sure I got a unit on 441.
2: 441 and where?
1: Okay,
2: unit. All I have is a blackmail, okay?
5: Unit 441 just north of the boulevard.
2: Unit, you're stepping over each other. The subject is a black male with white shirt, khaki shorts.
4: He's got the white shirt mostly wrapped around his head and his neck.
2: And I need a unit to take 07 just north of Hollywood Boulevard.
5: Sure, I'll take that.
2: So,
4: and I lost another one. 590 Tyler either went west or he's in the alleyway.
2: Well,
4: why not 12 more and 441? 3 Delta 2, 3, 7, 7.
2: 3 Delta 2, 3, 10, 7, 10, 4, 12, 54. Go ahead.
6: 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I'm here in S 35-200, show previous 10-7. I've been at Delta checkpoint to 1800.
2: 10-4-1254.
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2: 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Go ahead.
1: 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Bravo 4, I'll be at 10-7.
2: 30 Bravo 4, 10-4, 10-7. 1255. Yeah, 2 Bravo, so I'm going to send over a 70 animal call. Give me a second and I'll read you the details. 2 Bravo 1, I hope you're completed.
1: Thanks. North side of the highway.
2: No, 2 Bravo 1, your case number is going to be... Alright, there are 5 flags for that location. Look for 26 on all of them. Case is 3259. You're welcome. And 2 Bravo 2, 1065 on the 70 animal abuse. Alright, 1317 South Federal Highway at Tark Savina. The caller said she saw a woman abusing a dog. They walked past this 1020. But she thinks she knows where she lives, and she wants to point out that location to the police. It's a Latin female with a red top and jeans. The dog was all white, lives somewhere on the same street as the restaurant. The caller is going to be Danny, and they want to report in person in 56. This is 3257.
5: Hold on for me, and I'll revise on that 51.
2: All right, 10-4.
0: Dixie and Pippins Wish Road for the tag 59 Flash Track. Romeo Whiskey Bravo on the way on the city. I did that one time I had left.
2: Back to 2 Bravo 3, reference to tag 1029 is coming back negative on a Lloyd Honda. Looks like the valid through Pembroke Pines till December of this year. 14 Bravo 5, you said 98 Bravo on your last, is that correct? 3474.

0: Service of Black Mercedes, GLB 250, City of Papa Roma, Delta 906, out of Miami. I'm about to have you stay here for 10 minutes. For the tide is 54 tonight. Okay.
1: Bravo 4, check with the boat from the city, he wants to pass call 17, everyone to set up on it.
0: 1 Delta 20. 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
1: 5-9 and pilot.
0: 5-9 and pilot, 10-4.
2: I think she's issued 98 problem.
0: There's a 98 problem. 1 Delta 22.
1: And the white shirt, like, wrapped around his face and his neck. And the khaki shorts were almost like a camel color.
0: Bravo 22.
3: 10-12 with adult female in reference to the Florida Mental Health Act and route to Memorial Regional, starting mileage 82929.

0: Thanks, H. Murray.
1: I'll have a direct copy. I have a plan recovery 310 Source Office, 4th Avenue. I'm also a black Mercedes that has been stationary for 10 minutes. The advice is 10% out of Miami Gardens for the tag is 5429. Advise on which one of the units for this?
0: Just 5429, but it's stolen?
1: It came in from Northern 911. The Miami PD case, but when I ran the tag, it's 5429.
0: Yeah, this 54 just have my contact with it and see what they have. If they have the pen and recover it, if not, then...
1: 1-Bravo-3-40.
2: 10-4-13-1.
1: K-9-3-2-1. K-9-3-2-1, go ahead.
2: Both units will be clear 98, Papa. Make sure it's still from that parkway.
3: Florida, Romeo Delta Alpha, SUV-48. It's on a Hyundai SUV, black in color, occupied 1-5-1-7, Florida, from us.
0: I'm good alpha on the 4 and 14.
1: Go
0: to.
1: Alright.
0: No problem. Can you give us a 10-15 time?
1: You had one email the same day, 1108.
0: 10-4, just real quickly, it's going to be reference to case number 7231. 7231.

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1: Thirteen 5 0 10 10 4, are you still around?

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1: Ten four, myself and Bravo 5-1-5-1-40.
0: If not, let me know, but we might have to divert.
1: Okay, go for it.
2: The 911 in Tolone at 6024 Southwest 30 Street. 6024 Southwest 30 Street. Going to be an open line with no response. Closest unit I have is 4 Zone.
3: 1.
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0: We're just trying to figure, sort out the call, sorry.
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6: 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And just confirm an 1843 is the defense one.
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1: Two level five.
0: Here's smile for a standby of reference trial 6840.
1: Good one. Stand by 5780, please, for a trial. Second city from the courthouse, and I'm 10-7, I'll give
0: you. Sure, okay.
1: Did you say senior 21, Cordell 43? Thank you.
0: Say 97.
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1: Three Bravo 30.
0: Three Bravo 30, go ahead.
1: Yeah, rescue response, Jeff Blue Counter, just inside the door, 323, reference 29-year-old Boston Mall. So she's not feeling well, and she previously vomited this. Johnson and North 46 MS.
0: 10-4, 13-15, 25 Bravo, 4-3.
1: Sheridan and Heights.
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2: From the guy, I think his name is Jeffrey.
0: Jeffrey Delta 1048.
2: Exactly. Can you give me a call?
0: Terrace at Franklin Academy, 1056 Marcos. He says that a student, a caller, assaulted by a student. The caller is a teacher. They're at the nursing station now. Case 39260.
1: Oh.
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2: I'm sorry, hold on.
0: 25 Bravo 62 Haven route to Franklin Academy, 5000 South 207 Terrace. A teacher said that a student assaulted the teacher, and they're both in the office.
2: Thank you, ma'am. I'll be cutting it out shortly.
0: 48, 13, 17.
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0: Steel 34 Southwest 364, looking at the AC was on fire in the window. Call advice, you put the fire out. Fire rescue has a call as well. And it's 10-6, 10-4 to home.
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0: 10-4, 8-6 left.

0: Signal 4 at North High East Road on Pines Boulevard, northbound. It's a white Ford Ranger, a gray Nissan Sentra, case 39261.
1: Well, we have no control over that, so we don't have to do with this. That's all. Go on, school.
0: 10-4. Go ahead.
1: Foxtrot 48-49-56 outside of the crime lab, and have the person in the security booth tell DJJ to come over there.
2: And 3-2-48.
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0: 2-1, go ahead.
1: 100 West Dania Beach Boulevard, and code it out 98 Papa.
0: I'm okay, so I'm sure you still today are you 97 on which call?
1: Yeah, no, hang up 3.
0: On 30? Okay, Jeffrey, 1097. And you're 48 on the premise, like, enter?
1: Yeah.

0: room number 5, can you come pick this kid for me? And for it'll be for 1899 Southeast 38th Street, 38th Street.
1: Three Delta 22, can you copy on an unattended bag?
2: 10-4.
1: It's going to be at 600 Terminal Drive at the Rental Car Center, Level 4, East End. There was a gray suitcase left in the men's restroom.
2: Personnel.
1: 10-4, 1322. Urban Ed Racetrack.
2: Hey, I think you're going that way.
1: Pepper. I'm also going to go ahead, level 5. I'm sorry, what was the code out?
2: Detroit.
1: Hey, Rose, can you show me? Fox 3-3 should be there, 6840.

0: advice. Her husband head is bleeding. Subject is a David, 38 years of age, Latin male, about 6 feet, possible medium build. He's last seen wearing a white shirt, beige shorts, 10 for the 4 signal 0. Now he's saying he's wearing a black t-shirt, blue pants. He's still inside the 1020. Case is 984 with an officer out of safety flag. And at 1324.
1: Couple of hours ago. Hey, bye-bye. We've had it from the 50-minute screen,
0: also. So for 8 x-ray T-shirts.
2: For T-shirt and 10-4-10-19.
0: So far. Somebody is 72-947-0 Live Oak Place, storage unit on the third floor. Advised they found 2 firearms, loaded handgun, and a long gun. Cases 337. Too far.
1: In route. Don't mind them.
0: 10-4-13-26.
1: Yeah, for this mission on Cyber's Day, reference a ill 15-year-old student, conscious and breathing. They're going to be in building 958, and they can come in from gate 1, and we'll guide them in.
0: Okay, Victor 8-9. His reference case 7420. He's just requesting you to speak landline. I believe the vehicle was towed for the previous case.
1: Sorry, so your name is told for what?
0: For the previous case, 7420, it looks like the vehicle was towed and they attempted to make landline with him to tell him where the vehicle was. And he's now requesting a landline back.
1: Thank you, ma'am.
0: You're welcome. And you sound like Joshua Williams, 97.
1: Yeah, I'm about
0: 197. 1-4-1-97. Both have 97 by seconds a year. Trevor, you take 16, flash out 2-1. Yeah, I sent it at this time, 13-27. Hold of 14, to be 10-45, that's 66, 3-200, South Saber 7.
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0: Okay, you're 298 from your case?
1: It's 5-8-1-9, Polk Street, upon 1. No, 25.
0: We still have a standby holding at 5870, there's no units available.
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1: radio's okay, show me 10-8. Receiving a signal 13, possible 24, Tiger Tail Boulevard and Anglers. It's going to be Tiger Tail and Anglers. The caller is anonymous, advised he witnessed a man forced a woman into a vehicle and then flee. It's a gray Dodge Ram 1500, Florida tag X-ray Mike Kilo 597. The caller is behind the vehicle, currently now on 95 northbound. They're notifying FHP and is responding advice on main.
3: So, M51, you said they're going northbound on 995?
1: Yeah, they got onto I-95 from Tiger Tail Anglers where they initiated, and now they're passing exit 27, still northbound. It looks like they're getting off at exit 27 where the caller, you know, the caller's advising they're exiting at 27 now.
3: Yes, sir.
1: 10-4, 68 at Walmart, 66 checks, 1334. Broward, it's Broward Boulevard. We'll have notified, what we're doing.
3: Well, 5, if you could just advise if everyone needs to know on westbound.

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1: 7478-3035. So we can get more information. And can you have the copy and switch over to monitor? 10-4.
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1: The caller's number is area code 954-235-6016. 954-235-6016. They are eastbound on Broward passing 18 Avenue now. Eastbound on Broward Boulevard passing 18. It's going to be a dog in the car. There's a white male, all black, a Latin female, curly hair, wearing a shirt, blue sweatbands.

0: 7. They were eastbound Broward, passing 12th Avenue, still eastbound Broward, and I'm trying to find out if they're driving at a high rate of speed. It doesn't say.
1: Can you actually move us to Bravo, give us a dispatch, and can you have K-9 patrol as well?
0: Alright, 10-4.
2: 10-4-100. 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
0: It's a Dodge Ram, and stand by, I'll get you the tag number again. It's going to be X-Ray Mike Kilo 597. It's a gray Dodge Ram pickup. 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It's not coming back at 10.
3: Do we have an update on location?
0: Alright, unit that's got an open mic. Are you 10-4? Eastbound.
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2: Men's reference on Harley Davidson. Also, also signal 31. Have a unit response.
0: Alright, 10-4. 1033-1 at the men's restroom at Harley Davidson, reference to 31 just occurred. And all the District 2 units, you can go ahead and switch over to TAC 1. Switch to TAC 1, and they were last seen, I think, southbound at the Walgreens. Walgreens is 7th Avenue in Broward. Again, Walgreens 7th Avenue in Broward for the TAC District 2 unit. Alright, 3 Bravo 10, are you around to Fox 100?
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0: Alright, 10 for copy.
2: Where you got?
0: The 31 just occurred, men's restroom by the Harley Davidson, 3 Fox Trot 100 just came over. Reference to... Go ahead, you want rescue for that person, yes?
3: Fox, we're looking at 97, we got 2 detainers at this time.
0: Okay, we got 2 detained at the restroom. Do we need to escape or limit them?
3: No, I think so. And the second service is at the second person of the CBP officer, so we only have 1 detained.
0: Okay, so we only have 1 detained then for this situation?
3: Yes, 1-4.
0: All right, 3 Delta 2-2.
2: Any subject?
0: Is there anybody outstanding on that?

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1: 4, go ahead.
0: Signal 22 in progress, Northeast 14th Avenue, Northeast 4th Street. Advise a Lyft passenger is refusing to leave and is threatening to signal 31. No, the passenger has any signal 0, but the passenger put his hands in his pocket. Case number is 16326.
2: Thank you, Runway 11,
3: Austin 4.
0: 6 Charlie,
3: huh? Philly covering the 5th floor reception in the north wing.
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4: K-9-316,
0: go ahead.
4: I actually disagree. I think we need fire rescue. Can you go ahead and start 10 for me?
0: Of course. And just confirming it, what door number is best for fire rescue?
4: It's going to be fast as they come into the AOA. We're going to be asked by all the agents on the secure side. If not, it's going to be door 122 or 123.

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1: 22-16-21 on 68th Avenue, 1621 North 68th Avenue. It's going to be a reference. The call is requesting TE standby. They're with National Health Transportation, reference to Baker Act for a female. She's refusing to go to transport.
0: The vehicle and the driver stepped out of his own vehicle.
1: 10-4, that's what it says. Passenger inside vehicle, caller outside. And this man, this medic male, approximately 50 years of age, wearing a full shirt, blue jeans, and I'm not sure which one is which, sir?
0: You should be going 97.
1: Copy.

0: I'm sorry, can I?
1: If there is only, you can send it to the CID.
0: No, of course, thank you.
2: You the fire rescue response?
0: Yeah, fire rescue is responding for your victim, the 31 victim. I did put a call in for them. Alright, I'll stand by for just one moment, please.
2: Anything? We don't know if he's on anything, but we'll let fire rescue know that he's just, he might be under the influence of some sort of narcotic.
0: Alright, so I'll let him know it might be a 57 type thing.
2: And can you have the Delta unit response?
0: Yeah, Delta 22 was 51, unless you want another one.
3: 2030.
0: 3 Delta 30. Go ahead.
3: 2 Delta 30. I'll have the radio for District 2 until the other units come back on the channel.
0: Alright, time for a copy. And I'm sorry, 3 Delta 22, you are still 51 to the 31, right?
3: I'm walking over there.
0: Alright, thank you. They were looking for you.
4: Level 4, I'm going to head to the original address for the 24. I'm looking for this offer. Can you provide the 1020 for me? I know it's in Tiger Tail.
0: Give me 1 second.
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0: So you can come first. Me 6 and 42 zone at 7905 Juniper Street, 7909 Juniper Street. Coming from St. Cloud Police Department, requesting units of 1025 with a black male, Webster, St. Luce, date of birth 11-18-98, no agency is working on a single 53 case, but the agency unit requesting a responding unit is meeting around with a detective before making contact. Can you advise?
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0: Palm Country Elementary.
1: Have a problem. I don't know if this is a based on mental disability or not. Also, I got a 13 for Hibiscus, open line from a cell phone with movement heard. And then I have a 13 reference to, I think this is the same one again, reference to luggage left at the rental car center. It sounds like the same one that I already had, but they put a new one in.
4: 10-4. First available on that first call, and then 10-4 will be on the
1: other. All right, 10-4.
2: 3-10, just an update. He's saying he's on heading a rescue.
1: All right, no problem. I'll let him know, and I'm still working on getting you an ETA. One Bravo 3.
4: One Bravo 4 is going to have a 1015 with a reference signal 3831. 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
1: How far?
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1: 10-4.
5: Planning requesting tunnel level 14 is Lala, reference additional 43 for the previous case. Tunnel level 14 is 5140.
1: Thank you,
4: Brian.
5: 1362.
4: Bravo 14,
5: is that Philip? I gave this call to you previously. The person asking for you to call back for additional 43, no, 5140, so I gave it 2107.
4: I'll take away and find out.
1: 10-4 to 68 landline for District 2, 6 zone. It can wait till somebody's ready.
4: I totally agree with you, Dick.
1: That's awesome. And K9321.
0: This is our TK number, 68.
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1: Helpful.
0: Four, five, nine.
1: 10-4. For 3100 Southwest 147 Way, caller by she talked to got scammed by someone who claimed to be with the FBI. Got scammed by the $3,900. She's requesting the airline. 10-4 to hold for the desk.
0: Got her intentionally. I can handle it all. 10-4.
1: 23-06. Copy. 1065 of 53 delayed for landline. It's going to be for 3100 Southwest 147 Way. 3100 Southwest 147 Way. Ten four, 10-6 main line. Call advisor, she possibly got scammed by someone claiming to be with the FBI. It was a loss of $3,900. Case is 8131. Copy.

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2: Dr. Love 3, the gentleman is super, super aggressive over the phone. He doesn't want help, but he wants an officer to listen to his residence, which I don't have from 1024, but he's very aggressive. He's not want to deal with us.
0: 1024.
3: Yeah.
4: He referenced him at 5160. There is no after your court in that courtroom, so I don't know if he's there for a court, but we don't have any court.
0: 6 Bravo, 20, you're putting on it.
3: Come on.
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3: Come on.
0: Sorry,
6: Romeo, okay? Tell me 10-7, please.
0: Cover, tell about it.
2: Sorry, 256.
3: Can you probably say you're 30? In fact, you're on top of the signal 72. Let me know, are you ready for the 10-20?
0: I'm ready.
3: It's going to be 352 East Dania Beach Boulevard. Could you tell me to do something, please? You want to do for what? Because I'm going
0: to... Alright, there's a couple of hazard flags for that location. Director Unit 1, just be advised. And your case number is going to be, 3270. You're welcome. 3 meter 26, go ahead.
3: What's the case number that is calling out?
0: That is case 5395.
7: Construction at the house next door, and they're parking in front of the fire hydrant and 3 vehicles, a Mini Cooper, a Chevy van, and a Ford Econoline van. Case is 76628.
8: Do they want contact?
7: It says 10-4.

0: 68. Hello, Bravo 11, this is the Crown 13, isn't it? What was your ID?
1: Correction, 3667. I'm going to be Charlie 10.
0: That is Charlie 10.
1: Yes, ma'am.
0: Okay, 10-4.
1: Ten four.
0: 1359.
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0: is 10-9? You're asking for 94? 10-4, it's a 911 at Long Shoals, 401 Southwest 145 Terrace.
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3: Alright, so I don't know if it's outside or inside the courtroom. If she can check the cameras, just confirm.
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4: The road in 10-8 is Uniform 1062, Renaissance Charter, 10-5-1 Pines Boulevard, Object 10-7 at 1800.
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5: 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Fire rescue has the call, unit of Tennessee device.
6: 21, I'm sorry, I'll be in route.
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0: Some for 101 North Ocean. Any beach unit that can copy 101 North Ocean? The stolen trailer from that 1020. Yes, of course, the 1019. Units are missing today.
5: I have cameras
0: in the world. 6-4, I'm
3: Jimmy Kennedy.
0: Jimmy Kennedy, come on. Three, Bravo
3: 40. Come through the 68, come in just over the drive. I'm going to 449, near three, Papa.
6: I'm here, Bravo 451, 1019.
0: Sorry, Bravo 4, I'm route 1019, 1404.
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0: 2917.
3: You saw me at 66 for 1400 Power Street. I just need to kiss off engine number.
0: 10-4. And reference the signal 4426 and share it. You want me to call down the other or leave it open?
3: It's like we put a 4. We can't do anything about that. He's got to file it with the. I refer this to the state.
0: So, and are that one good?
3: Yes,
0: ma'am.
3: So, between which way is it?
0: Clarification, 12140 South of 3rd Street.
3: That's tough. Are you telling me? 10-4-6. And anybody except 16-34.
0: So far, you can do the 10105 for Viper 4. They're going to be at 12140 Southwest 3rd Street Plantation. That's your difficult call.
6: So far, we'll be out in it.
0: So far. Viper 4, 1681, you're out in a minute.

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1: Sorry, 13, can you put me on 1050, 56 on the boulevard, and on 10-4, all of us are tagging a circuit.
0: 56 on boulevard, boulevard tagging a few, what's the vehicle description?
1: Black Infinity.
0: Yeah, for Black Infinity, you know, it's a 9-1-7. I'm sorry, the computer was freezing up. Your case number 41400 Tyler Street is... It's going to be 76633.
2: 76633. I'm sorry, I got bad reception here. So, repeat that, please. I'm sorry.
0: 76633. 76633.

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0: Okay, Tesla. 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
0: 1408.
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0: 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Go ahead.
3: 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Ten from the 1037 transport. 98 Alpha on the signal 30. 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
2: 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0-0-0-0-0-0-0-0-0-0-0-0-0-0-0-0-0-0-0-0-0-0-0-0-0-0-0-0-0-0-0-0-0-0-0-0-0-0-0-0-0-0-0-0-0-0-0-0-0-0-0-0-0-0-0-0-0-0-0-0-0-0-0-0-0-0-0-0-0-0-0-0-0-0-0-0-0-0-0-0-0-0-0-0-0-0-0-0-0-0-0-0-0-0-0-0-0-0-0-0-0-0-0-0-0-0-0-0-0-0-0-0-0-0-0-0-0-0-0-0-0-0-0-0-0-0-0-0-0-0-0-0-0-0-0-0-0-0-0-0-0-0-0-0-0-0-0-0-0-0-0-0-0-0-0-0-0-0-0-0-0-0-0-0-0-0-0-0-0-0-0-0-0-0-0-0-0-0-0-0-0-

0: and put a 6898 offer and put a 73 promotion charter for school home.
1: No answer on callback. Case 39275. That was left unattended. I have two cases for it because they call in two times and they put brand new calls in for each one. I'm just making sure that it's not two suitcases. It kind of looks like the same call twice. Just let me know if it is not, and get two. It's the same exact information on both calls. Vehicle saying 3295 North 26th Avenue.

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1: Echo 22, in progress. Echo Eastbound of East Boulevard. At Timeless 8 Medical. Reputable male outside screaming and bothering patrons. Judges the Latin male wearing a black shirt and pants. Show is sent to the phone signal 0, says he's still in the parking lot. Case number 16333.
0: Hey, Nelly, Baba.
1: Charlie Lava.
2: Move the vehicles and on.
1: So, Terminal 1.
0: Absolutely. What do you got?
1: We have Clarissa calling in. She's lost her bag. He flew out of the Bahamas, was to land at the airport in Terminal 1. He is 73 years old. He was last apparently around Carousel 3 or 4. That was where she thought he might have been, but we have been unable to locate him. His name is Clarence Newton. We have no clothing description. And I'm not sure or not, but she's just trying to find him.
0: What's the idiot that you have there?
1: Her phone number is area code 561-710-8207. 561-710-8207.
0: All right, God, that'll be very cool.
1: Plan for
0: 1415. 3515, if you show me 10 from the previous call, I'll be, 97 with Fossil 5, we're going to be at the lower level looking for the subject.
1: Okay, 10-4. I'll show you with Fox 5 on the 68. Based on that is 5394.
0: This is
1: 230 RPT 10-4, 1060.
2: Yeah, so now this is what we got. We got this in the back, and we got Meredith and Meredith in the front. We can keep knocking, but let's just pull that up.
1: Tony Delta 3, I have a signal 33 just occurred. 1001 Northwest 8th Street. 1001 Northwest 8th Street. Signal 33.
3: Delta 3, check the 88. We didn't get any shots spotted. We had a similar call 2 weeks ago.
1: I'm sorry, you're too lucky tonight? East 10801, Timber Gordon, to 1834. I'm getting update advisory exactly. The fire department from, I believe, Davey has advised that they make contact. The mother is 10-4, she's driving, she is not shot, and they're going to notify Aaron. I did dispatch from him, I'll ask you. For me?
3: Delta 19, 10-4.
1: Is that you had too much background. You're going to be 97 where?
4: A BGH with 3 Yankee 12.
1: All right, BGH with 3 Yankee 12. Got it.
5: Northwest 24th Street, on the move.
1: Okay. 2 Fox 4. Sorry, did you request for Hollywood to respond? Yep. Did you put a request in for Foxtrot 4? I'm sorry, for Hollywood to respond.
5: 2-4, but I canceled them on info channel because I'm getting in contact with an officer.
1: Three, Zero Alpha Tango to Little Hotel is 5429. It's a light blue Nissan out of Hollandale since 2026.
5: Thank you.
1: After you.

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1: Copy, sir. I'm receiving a 68-71 zone at 2751 Southwest 116 Avenue. 2751 Southwest 116 Avenue. It's reference a wellness check for a black male on Slim Pierre, 51-year-old male, related to possible 32 threat text messages. I only have 72094. Can you advise?
0: 575, you can show me tonight, it's Charlie 71, in the
1: route. Okay, I'll show you the same route, Charlie 72.
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0: 7. 3, Foxtrot 100. He went to Tap 1, I just tried to call for him again. Just let him know his call is on the screen, that's all. Thank you. Alright, thank you. Copy. And they're going to have the briefing.
1: 2-9-7. 4-3-7-8-7-6-4-4-4.
0: 7-4.
2: 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Still nothing hurt. 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
0: Bravo 23, it's 7777 Northwest 18th Street, 7777 Northwest 18th Street.
1: Great,
0: thank you. So, Bravo Shift is clear for 1019, Bravo Shift is clear for 1019. 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
6: 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Probably 1-5.
0: Have you a tag for this call?
6: I'm sorry, can you say that? Copy a tag for this call.
0: Okay, go ahead.
6: Echo Alpha Uniform 8422 should come back to a Chevy Malibu white in color.
0: Ten four and it's 6-4-29-2020 Chevy utility white fell out of Fort Lauderdale is valid. Correction expired. No, it's not expired yet. On the 28th it will be.
7: Six, 6-4 from vehicle. 10-4, 14-25. 16-14-25.
0: Zulu 18. I'm sending over a call. 10-4. Andrew, the Southwest 68. 76 520 North 69th Way. Not sure who it's a 76 for yet, but there's one of specifically contact with the next life who's making 32 threads. Unit, sir. And it's going to be a 76 for North Lauderdale.
7: Are we going to hold it pending further information? If you said it's your Bravo government.
0: Never. Bravo Ship Unit 10-19%-7, Bravo Ship Unit 10-19%-7 at 1426. Stand by, I'm checking the map. East Hotel Beach Boulevard, Beach Walk Hotel. Reference delay subject. But it was using a checkout. About yesterday, there were 5 delays and they haven't updated their payments. That's what I hope for 94.
8: Turn for all 5. We'll be turning here momentarily. Go over for us.
0: 10-4. Okay, yes, they did respond. They are saying it is Hollywood's jurisdiction. I guess he just pulled over in Hallandale. So you can come. I don't know. 10-4, 10-51, 14-20. 33-27, 10-4, please
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0: Affirmative 251-1420. Charlie 13, I'm happy to flip to this GOA at 1420. Diesel 5-1037, Rattel Joseph. Copy, sir. Just confirm all 10-4 reference time.
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6: Passing wearing a blue shirt and a white male with unknown clothing was looking at her kitchen and living room window. Advised to just send police and she can show them video footage. I have Charlie units 10-6. 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
7: You advise it's delayed?
6: They advised delayed, but they didn't put the time delay in here.
7: 10-4, you go before the guys on your end.
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8: 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Charlie 9-1, you can show me 97 in the area. I'm 825 with the caller. Everything is 10-4, 10-98, J. Juliet.
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2: 10-4, family room 709 Alpha, reference to a guest refusing to check out. They were supposed to leave yesterday or have their payments updated. Can be two subjects and $2 inside of the room. She says 6336. 16, 10-4.
0: 16 Johnson.
1: 46 and
2: Johnson, 10-4.
1: 48, I'm 51.
2: 10-4.
1: 26, you're a purse.

0: That's the one that everybody with an adult white male comes to attend. 105.
1: That the sexual offender and the house is adjacent to a park where children play. The subject is causing issues in the neighborhood, yelling a lot, and the caller is concerned. They have what children, and there's a lot of other children in the neighborhood. 76646 is the case. Charlie 17, are you 97? Are you still around?
2: Oh, no, I was 97. I'm sorry.
1: That's 41433. 79 for landline. 14. It's going to be 79 for 515 Drive. You can 1045 Lucy, 88 of 954-662-9367. Reference to receive the harassing phone call from a known subject. Case is 76647.
3: 04-2647.
1: 04. 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
3: 10-4. Can you change the 1024-72-1700 Sheridan Street and our subject to recall?
1: For our subject to recall, 1434.
0: I don't
1: want to know. You need to tell us what you're saying to me. For our RPP. Proceed to the November unit at South City Beach, MS.
0: 451.
1: 2-8-5-0-4-3-4. And if I was to say, parking space in the garage kiosk, second floor, row 3.
0: First of all.
1: Alright, time for it. 14 Delta 20, can you copy an open line? Charlie 19, Essential Charlie 16, 65, A76 from North Lauderdale.
0: November 7th.
1: November 7th, so far. Ten four at 1436. And Bravo 14, just for your 1043 is wild, it's not phase 2, so there's no telling.
0: Right
1: here. 10-4. It shows the cell site as 6810 Pembroke Road. Single 68 at the same 1020 advisor. Caller stolen motorcycle was found at this 1020. Caller advisor was stolen in 2025. Her ex-boyfriend brought it to this 1020. A silver Suzuki 2025.
0: Single 1800 Alpha. Just leave it open for the transport unit.
1: 18 Alpha,
0: 10-4. And there was 3797 in the mile 6345.
1: 1-12-03-1097, you're ending at 6386 at 1437. Should copy.
0: Alright.
1: 7-6 via the time. 1437.
0: Charlie 7.
1: 3-3-37.
0: You hit the 911 in R.
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1: 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So, do you try to use 6 Symphony, or should you take it? 10-4-14-38.
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5: Fairmont Parkway and Red Road Northbound. 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

0: camped out. They've been there for several weeks. Case 39283.
1: Come here, 58 at Walgreens, 5999 Turtle Road, 5999 Turtle Road. You can tip 50 cents with Ralph the employee. It's a 15-minute time delay. 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Unknown if it was stolen. They're requesting PD standby to check cameras. Case 566645. Ralph. 1440.
0: Charlie Postlebeck.
2: Who?
0: Poppy, can you confirm any injuries?
2: 54 injuries so far.
0: 54. Half of the vehicle, 43 in a call. Glenn of us here at Home Surveillance System, if someone hacked into it, we'll provide more 43 to PD, white female, last one in a black sweater, white pants, collars in the lobby. Case 33383. 1441. Room number 6160 for women. I was trying to get District 2 Delta 30.
2: Delta 19, can you check with the Juliet unit at 17 Alpha Mile if you can fill out the screen?
0: Delta 19, I'm sorry, Simon.
2: I'm showing a call at 17 Harvard Monroe for a rescue call. It's 11 o'clock. Can we see if they're still on it or if you're on art?
0: Yeah, fine. Juliet, 11:50 on this, sir. Bravo 3. Go ahead.
3: My name is Phil, I'm the 68, and can you pull another one for checkpoint 164, please?
0: Temp, are you still 10-6 on the 67 injury, 1700 Monroe Street?
4: Negative, they need transport.
0: Temp,
2: right? 197.
0: 10-4-197.
2: 41, Temp, come on.
0: Temperature 1443.
2: Yes, ma'am.
0: X-ray or what's her code out?
2: You may have both.
0: All right, no problem. The 21 is going to be 4484 Southwest 26th Avenue. Carlos is the reportee. It's an overnight time delay. He'll be in a silver Corvette, but the vehicle that was broken into was the vehicle. It might be.
2: I'll figure it out once I get there. Thank you.
0: All right. 10-4.
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5: Walmart, I have a white female detainer reference 65.
0: Tougher, you need a 94?
5: 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I'm 10-4.
0: Any unit to respond 94 at the Walmart 301?
6: Who's providing this information? I got a call from a second contact.
0: The call I got was from the dispatcher for North Lauderdale. You want me to get the 88 for their unit?
6: Please.
0: 10-4. I rescue upon arrival?
6: Yes, that's it. 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

0: 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Tell the ranger.
1: Yeah, 497. 497.

0: 4-1-1, show you right as well. Coordinated 3501 South State Road 7, United Rentals, complaining about he was spraying a canal on property. He's backing up his truck, ready to leave, and someone smashed into his truck with a piece of machinery that was being driven. 5100, space 333-403.
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0: 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Jennifer?
2: Yeah, I'll leave that line. It's delayed from Friday.
0: Okay, thank you. 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
1: Go ahead.
0: Copy. I'm receiving a 49 audible in 82 zone at 15223 Southwest 52 Street. Going to be a residential bird for the master bathroom window. Unit at 10-6 to the porthole.
1: Awesome.
0: 10-4. And assaulted her. The victim is Eliza Jones. Units are 10-6 advised. 10-4-14-48. 4-1-10-65-68. Are you 10-4? 1449.
1: 14-41, good sir. 68 case number, checkpoint 3, no time
0: checks. Yeah, for sure. Access to our attack one to talk to my unit over there.
3: Can you
0: hear me? 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Charlie 17, can you go, or one of you, and go over to the tech one?
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0: With John, the system manager.
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0: 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It's going to be an open line, two males speaking unknown language. Go ahead, strong call back. Goodbye. No, you're welcome.
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0: Go for it. Copy, so far. Hi.
2: I'll be 475637 Delta, Bravo Yankee India. Like we found you, it's one from the 10-4.
0: I'm sorry, can you come out the whole thing?
2: 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Black Nissan, I'm at 10-4.
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2: Yankee 4, can you pull me 68?
0: 25, Yankee 4, 10-4.
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1: Twenty-one Charlie 24, Tennessee 35, 8-12. Sixth Avenue and Cinderella Parkway, eastbound lanes from 136. Caller reporting a pickup truck 155 miles per hour in a school zone. A gray Toyota pickup, possibly teenage driver. One white male driver with a time delay of 10 minutes. Show me 51, 1448.
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1: Okay, you can come down 5-3.
0: 10, you said 5-3, Juliet 19.
1: 10-4-5-3, for the original case. 3, I believe it was 39051.
0: 10-4. I have a 14700 Southeast 8th Avenue. I was a 56 at 1019. 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
2: And show me till 1800 on the west wing, I suppose.
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2: Okay, 4-43, I'm the only one who's going to stay tonight at the west wing floater. 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
3: Okay, copy, 10-4.
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0: Okay, 10-4, 14-59. 14 Delta 30.
5: 3-4 with Civil 4
0: Royal Air Wessex. 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We had a man trying to say something to the call taker, but it seemed like he had a bad phone connection, so we don't know if he needs help or if he just misdialed.
5: So,
0: 3413 Southeast 9 Ave, 3413 Southeast 9th Avenue is in open lounge phase 2. We heard a man, he was saying hello in the background trying to talk to our call taker, but he seemed to not be able to hear her. We tried calling him back. We got voicemail. Case is 2357.
5: Hello, Alma.
0: That's fine.
5: 14-04. You should be 10-6 at checkpoint 2.
0: 10-4, 1500.
6: Hey, Robert,

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1: Sure. 15 inches.
0: Last room is 7 from the menu. Do you have?
2: So far, it's 7. Ten 4, 1501. I'll copy 10-8 and you're
0: about where? 10-8.

0: green light 10-20 to Dr. Johnson. You can tell that much.
1: 10-4. At 11:50.
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1: It's a hurricane incident, approximate location 2402 Southwest 57 Terrace. From a disconnected cell phone, nothing heard. Case caller 985.
2: I'm sending from Holland. I'm sending from the Holland. Can you put me a single page for case 100?
0: Yes, 10-4 copy. I'll take care of that. O 03.

0: 3 Delta 9. Just for you guys on appointment, Audible holding an A zone. A zone unit still 10-6.
1: Hello.
0: Copy, tech plus.
1: Four.
0: That was Romeo, X-ray 2-4, correct?
1: Romeo, Hotel, X-ray 2-4.
0: Any unit on there can advise they were out with the signal 3 with that tag?
1: If you can make that kind of wide, please.
0: 10-4, 15-04. Sorry, Bob. The caller is Yonce, and it's reference to an owner of the property. Says there's an unknown person laying on her yard and has a bicycle on her property. Hispanic male with a white shirt, gray pants, and the owner will be waiting to meet. The case is 3274.
1: That's a good one.
2: That's a good one.
0: 1505. 155 Avenue. The call, stand by, I'm looking at it. It says one male is still in the vehicle and hasn't come out yet. That's all that's in there. It doesn't say if he's conscious. This came from a passerby, witnessed two vehicles, and that one person was still in the car. It's a passerby anonymous.
2: For Zulu
0: at 1506. 660.
2: Stand for it, thank you.
0: Charlie, 16,
2: stand for it. I'm
0: male, he's conscious and breathing, but he's having trouble breathing on a bus and rescue 1039.

0: 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Thank you very much.
1: A signal 67, a 19-year-old. He's conscious and breathing. He's having trouble breathing. He's on a bus at Walker C. Young Middle.
0: Okay, like
1: 10-4, 15-07.
2: Okay, check with Juliet 19.
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4: One, what do you got?
3: Received the signal 66 at 19390 Southwest 2 Street. The caller, Claudia Cortez, says that her ex-husband was with her son in his car, and she thinks that he's drinking. And she'll wait, but she still wants an officer.
4: Where's the
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4: And you can ignite the Alpha and show me 10-6 landline with the signal 68, but keep my signal very static, please.
3: Okay, thank you. Charlie 11, off 10-4. 2 Bravo 2, you said cancel 2 Bravo 7?
2: 10-4, ma'am. Question is Joey.
3: Alright, 10-4. 2 Bravo 7, you can listen in. The other call is Joey. Okay.
2: The four on Sterling, you can make it a 68 NR.
4: It's 10-7, ma'am. Good night.
3: 10-4, 10-7, 15-11.
2: Excuse me, Route 36, thank you.
5: 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Very hysterical. 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Case 33408.
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1: Right.
0: 75 northbound between Royal Palm and 595. Greg, start 1 minute for the report. Obviously, the Roger Supervisor.
1: Hey, Drew, you were talking about Scott.
2: I'm going to make it to the airport.
1: All right, 10-4, copy. I have an accident, a signal of war, that just came in. I cancel. All right, okay, for me to Sakota, they want a 66.
2: 10-4 to clear.
1: Thanks.
0: Are you for the right shoulder or the left shoulder?
1: A double one. Machine noise in the background. Okay, the code?
3: 10-4, good info, thank you.
1: 10-4, copy.

0: 这边。
1: Hello, and want him to buy drugs for him. And it says that it occurred at 100 hours. I don't know if they're saying 1 a.m. or 1300 hours. If I said that the sun is not 1097, if I...
2: How do you make a landline?
1: 10-4, make landline at 1515. So for 10-6, landline 1515. Charlie 10.
3: I'm at 3LPT and I'll respond to the call on my phone.
1: So for 1098 LPG. Charlie 48 or Charlie 10 1515. Are you going to respond to the 1020?
2: Okay, so for 6 a.m. 15:16. We're filing route to the
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5: One.
1: Received a signal 14 at the Dollar Tree and 32 zone. Caller says that someone opened their car door and hit her vehicle door and they want a property damage report. Advice?
5: Hold for the desk.
1: Hold for the desk at 1516. 10-4 Hollywood Boulevard, State Road 7.
5: Three 2 3 9. 15:13.
1: I'm one
5: in Russell. 6-4.
1: 6-2-13. 10-4, do you need context? Before,
5: ma'am.
1: Copy. Reference to previous case 15047. Reference a tenant refusing to let the complainant in to make repairs to the apartment. Complainant will be waiting in the black BMW SUV. They requested Bravo 3, but he's 10-6.

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1: 10-4, can you on 4-1 respond now to the 13th vehicle in your zone? It's going to be at 10011 Periwinkle Street. 10011 Periwinkle Street. Clearly reference a gray Dodge pickup with an unknown tag. 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Eagle One is on the call as well.
4: Eagle One, the vehicle's due. I'll make contact with the company that you can cancel over here.
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0: and to fight people about it. It happens when he's having 10, 20 assaults. Male possibly at charging station. The caller advised his mom and brother are there. A black male address, 25 years of age, at Fred Caston. Caller advised she wants him to be Baker acted. It's a dark gray Tesla Y.
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0: Hey, don't mind. Track. In front of bus number 16, the owner apparently confronted him and got the bike back. The owner of the bike is gone. The suspect is gone, but our witness says they would like to talk to a police officer because they videotaped the whole exchange and they want to make a report on behalf of people that are not 97.
1: Paying for
0: it. I'll show you 10-6 Glamour, 1527.
2: Are you still 10-6 on the 67? 10-4, 1528.
0: Okay, can you just check the area for that on your way?
3: 10-4.
0: That was the 1-4-4, the 7-4?
3: Yes, 1-4-4. 10-4.
0: Southwest 59 Terrace, Southwest 41 Street. No injuries. A blue Kia Sportage and a white Malibu. Case number is 986. An Odyssey.
1: What are you doing?
0: 10-4, 1529.
1: I'm sorry, 1-3 reference, 10-7 down.
0: Area to board, Bono Land, enemy path, 1529. It's gonna be a 728 Memorial Primary Care, 4105 Pembroke Road, 4105 Pembroke Road. It's gonna be reference to a patient that's possibly a danger to herself. She's in an emotional state, reference to her recent loss of a baby. They're concerned she may be suicidal. It's gonna be a female named Jacqueline Alexandra, 32 years of age, black city, black tan. She is where PD's been called. She just walked out of the facility, possibly in the parking lot near the main entrance, K76671.
3: Total amount, is there a detail?
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0: This is Signal 4, South University Drive in Southwest 30th Street, just north of. It's a 5-minute time delay for a 2015 white GMC Yukon and a gold Mercedes GLC X300. 334-1 for the case. Solo 410 for 1051, Solo 5, Charlie 14, you can defer.
2: And 13, you can 19 RPT, my last call.
0: You're for 19 RPT. And I to 2025 Chevy Green color out of Wolf Park at Sellers. 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
0: 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Charlie 97 66. Charlie 13 back.
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0: I'm on 3108 South University Drive, parking lot. What is that? 3A Victor, Bravo, India, Victor. White pickup truck, open by 5 times.
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2: 5-1-0.
0: 10-4-5-1-0.
1: Andrews, just off of 84. Andrews is off of 84 at 15
2: Charlie 32. 25-32. Same traffic going around back to the city.
1: 10-51 to the city at 15-34.
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1: 10-98 at 15-35. 6-6-7-4. 18-48. 0. 15-35. Receiving a 13 incident, 6022 Arbor Street, it was an open line, satellite lights, TV in the background, no answer on call back. Unit 6, can you advise?
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0: 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The 911 with an approximate location of Southwest 23rd Street and Southwest 38th Avenue. 911 open line, shuffling heard from a disconnected cell phone, case is 7309.
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1: 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We're about
0: 370 area. 297, yeah. Requesting rescue for back pain, 10-4. Chicago 297. You guys in here?
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4: 10-6-13
1: incident. 41. 13 incident, approximation 12715, off end trail, open line up and error, 1020 via phase 2. No left on callback, case 33415. Charlie 4-2.
3: Yeah.
1: 1540.

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1: 10-4, 10-8, 15-41. We're 10-65, normal one. Normal 1-8-8-0-0, Southwest 36th Street. 1020 via VoIP, 911 hang up, voicemail on callback, case 33416.
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3: 2-10-15, 4-5, 1 black male, 1 black female, 51 to main chair, starting at 7-1-8.
1: 13. Receiving a 13 incident, 5708 Robin Street, with the old flying on it, alright, nothing heard. Units return 6 or less.
4: I don't know.
1: 1546.

0: 14, 14, 14.
1: Charlie 14, Charlie 51, 15, 43. Sorry, do you have any thoughts on the 10-4?
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1: the... Perfect, 68 on.
0: Not to be not sure,
1: you're coming in with a lot of background. I'm hearing this no duty officer.
0: Alright, the call is just being given a short answer. 10-4, 13-4.
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0: Oh, but thank you.
1: 10-4, you're welcome. 15-45. The two kids fishing. Sorry,
0: 2-3?
1: You need to show me around. Alright, 10-4. It's a 12-year-old and a 16-year-old, according to the last update. The 16-year-old's walking on the porch, and the other kid just has the fishing rod.
0: Bloody.
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0: West 52 Street.
1: It's a 13 incident. The 14th court. Call came from Mary. She says she's 32 years of age and that she's trying to escape human trafficking and she needs emergency help. She was rambling about her parents changing careers. She's asking for an unmarked unit, case 39310.
0: Yeah.
1: Unit, that can back up Charlie 61.
0: 61, bro.
1: 10-4, 15-46. 10-46. Yes, that's all. Alright, everything's marked. Copy. So far.
3: Bully in the canal.
1: 21-1.
0: 10-4. Is everyone out of the call?
3: 10-4.
1: 7-1-24-1.
3: 10-4. Now one man out is in the vehicle.
1: 10-1-48. 15-47.
2: 4-6-0-9-7.
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0: Have I switched over?
1: I work with out of hazard. Case is going to be 8160. It's going to be a 703 favorite. 84 and top of 30th Avenue, 84 and 30th Avenue eastbound. Colors and
4: have the 2-minute ETA on a blue Hyundai. I'm the recommendatory front of the van at COA southbound. Case 6678.
5: 24,
4: 22, verify jurisdiction. That's what it's saying, is that it occurred on 985, followed each other to this 1020, and they're requesting assistance. I can try to make landline with them to find out if they have a trooper en route or if they will, but I'm at 43.
2: 48, yes. No, that's going to be a 54 for us. We're a little busy right now.
4: Got it.
0: 3-5-100.
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7: And, throw it over the bottle.

0: Soon to be 28, 1066, obviously, roll 20 unit for 1094. It'll be 2215, 2215 Wiley Court. You're making 1025 with Derek, stating that the third hand 43, his grandson, I guess signal 31, the sister, and has ransacked the house. They want him bakerized, that he's a 14-year-old male, has a history of signal 20. He has severe trauma, anger issues, and ACD. Complaint his daughter. They're advising they want him gone. The call is 51 to 52 to 3 minutes as well. Case 76679.
1: Something
0: in our allergy. 10-4. I said looking at 1051, 1551.
1: Can you make this 14 RPT? Show me your offer, that's you.
0: 14 RPT, and I should need it 751.
2: No, motor units and tango units on the 15 myself, too.
0: 10-4. Received a signal 671231 Northwest 23 Street. Caller says that she is having withdrawals and that she needs rescue. I don't have her age yet. She's awake, breathing, and talking to the operator. Rescue 1039 advice.
3: Yeah, you can advise.
0: 10-4, 1552.
2: Portal.
0: 2314 2314 Johnson Street. This came via Miami-Dade. They were transferring a caller over the public Cuban Street 1020. I hung up during the transfer. No further at this time. 276681. How far ship is 51? 24 copy. Therefore, and 25 and 4 be advised, there's a misflag for out of location, and there's a directive, but that's for a gate code. Copy.
3: Mm-hmm.
0: 28 to the cat, 1553.
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2: 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Display line on black Santa Fe. One occupant, and I'm 10-4. My guy is 2829.
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1: It's a 911 from 718-414-7726. The operator here is a female talking. Matt Long shows 8179 Pembroke Road, and there's an outer case 39314. Back up Charlie 22.
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4: Keep walking up and down the sidewalk, black male, red hoodie, blue jeans, and a black backpack. He just walked over to the Wendy's. It's a 17-year-old male. The caller does not want the 56. Oh, no, it says she does want a 56. She's going to be inside the school range, black scrub. K-7-6-6-8-2. It's going to be black male, red hoodie, blue jeans, with a backpack.

0: Maybe there's an 83 alarm in traffic in the area.
1: Memorial 1557. Next call that I advised you of earlier. Apparently, the parties involved are having a signal 22. That's why they're requesting Dish 2 to respond 45th Street and 30th Avenue. FHP is not responding.
2: Facebook page and his identity and pictures. They want 56, case 8161.
1: It is what I'm being told.
0: 10-4, if it's traffic is 7-0-7, that wouldn't be us regardless. Stand by.
3: Lieutenant 11, copy 10-50.
1: Go ahead.
3: We're moving on terminal drive ramp and terminal drive into the entrance to the airport. Florida Tech 69 Foxtrot, Romeo Sierra Foxtrot. It's a black Hyundai occupied one time, and I'll take it with you.
1: Jennifer 1094, terminal drive ramp at the entrance to the airport.
3: 3-1 to 4, I'll be on
1: order. Jennifer 1051, 1558. North 59 Avenue. It's a time delay from 10 o'clock this morning. Caller advised from his wife down an argument. She left on foot and she hasn't returned. What's my units for 1060 advice?
0: We can hold it.
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2: 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Complaint about there's a homeless guy lying down and being aggressive, requesting us to respond out to have him removed. Hispanic male, black shirt and brown pants. Case number is 16349. Turn 4. 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
2: Hello, Bravo 14.
5: Terry Stone Court, 1292 Terry Stone Court, 5-1. Her name is going to be Mrs. Munez Pereira. Yes, my case is 2793.
3: What are you doing?
5: 15 Georgia.
0: Which one?
2: Actually, I'm off to the 13 Northwest First Avenue, 1020.
0: 20 for the same, show us 10 back into the city and show us 6 along to the signal 30.
6: Who was calling? Hello?
7: Yeah, good.
2: Are you 10-4?
7: Yeah, I'm sorry. I have that going. Yeah, I'm 10-4. You can trust me.
2: 10-4.
8: Reference to two calls, exit Bravo 14, be advised, we need to be reassigned to other units.
2: Sarah?
8: Bravo 14 advised that those two calls back to them need to be reassigned to other units. They never went out.
2: 48. Unknown medical, 13 instrument. 1401 Polk Street at Cruiser Park. A 1925 Orion. Fingers of male that appears to be passed out on the ground. Visible in the park lying next to the bench. FD's been notified on this as well. Case 76690.
7: Yeah, who called this?
2: This is Patricia, and it's the instructor.
6: You're 94 somewhere?
2: 10-4, 1401 Polk Street. Cover all units on scene.
9: Six.
2: 38 verbal, approximate location 5320 Southwest 35th Court. Spanish speaking over line 1020 via phase 2. Things male advised he was calling the police. Male was cursing for lane 1. Male called woman out of her name for lane 1. Female asking him to stop, asking him if he is done. Now talking about food, advised things sound like he is settling down. Male advised female is out of line, bringing barbecue sauce in the bedroom. Female says she called by accident about the phone dropped in the water. Female advised they were not arguing, that's just how they speak.
9: 51.
2: Hello, Charlie's 15.
6: 31.
2: 16.
10: Holding. In the same area.
2: 10-4, code 49046 54.
10: The one I'm holding, you can code it 46. And you have me, Teddy, because that 4 will still be holding for the Zulu. 10-4,
2: 1606.
6: 4.
2: 25, probably 34. I'm going to shoot that off.
6: Copy that.
2: 10-4. Bravo 5.
6: Okay.
2: 1090 be Bravo. Charlie 101 and Charlie 91106, good 5, 49 Bravo.

0: Fire resonate. 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Case is 8163.
1: Walking to the route.
0: Open is 51.
1: I'll just clear the call and then head over to the Sigma 3 and hit Red 84.
0: Copy, thank you.
1: You're very welcome. 3 Jango 11.
0: Yes, go ahead.
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1: Ten 61309 and 48 on the officer safety in the area.
2: That would be your confusion then. Because we have number 15 at the hospital.
1: 3 4 8.
0: Do you have anything else holding that I can help with?
1: Not right now, I don't think so. Then I just want 2 Bravo 5.
3: Yeah, nobody's here. Make the 76 hotel to wherever it came from, and then 751 to the signal 3 on 30th and 74.
1: For 1098 around 1610.
4: Yes. Do you have your droplets working in the area?
1: Turn on your lock.
5: Up to 19, go to area 2, please.
1: Okay, 10-4, Tango 6.
4: Back.
1: 10-4.
4: Hey, is there any line of launch or taking off on the Smithfield Park in Pembroke going south now?
1: Temporary back along for parking for Brooks heading south now. There's going to be 10-3 and 12 further. In any units in the area parking for Brooks.
4: 84-5, Foxtrot, Mike Uniform, Mike 5-9, and now we're heading east. The river's coming down.
1: 10 eastbound from parking for Brooks, unit response to the area.
5: 11.
4: Just going out to the east side, I got stuck at the railroad arms. It's still proceeding east.
1: Trevor, vehicle still heading eastbound. Tango, 6, stuck at the railroad track.
5: Four, 15, pass your channel.
1: 7-4. Thank you.

0: pulling a face now, and there's an outer.
1: Where is he?
0: 10-4-16-12.
2: I can't, he cut the whole thing off? Like, what's going on?
0: That's what it appears. I just have Avaj Area to dispatch to do the patch, the first patch. Okay, they don't want us to patch. It's coming back to east side. So I'll have Charlie 5 clear. Charlie 5? 7-4, it's going to be a black four-door. 7-4. It's going to be a black four-door Kia occupied one time.
2: Cool.
0: Per area to dispatch, 54, he was stuck at the railroad tracks. Let me verify. Oh, he's no longer

0: 74. Are you behind the vehicle now going eastbound?
1: No, 54. The train arms came down and it went through them.
0: Okay, 10-4. Up to 19.

0: Obrigada.
1: Stand by.
0: You're sending a signal, sir?
1: No, you had the 37 earlier, case 3273. Can you advise the code out?
0: I'm calling you, ma'am. That is all.
1: Okay, test 41614. And regarding that call that shared in the federal earlier today, were you primary or 2 India 40?
0: Beat 10-7 from the main courthouse.
2: That's all, 1614.
3: 10-7 from the courthouse.
2: So far, 1615.
4: Six Charlie 156 in Urban Courthouse.
3: 10-7-16-15. This signal 3 is actually be involving the other two vehicles that were involved in the signal 4 that were in a 22 over at Southwest 45th Street. Is there any 43 on them?
1: Somebody just let me pull it back up.
3: Thank you.
1: How about 911 for an approximate 1601 South 28 Ave? Nothing heard, voicemail on callback of us. Lat Lounge. Central. Who are you 25 with? What's the person's name?
3: Daniel.
1: Different name for that previous call. Did you want me to have your landline and have them 56 with you at this location or advise?
3: Department, is there any vehicles, like vehicle license plate number on, or vehicle description of those, of that? Signal 4?
1: White Mercedes and a silver Ford F-150 is what I show.
0: Please call 14977 Courthouse.
3: Before we even get an apartment, by any chance, did we?
1: So there's no apartment number that was provided. They lost the caller during the transfer with Miami PD.
5: Can you run the registered owner of the vehicle for me really quick?
1: Delta 301 is Francis Boholt, 3972,
5: made of birth 3972. Are you showing any flags possibly for a possible 99?
1: Sorry, yes.
6: 98B Bravo was hit and go ahead and lock me out.
1: Jennifer. Hold it this time.
7: 6 Charlie 101.
8: Not any code 43. I'll be now for the second period rules.
1: Temple, show you in route at 6 and 18.
7: 10-7 from the portals.
1: Okay, that was 101.
7: I'm still in the 10-7 from the courthouse. 10-4-1-1, 10-7 from the courthouse.
1: Okay, and a secondary unit was 6 Charlie 111.
7: 10-4. 6 Charlie 37, same traffic.
1: Zulu 1948.
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1: Between 19.
10: And Bravo Papa 85 Whiskey Alpha. It's a gray Nissan on 7110, I'm 04.
1: A gray Nissan one time as well as 7th Street in Palm at 1619.
10: And for you on the time, what is that too?
1: On attack 2 at 1619.
7: Yeah.
1: So far.

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2: 6-10-10-7,
1: courthouse. At the dealership. Car said he paid the dealership $15,000 via Zelle, and now the worker wants to give him a different vehicle. The last call originally came in at 1558, this case number 76687. Sir, the advisor is from a flag out of location, copy. Thanks, sir. 1026, 1621. Our subway is 751, Charlie Ford, copy.
2: Four now.
1: 1621.
2: Please. 16-21. 152-27,
1: courthouse in 29. 10-4, same for you,
2: 16-22. 6-0-4-1, 10-7, good evening, thank you.
1: 10-4.
2: Alpha.
1: Charlie Redding.
2: Correction, Charlie 31.
1: Charlie 31.
2: Can you go to 98 Alpha?
1: 248 Alpha.
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2: Yeah, Royal Palm Boulevard and Island Way.
1: 10-4, just checking, thank you. Alpha 301.
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2: Oh, yeah, well, I'm not too. 10-4. The one over. 8-0, Foxtrot Echo, Hotel Delta, Ray 71, and you can show Charlie 11-1.
1: 10-4. Okay, 10-4. So it's just those two vehicles? Copy,
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1: 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So I'm going to tell you 2-1 back.
2: 2-1.
1: Copy, reference 80 Foxtrot Echo Hotel Delta, Ruby 5429 for a silver Chevy out of Sunrise, Ruby expire 8/30/25.
2: That's
1: right. Please say disregard.
4: So you can disregard.
1: 10-4-16-25.
5: Initial signal 4 occurred on I-95, so if you can have FHP respond out to the racetrack, I saw they were here earlier and they just left. If you can have them respond to that gap so they can handle the signal 4 that happened there, I really appreciate it. And I'll handle the signal 4 that happened here in Sport 84.
1: Okay, Zipline level 4, while you're on your way out to them, can you switch over to airport channel and have FHP to respond reference to that, please?
4: We'll do it. Going over.
1: Thank you.
6: Cool. Okay, you can go with 4, I'll go with 1. I'll get 2 also.
7: I'm sorry, which unit's going with you?
6: You can cancel 4, I'll go with 1. I'm getting 2 also.
7: 26, April
1: 4:48. Petitioner refusing to provide an invoice and receipt for his vehicle, and the subject is making verbal threats to him. He is separated waiting by the sidewalk. Case 7699. 76699. Temperature 251, unit for 1094.
8: Chief John Wolf, before we send it in, I have.
7: 1627.
8: I'm in the courthouse.
7: 1627. District 8 units, be advised, I'm receiving a signal 33 in progress at U.S. Highway 27 northbound. It says I-75 south of U.S. 27 northbound, south of I-75. There's a male inside of the vehicle, shooting out of the vehicle, a white Hyundai Elantra. 8-4.
9: You're out.
7: 10-4. 8-4, can you go off to respond?
9: Yeah.
7: 11, 10-4, 10-51 also. 10-4. District 8.
5: What vehicle, please?
7: 26, I'll have the vehicle come over.
5: You said you want to go with the direction of travel.
4: 1020 and see if VSO eviction at Kilo unit was there earlier today or sometime this week.
1: So, yes, the Kilo unit was there earlier today, this morning.
7: Yes,
1: it's Kilo. The last 4 chains, this is. Executed eviction.
5: She's at item 2-4.
1: Okay, 2-4 back on main channel.
10: 4, I got the 40. I got the 43.
1: Copy, thank you.
7: Adult white male 51 to the main channel, final mileage 35.
1: Adult white male, so far. We're out. 1629. The second 10-20-925 Southwest 83 Avenue. He's the, okay, so the caller is the program director. His name is Samuel Mills. Eliza says that she was assaulted by a white male, black hair. And he left westbound towards Pembroke Road. Case 39287.
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1: Seeing that their friend's kayak sunk, and both parties are on the rocks in Westlake. How about
2: okay, it's not an accident. Have you to check by, see if you can put them on for sure?
7: 10-4. You need back in copy?
1: 33 Oscar 1. Your radio is extremely tone. Try it again. I'll put you on the call.
11: Yeah, put me on the call. I'll see if I can locate where they're at. No.
1: Okay, 10-4.
12: Are you West NYC from tonight?
1: Are you aware of the 33 that we're working?
12: I'm not, ma'am.
1: So we have units en route to US 27 northbound south of I-75, including both units. The top unit is also on. Since the subject is shooting out of his vehicle, it does have an update now that the subject is possibly shooting towards the canal. We're checking the cameras. DO is checking the cameras.
12: Thank you, Melanie. That's great.
1: Thank you, 11.
13: 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No, Julie, not in custody. Referencing the 20.
1: 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Complainant versus business 2 weeks and a half ago. 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Illegally auction his goods. Complainant 219, case is 7310.
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1: Have a 67 fall entry. 3161 South Ocean Drive. All of our Apple Watch has taken a heart fall. Open line with a TV in the background. Rescue does have the call.
13: Advice.
1: The male down the line advised no one fell. He's having a problem with his watch. Advice put out.
13: There you go.
1: 1098-1632.
15: Uniform 0051.
1: Uniform 0051.
15: Good afternoon, ma'am. You're talking about Sherman 10 S 22 Delta 4. I don't have the radio.
1: 22 Delta 4. Copy. 1633.
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15: Show me 10-6-9-1-7-0. Working late to further notice.
1: They updated it. It is stationary at that location.
16: Just have a clarification. So the witness is stopped and the subject was still driving north, or are they both stopped?
1: The subject's vehicle is stationary and she just got out of the way, basically.
15: Duty officer, that's correct. The suspect vehicle is stationary south of 75. The witness is now stationary at the I-75 overpass, underpass.
1: Couple. Could they advise if the vehicle is on the right or left shoulder when left on? It's Yankee 11. It's a white Hyundai Elantra. I don't have a tag number. White Hyundai Elantra, white mill.
16: Alright, so when I'm missing the complainant and all the rear camera, because I just see a car with a flashing hazard on, but it's the rear camera, he's over the color SUV. I'm sorry for that.
1: Yes, that's the color. It just was updated. To the camera, that's the color.
16: Honey, do you see the other car there? No, nothing so far. Just the updated car.
1: Southwest 4th Ave and West Beach, 15, copy. Step 4, I-75 to Red Road is clear. And just for your clarification, it is supposed to be on 27. 27 northbound, south of I-75. You copy?
16: Yes, sir.
1: All right, you know, just make sure you're 48, that it's on 27. 27 northbound, south of I-76.
16: Yes, I'm going to go south, 27.
7: 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Y 97 on the southbound side, 10-4.
14: Mel 17.
7: Mel 17.
17: Delta 13, I'm sorry. I came in late on this. How many units do we have responding?
7: Sam, I call 17.
14: Mel 17, I'm sure I have a unit. At least you have the complainants or you didn't have info.
7: Alright, you guys have to meet up with the complainant. You guys have to meet up with the complainant. She's pulled over underneath the 75 southbound on West 27, it says. Underneath the overpass. We'll have 8 Bravo 1, 8 Bravo 2, 8 Bravo 4, some Yankee units. And again, on West Side 1 is enough.
6: Listen, ma'am, you said she's, I'm sorry, she's south on 27 by 75. I'll be right there. Stop and talk to her.
7: Copy. Bravo 13,
2: come for me. A white Chevy Malibu.
7: She said it was a white Hyundai. Hyundai Elantra, white in color. That's the vehicle. Hi, 417. The suspect's vehicle should be on the right shoulder.
14: I don't know, car. It's a white sedan, but it's not Hyundai or whatever else it said. It's going to be a white Ford Fusion with the passenger door open. Once Yankee 1 makes 2-5 with the complainant, can he verify that the car that she's talking about is currently parked back into the little dam and it has the passenger door open?
7: All right, that might be the vehicle. She did say the vehicle passenger door was open.
2: 16 Delta 28. That vehicle is parked on the shoulder. The passenger door is open. There is a dump truck in front of it, and there is a white male leaning across the yellow railing adjacent to the dump truck.
7: All right. There's going to be 10-3.
6: All right, Yankee 1. That is the vehicle she just pointed out to me. It's still over at the side of the road, just north of 75.
7: 10-4 on the side of the road north of I-75, 10-4.
14: Contact.
16: Five, 397.
7: 97, 1638.
2: 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How are you?
7: 10-4, copy. 1638.
18: 2 Delta 2-3.
7: 2 Delta
18: 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Usually 10-7.
7: Have a good night. You did the same. Good night. Four, 1639. Re-advise tonight. Making 1025, there's 1023.

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3: 10-4.
0: 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And now you need a unit to make 1024 for misinformation.
3: Good luck, Floyd. 97, what is that? What is that? Of 75, you'll see my car with a witness.
0: Okay. Ten four, that's Quebec Hotel, 63 Tango 78 for Black Bolt. And 41 is out with you.
3: 21 is out.
0: 10-4, 21.

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0: 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You calling the beach over there at the Walmart. 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
1: 26.
2: Second person that says any injuries, but he is a MS4. But he just had fire at 506 to they just slow down. 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
1: Alright. 10 for I'll let him know. Alright. 8 Bravo 9, are you on the 79?
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0: 8 Bravo 3, you can clear it out. 76, hold up.
1: 10-4.
5: That'd be great. I am Mac, I'll be there.
1: Okay, no problem. 20.
6: Fabian, 9th Avenue.
1: We try to one back. Cross 13.
7: Yes.
1: While the air was 10-3, I have a signal 25 outside fire, mile marker 46 and I-75, FDS 51, reference brush fire.
7: 1644.
1: You're ready to log. Are you coding?
8: Code 10-4 on land. On the left rail back there.
1: 10-4.
8: Let's summon up from here.
1: A little over 10-4.
8: So recover is kind of form.
1: Okay, 10-4. Bravo 3, 4, 10, 65, reference to 66. Correction of 22, 10, 10, 16, Bravo 5. Covering. 16, 25. The roof work was being done next door. The workers were throwing debris into her yard and that they're still to 97. Be advised that there's a hazard flag 12222 Southwest 51 Place. And that's for Skyler Archambault, white male. Previous signal 32 threats. He owns firearms and he's signal 20 depression anxiety. 1048, reference officer, safety plan.
8: Where's
1: 416, Bravo 5.
8: How are you doing?
1: 10-4, all units stand by unless you're 33.
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1: 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It's going to be for Charlie 4-1's call. It's going to be at 3850 South University Drive. 3850 South University Drive. It's going to be for a trailer with a bolt attached. Or a bolt on top.
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1: 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Thank you. 10-4.
0: 15.
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0: Alpha 13,
1: 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Big BMW black SUV, the blocky traffic. 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
1: 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Big BMW versus a black SUV. They're blocking traffic. 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
3: So far, good job.
1: Okay.
0: For the empty lot to the area, just be advised that I'm going to be using it in another 10 minutes or so.
1: Got it.

0: And level 4, issuing tonight back into the district, or with the water bureau.
1: On level 4, did you want me to call up the call at the hospital, or is the unit still there?
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1: Was there a transport on this?
0: Well, that's who she's transporting, thanks a lot.

0: Okay, the 50 is delayed. I'll give that one to you. That's a fall report, and I'll stack the other one for you. Charlie 34, 10-4.
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2: Yeah.
0: Copy. It's going to be approximate location 15050 Southwest 51 Street. 15050 Southwest 51 Street. It's going to be a 911 hang-up. On callback, it was voicemail. Can't even be a phase 2. Case is 8172.
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0: 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We're receiving a duplicate as well. Same 88 and 1020. 10-4, the fuck shot that one.
1: Yes,
0: sir. 10-4.
2: Ten four.
0: Can you hear response to signal 8? So I give you a word in.
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0: Okay. 3-10 traffic.
1: It's going to signal 8, 4001 Southwest Fifield Avenue. Paul's requesting assistance locating her son. He broke something in the home and he was going to throw it out, never returned. Zane Zipolis, 9 years of age, black male, white shirt, blue long pants, 10 minute time delay. Call is circulating the complex and by subject ran away before. She would be in a black Kia. No further.
2: We're taking a 13 incident in the area 3300 North 41st Court. It's from a disconnected cell phone over line that's been heard. Can you advise?
0: Shut up.
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3: Literally, unfortunately,
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4: 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Charlie 22, was she 1020?
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0: We're going to pop BSO one time. 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
4: 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You're going to have us on 1094? 10-4.
0: Why are you sending that? I'll take the right one.
4: 10-4, actually, 10-4.

0: It's for landline. It's 955 Northwest 202 Terrace, 1045 Rafon at 954-881-8497. He got a message from his ex-wife's 15-year-old son via iCloud saying that he was in a shootout and he wants the caller to buy drugs for him. Case 39300.
1: 10-6.
0: 10-6 landline at 1657. Charlie Ford handled it, including your NR. 10-4,
2: thank you.
0: 10-4. Seven eight six eight three six five four four seven. Nothing heard. Lat Long Hills 19351 Southwest 61 Street. Case 39330. 10-4-25 Bravo 62-1020. 10-4-1658-25 Charlie 22-1020. Sharon and Marsha. Sharon and what was the cost? Sharon.
2: 10-4-1658.
0: 2 Bravo 2. 2 Alpha 3. It's going to take that 4. You can stay 10-8. 6-8-8. Sorry, you had a lot of background. One more time.
2: I'm sorry, I'm going to be doing the 1-5 continuously.
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0: good night. Southwest 71st Terrace. The complainant Larry is requesting the unit to make landline advisement that he quit his job a few days ago. His ex-boss, Jose Barrios, is making threats saying that he'll beat him up. Also made threats to the girlfriend an hour ago and he owns a Signal Zero. 33427 is the case.
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4: I see you cancel those units, auto flies on it. I think they just sent out with you.
0: Is it Spanish? It's a signal 38 verbal 13040 Northwest 5th Street. 56 Shanika, she said that she wants her daughter and her daughter's friends to leave and they are 97 and aggressive. It's 39332.
4: calling around?
2: 25, 20, 42. All right, $2,100. Pat down. Trevor, anything you respond? Pat down, 5-8 and Taylor.
4: Contact 4-9-10-7 portals.
0: Well, I had already dispatched it to Bravo. He took it from him.
4: Alright, give it back to
0: him. Alright, well, that unit's no longer available because they're on something else now. But 2 Bravo 3, can you copy on that 4 instead of 2 Alpha 3?
1: Absolutely. Yeah.
0: Thank you. 2 Alpha 3, I'm going to show you 10-8.
5: Three, 8, 1, 6.
0: Go ahead. 9, 8, Papa, and 10-7 from Sherman 4. How good evening. You do the same. Good night, 1702.
4: Okay, 7750.
0: Whole Foods, 14956 Pines Boulevard, reference to a female that stole items at 1600 hours today.
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0: Call for the desk at 1703.

0: Yankee 13 or Yankee 14. 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
1: 48.
2: 14 Alpha 70, that can change to me. Yeah, you can go tonight. 16 Alpha 34 is going to handle.
3: All right, 4 years from the time.
2: Okay.
0: Three, it's upper level by the JetBlue ticket counter. The subject's a white male with a camel hat, white shirt with military green pants. And it's for Carrie, who's at the counter, I believe. Case is 5420.
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0: 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I caught the 8 off of 7.

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0: Bravo 6-2. We're going to call me, that's important.
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1: 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Twenty Charlie 5-1 back.
0: Same room.
1: Copy. Houston 65-15 delayed. It's going to be at 1701 Southwest 85 Terrace. 1701 Southwest 85 Terrace. It's actually going to be a 16 CFIS for an ECF investigator, Vanessa Tate. It's going to be referenced. Physical injury to 11-year-old male twins, 54 in any officer safety, and she's going to 56 in a silver 4 fusion.
0: 48,
1: 52. 10-4, 51, Charlie 6-1, Charlie 74. Unit 94, Palm Beach, Dr. 7.
0: Hey, what's the location?
1: Palm Ave Sterling, just south of.
0: Hello.
1: Okay. 242. Your county case is 9604. 9604.
0: Thank you.
1: You're welcome. 1707. 2 Bravo 2, go ahead.
3: I'm going to be from Maine, with 10 to 40, 10 to 15. And the boat rail, starting 868.
1: I'll show you transporting,
0: 1708.
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4: Zulu 4. You can classify this call to a 14, 98 code 43. I'll be in route to a 4 Pembroke University.
1: 10-51 Pembroke University at 1708. Shirt over his shoulders, stole cigarettes. Okay, so now he's running eastbound on Jordan. Say 76717.
0: We copy it.
1: 10-4, 1709. Just be advised, there's a premise flight out of 48.

0: approximately 10 minutes ago. This driver is a black male with a neon yellow work shirt, 54.00. The vehicle was previously parked in the caller's yard left when the caller approached them. 334-10-9 is your case.
1: How are you doing?
0: 15 Route 16.
2: 51.
0: Yeah, 517-10.
3: 4, I'll go down to the first floor. 43, high rescue 4 right now.
0: Okay,

0: 5-1, you can show all units, please, sir.
1: 10-4-5-1. 28.
2: Yes, sir.
1: 10-4-17-10.
0: Another 4-11-7. Were we here earlier today?
1: That's 33-Charlie-3. We'll be Charlie-7-4, ticket delay. Signal 36 in progress, 1100 South 20th Avenue. Unit 1 will be a second here, 43. The caller stating her mother. She has information from her mother who's advising that there's fighting outside the house. Caller didn't know what was going on. She's leaving work. Request PD, unknown signal, 0 unknown injuries. Okay, 76719. Except for Charlie 7 and 4. 7-4, copy.
0: Hey, we copy.
1: Sir, I should be taking the delay, 751. 33-19, 1048.
0: 10-4.
1: Attention Charlie 34, someone dialed 911 from 786-344-2438. The operator heard a female say something but didn't understand her. Lat Long shows 816 Southwest 125 Way, and there's an inner. Case 39338. You said 1,200 or 12,000 off the sample?
0: 12,000 watts. We're going to be, west of Coral Ridge at the corporate park in Coral Springs.
3: They say they're not stuck.
0: Yeah, we're there.
1: Cover.
4: Are you 14 or something?
1: Charlie 6-1.
3: Ten 8 to 4-6.
1: 10-4-17-13.

0: 17 parking.
1: Received a 911
0: from the state hospital. The man said that they are not feeding him, and he was talking about graveyards. 10-5?
1: Right.
0: 10-4, 17-15. Street to Tyler Street, Branch City National. Units are 10-6, Revo.
1: Hold.
0: 10-4.
1: 1096. Thank you kindly. My apologies. I was here earlier, but I wasn't on the channel when I love you. Thank you.
0: Yeah, for no problem.
2: This is Louisiana 48. Can you keep me 61, please?
0: Sofra.
3: Do you have anything in questions?
0: 10-5, 297, and the 88 is 786-920.
2: 4486.
0: Thank you. Yeah, very well. 10-8, Alpha, 10-51, 15 and 16 units you can do for sure.
1: Alright.
0: Pepper. Bravo 62. 5-17. 25 Charlie 4-1-10-4. Let us come up from a little house in the corner and asked if she knows the town, and she came and got the juvenile for playing 156.
1: Sure.
0: 10-51-17-17.
1: 28 Delta 8-10-4.
0: Yeah, why
1: are you still using the
0: system? Yeah, if you want me to continue to check the council.
1: You probably can't. Okay, I think I'm sure
0: it's probably. Okay.
1: 6-0-25. 5. 25? This is just a misunderstanding. There's a baby having a tantrum on the month of the regular, but month 38 or 32, everything is 10-4, 68
0: and R. 10-4, 68 and R. 33-19, 10-48.
1: South University to 2100.
0: 10-4 Walmart, maybe 2100 hours. 100 hours. The John Gator Security, they're going to a business, Tower Street Branch City National, shows as an e-store. Case number 76720. The call originally came in at 17:14 hours. And be aware that premise 5 hour. Copy. Ten 51 plus 8 is 48. We have the cap.
4: Tom 7-4.
1: Three four, myself, 4-5 and 3-5. New Mexico Street in the Broadwalk. Can you meet that in 81 and out for me, please?
4: What?
1: Mr. Steve, it's 7-3, clear, and I need a call for.
0: Ten four, 5421. Just realize your last. You needed 68 at where?
1: In the bottom?
0: Right, for the bottom, 10-4.
1: Give me an 81-9. We're heading. Thank you.
0: All right, 10-4.
1: National 3, National Bank.
0: That's Tyler Street, Branch City, National, 10-4, East 4.
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0: It's going to be about like 300 feet west of Summer Road, West Valley.
1: 10-4.
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1: Okay. Charlie 13 in the area, 7-4, 1721.
0: Charlie 13, Charlie.
1: 11-4, 1722.
0: Hey, Alpha 2.
1: Hey, Alpha 2.
0: Copy a complete estate, please.
1: Alright.
0: 200 Bonaventure, and coded out 68 Papa, and I'll be 51 to the 33.
1: Okay, that was in the margin. 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
0: 63027.
1: Copy.
3: That's 6.
1: Charlie
3: 56. 51 of VSL with one Hispanic female, starting mileage 496.
1: 51 of VSL with one female, starting mileage 496, 1720.
3: What copy number? Ernie Metis.
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1: 1725.
4: I'm McKinley. Yes, ma'am.
1: 7-4. You know one of us. 376-23. I know a vehicle description, possibly a dark sedan, 5-minute delay. No problem. Again, she's out at 2523 Island.
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1: 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Did you have a code out for your 53?
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1: 2527 South State Road 7, Texas Experts Professionals. I'm on call beforehand with earlier. Complaint is coming back now.
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4: That person is calling back reference to taxes, W-43. I'm aware. I was just advising you of this. That's for fire rescue.
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3: Going to be 6108 Southwest 18th Street.
4: 10-4, do you need time kick?
3: 10-4, that's fine. Well advised when we're 97.
4: 10-4. And Park Pearson Park found a Publix. The call of IP gave an elderly female a ride from Aventura to Publix. Now she's not sure where she lives. It's a black female in long blue dress, long blue and white dress, approximately 50 years of age. She believes she possibly has dementia. They're going to be in her black cases 76726.
7: Are you waiting? Yeah, I'm actually going to be out on the 68. They're going to be in the parking lot of Publix near the signal four.
4: Count four, Charlie 16 from here.
7: Count four.
3: Is it off of 2 10?
4: Right. Copy 7, 2 minutes 53 delayed. It's going to be in 72 home at 4400 Southwest 113 Avenue. Caller is a tax preparer named Oscar. He advised a female received a refund that was not entitled to her, and she's unwilling to return the money to the proper owner. She lives at the above 1020 and he's requesting landline. I have unit 10, they found a single 12 to front home. U-1039, the other 48. Oh, my God, man. 10-4, 1720. Getting a second one for Sheridan Street and North Ocean Drive for vehicle, motor vehicle accident. One person is complaining of back pain. I'm not sure if they're related. Copy. Good one. 10-4. I'll second in the units can advise. And is there any 10-8 Zulu unit on the air that can respond as well? Okay, 10-4. I'll second for you as well. Before any weapons, she's throwing things all around. I have you 10-6 nearby.
7: $15,000. $28,000. Hey, yes. And it's going to be a black female. Her name's going to be Veronica Lightborn. She says she's trying to get to 3601 Polk Street.
4: I'm sorry, you said you have front of which school?
8: Everglades Elementary School.
4: Good for you, you're covering.
8: Hey, Alpha, he said no.
9: I'm just saying, sir. Road in Johnson Street. They're advising there's a dead dog floating in the canal by Key Foods as they posing. Can you advise?
10: Charlie 21.
9: I'm going to the 20.
10: I'm pushing him out to the 20. Receiving FAT vehicle in progress. The vehicle's been 97 for 40 minutes, 10963 Southwest 31st Street. This 1067 order. 1732.
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10: Separate Signal 20, juvenile detained, Delta 1848.
12: Well, I'm sorry, go ahead. I apologize, I didn't know you were 1033.
10: That's okay.
12: 12 and 35, we're leaving on Johnson in the sound. If you got any kind of needing one off for us, please.
10: Okay, 10-4. High out of the dumpster. It's going to be a large fire. The trees hanging low over the fire. Fire rescue does have a call as well.
9: 10-4, 497.
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10: Grizz Parker
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10: F-75, Grizz Parker, 1734.
8: Green Street Drive.
10: Starting 25, Tesla.
8: Phone call. Stop her, please, I want him. I'm going to be right, just like, kick my gaze and
10: piss it. Stop her, 16 days, so this is 1848.
6: Charlie 16497.
10: Stop her, 297. 1734.
8: I'd go to Jody. He's a 10-year-old right now, but yeah, I'm going to need a wheelchair. He won't walk.
10: Separate uniform
6: 3409.
10: Okay, here's 56 with Charlie 11. He's going to be 51 with a 10-year-old that's being coming out of Signal 20. He needs a wheelchair.
8: No more.
11: 14, he's only 97. I'll be following as well.
10: Separate, I'll still follow in through. Go to my jail.
8: Charlie 60, you put it 4-4.
10: Incident showing the garage door. 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
10: Take care, Earl. We lost it about our fire. Whiskey 3.
8: Anderson Johnson, Eastbound, Eastbound. Hotel, Delta, November, Foxtrot, 2. We have Black. 4-1, I'm in terms of 10, I'll go.
10: And 1450 of Black Porsche at University of Johnson, eastbound,
13: 11507. They'll see us out here waiting on them.
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14: 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It's going to be to that southwest corner. Make a time to go up, turn around.
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1: On the west side of the bridge, on Ocean and where?
16: Ocean and 11, just east of, on the mountain.
1: Okay, 10-4, Sheridan. Just east of 10-4, copy. 1737.
16: And it's the bridge
1: in our stride. Okay, are you advising me now it's on the east side of the bridge, on the east side of the...
15: It's east of, just east of.
1: 10-4, copy. Ten.
14: 10-8, pull me a 68 for checkpoint 2, 54 time checks.
1: 4, I might just run through a case. Ten 65-4, thank you. Gonna be Johnson, eastbound, east of the I-95. Unknown type engine with 75 for further at east 1039. Case 76736, copy. Number 10-50-133, Delta 15-1048. 10-4. Charlie 8, copy. 10-51. Unit to traffic, left 10-33.

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1: Goodbye.
2: DA at 2385 Southwest 66 Harris, complaint request PD56, reference stolen vehicle recovered in tow yard. Wants to know if it's out of the system before dropping off with the vehicle. Case is 33436.
1: Okay.
2: 7.21, 11. Deference sent to there. Charlie 10, 10 for 1097 and 1739.
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1: This is going to be a major increase in the moment history of 43. We're going to have one of the eastbound lanes blocked off the bridge.
0: One eastbound lane blocked over the bridge, no major injuries. No sufficiency profit.
1: That's a 19, I'm on scene here. On the bridge, eastbound.
0: Delta 19 on the bridge, eastbound. Central. Central, just checking.
1: Where's Central?
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1: 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Attempt to question. Can you Delta 9?
0: Hello.
1: 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I'm going to be from Miramar Park, going southwest 186th Avenue, reference 4, those from the child fishing at the lake, refusing to listen to the caller. Only have 92994 10 for home.
0: How's the caller anonymous?
1: 54, she gave her name and number, but she put 54 in contact.
2: Hey, it's me, no one. Clear 40, 10, 19.
1: Clear 40, 10, 43. Continue starting at 341, 1743.
3: 5-4. Yeah. Black Toyota, occupied two times.
1: You did, I can respond to TAF in Northwest 99 Ave.
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1: 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I'll show you 97. 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
2: When you have a level unit, you have 56 customs and board patrol into a little terminal 1, I think it's 121.
5: G271 India. It's a black Tesla.
1: I got everything but the cross with Southwest 7th Street.
5: Palm Ave.
1: Palm Ave and Southwest 7th, 10-4, 1744.
6: Hi, the property at the lake. Seems like they had a lot of trouble with the fishing pole.
7: Survival. Yeah, I'm helping out with the juvenile speaker act. What's up?
1: Got a 911 hang up at the hospital?
7: I need hours. Yeah, that can be an hour.
1: Trevor, I'll show you out with them.
7: Yeah, Lulu, get on an hour.
1: Okay. Injuries, number one is South 56 Avenue, number one is South 56 Avenue.
7: My vehicle is a silver Nissan, and I'm going to go where it should be.
1: This is going to be a West Park unit to clear a copy of 4th injuries. Six, two.
5: 10-4.
1: And the next two. I'll use case 76747 for this one.
5: Stand by.
7: The name of the residence?
1: Athlete and Barbara Levy. Two at 1746. Charlie 72.

0: Charlie 5620.
1: Brady and Andrews.
0: 7347.
1: Charlie 2 and he's in 87.
0: 197. Unit at Memorial West. Unit that can make landline with 655.
1: 911.
0: 10-4, thank you. I got a 911 from a cell phone.
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0: Bravo 5, I'm out. You're welcome. Let's see. It's 954-709-3486.
4: 709-3486. I'll take care of you. You can cancel if you
0: dispatch me. 10-4. Alpha 12. That'll be for the 20s call. Go ahead with it.
5: Kilo Papa X-ray Uniform 14 on a black Ram.
0: Excellent.
5: Romeo X-ray Bravo Charlie 24 on a green Acura.
0: Thank you. Not to hurt any of us. Unit back and back up Charlie 5-1.
1: Zero 7.
0: Alpha.
6: My apologies, man. It's going to be 100 Southeast 4-5.
0: I sent you this because it was on foot going southbound. Did you want the desk to take the paper?
1: Yeah, they could look for the guy and hold the paper for the desk, please.
0: 25 Charlie 5-1, the desk is going to take the paper. 10-4, 1750.
1: Viper 4. Can you log me off? Because Viper 4 log me on this 3-4 truck 400 and I'll be at a golf checkpoint to 2100.
7: Case for 219.
0: Any contract?
7: 54.
0: Yelling to a child in the background. I'm Charlie 5-10-8. There was no response to the desk. The child is crying. Say that the child called 911 and the mother is saying that everything is 10-4 of us.
1: Number
0: 10-4-10-8-8-1751.
8: Fifteen. Hey, what's up, boy? Hang on, Mike.
0: Stop it. Hang on, Mike.
1: Hang on, 11.
0: Hang on, 11.
1: You guys have a call
9: for signal 4 on the intersection of 5, 6, and Pembroke?
0: I haven't gotten one yet. Well, thank you, Delta 26 Flat. I'm receiving a 22 noise and 41 gone at Oleander and Normandy Street. Tommy reference a silver cord driving around with illegal bass, playing loud music, back into a yard at 7932 Orleans. I only have 41 on any working lines.
9: The complaint I'm going to make is us.
0: They listed themselves as anonymous with no 88, but for contact they haven't listed yet.
9: That's what I want.
0: No, Southwest 2nd Avenue and Southwest 14th Street. There's no mention of any injuries or any lanes blocked. There's one hazard flag in the area. Case is 3289.
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0: 2 India 40. 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
10: The 30 you got stacking, 98 alpha. The 38, you can make a 24 alpha. And I'll be 10-7. Have a good night.
0: Check one level. It's going to be 54. I don't have a complete unit of problem, sir. Number, can you switch to Jack 1? The signal 4 in front of Kalu's 111 Northwest 108 Avenue, no injuries. I don't have a Zulu unit 10-8, it has.
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0: Hold for Zulu at 1754.
9: One more, man. Well, so cancel fly right here. I'm going to be 10-8-51 roll call. Keep it open for double fuzz.
0: Charlie 18.
10: 15, I'll have that one.
0: Charlie 15, I'll tell you 51. Ten for 10.

0: 23 Delta 9, just revising of the 12 back to the 7 zone units. There's still 10 6 on the 25 as well as the 53 delay in 7 zone as well.
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0: 100 Tacoma Drive, Delta Airlines, baggage claim for 2200.
1: Give me the 14, the 13 incident. 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
0: Good.
1: It's 1851 North Federal Highway at the Wawa 1025 with Mario. Stating he was on foot and there was a black male wearing all gray clothing. He noticed this male possibly following him. And then indirectly tried to instigate something with him. Could be a signal to him. He says he's trying to manipulate him into a bad and use permanent tongue play. The subject is no longer 1097, but Mario wants to report it. Okay, 76754.
0: I'll make you unlock.
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1: Jeffrey, are you 97 on scene? Are you still around or are you 10-8?
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0: Beautiful, watch your 63 sir. Go.
1: Yeah, 431, show your mouth. This is Joe DiMaggio. What's your starting mileage?
2: 97 on the signal, eh? And I believe I'm going to be 10-12 with that juvenile at the Denver Park Preserve at 2115 Southwest 52nd Avenue.
1: 3115 Southwest
0: 52 Avenue.
1: Delta 4, copy. All right, and 33 Delta 15, huh? Cool. So, we're receiving our second 66. This one is going to be for 302 Buchanan Street. A male caller stating that his vehicle was towed even though he had paid for the spot. All right, so units for 10-6 over. 10-4, 18 over.
0: 10-7.
1: With the juvenile at 3115 Southwest 52 Avenue.
0: 48, thank you, outstanding. Can you advise the other units, notify the canine unit as well? That works out.
1: The bloodhound was just on the air, he's 48 and more.
0: Thank you so very much.
1: 10-4.
3: 10-5-1, 10-8, 10-7, have a good night.
1: 1-1-1, Bravo, you said Bravo 10-8, and 10-7, copy.
4: 0-1-9-48 to the juvenile.
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1: Hello. 31 approximate location 5415 Southwest 68th Avenue. 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Money for work. Caller did. Advise mail, then grab caller by the shirt and then try locking caller and wipe inside a fence. Caller advised he got physical and pushed mail back with a time delay of 10 minutes. 1020 via 32. Case 33439.
2: Right. 11. What time did I call this crash?
1: 17:52.
2: Okay, thank you.
1: Person 11 13 person 1 1 5 9 0 State Road 84. Male has been in a parking lot for a long time and does not appear well. White male about 50 to 60 years of age, messing with red shirt and shirt. Case 33440.
2: No.
3: 0-100
1: Souvenir possibly named Dennis. No, it doesn't come back to a business. So it's a T-Mobile number, cell phone.
2: Yeah, I'm going to thank you.
1: Step for 10-8,
4: 22 Alpha 12. It's not myself and 11 going to be 2012 with the minor. 51 back to the mother at the 10-20.
1: Copy.
2: Different. 399, copy of signal 15.
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0: 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Appreciate you.
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2: Uniform 6-1, GC 1050.
3: Uniform 6,
2: 1052, 1050. Yes, Florida, South Federal Highway, Florida, Victor Charlie 4167, Santa Ford F-150, pickup truck, silver in color, occupied 1,000.
3: Uniform 6122, 10-4, 10-50, 18-07. Temple, we still have got 44 seats open. Are you still 10-6?
4: Yes, getting back to the point. I'm going to make that 76 in our Oscar.
3: 76 in our Oscar, 10-4. Job 18. Receiving authority delayed 1430 North 6th Avenue, units are 10-6. Is it 10-4 to hold?

0: Y no sé si se llama. This is still in line. 36, and they have you on case 745, so handling 745.
1: Going to be Zulu 18, and then the case ending in 747 is going to be Zulu 19.
0: See the number of data advised. Call advising the incident appearing daily at the Best Landscaping Service on 68th Avenue, 644-43.
2: 45.
1: It was Echo Unit Usella, not Matthew Sullivan, and he's been notified.
0: Okay, I'll let the duty officer know. They would want to advise the 43. Bravo 50.
3: If you think this is a 72 sign property, code it out A Alpha and I'll be 10-8-10-7.
0: That's for Botanica Drive North 10-4. 10-5-5, get over.
4: I think showing you in the area of the

0: ISO Zulu 18 on case 43. Zulu 20, you were assigned to case 745, but we just did 1736. And then there's a...
1: My name is Zulu, so Zulu 18, associated on the NRL.
0: 745?
1: 4.
0: Okay, 10-4. I'm sorry, with 6-1 at Oleander Drive and Normandy Street. Be advised, the subject is parked in a yard at 7932 Orleans Street. 10-4-51. Be advised, subject punched him in the mouth. Also, there's an inner office safety flag. 10-4, I'm sure both in the Pacific. This is fun. 10-4, complain to us. This is fun.
1: What else, boy? Additional.
0: Also receiving a due at 5200 Southwest 58th. Avenue, this landscaping with a time of 20 minutes, complaining versus employee, complaining about the employee demanded to be paid and not wait for Friday, which is payday, advised the subject headbutted him, grabbed his wallet from his truck, and took $300 or $400 cash, advised the subject hit the complainant with the gate, subject is a white male named Dave.
2: Attention 12-7, 1065 on a signal 51.
1: Go ahead.
2: 2850 Southwest 54th Street, 2850 Southwest 54th Street. The caller is complaining at the estates of Fort Lauderdale. There is a male who is at the pool. He's refusing to leave. He's trespassing. He's a white male in a black shirt and black shorts. No signal 0 seen. Your caller is Tom. He's the security guard, and the case is 3290 One Hazard Black.
1: Right.
2: 10-4. And 2 off of 6, copy on a signal 4.
1: What?
2: 10-4. This one's going to be Griffin westbound, just west of I-95. It's a signal 4 with 2 vehicles, a white BMW and a black Chrysler. There are no injuries, and I don't see anything about any lanes being blocked. The caller is Lamont. Case is 3291.
1: Here's the one.
2: 10-4, 1813. 20 RCT sign. 10-4. Got a piece of glass. Was now trying to run into traffic. He was talking to himself. Everybody?
1: So, yeah, we're going to support the guy.
2: So far, hold for now.
3: Quick run for 1197.
2: Mm-hmm. So.
3: 34146.
2: Okay.
4: Can I get the case number and time advice, please?
2: 1807, and the case number is 16364.
1: Thank you. You can't say it.
0: Cancel, cancel, 1814.
2: District 2 to Kilo 242, advice.
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2: 10-4, Pembroke is 807.
1: Four.
2: Copy.

0: Coming for 1292, Terry Stone Court, made contact with Lewis Marina. I'm so timely this morning. Her dog that was on a leash was attacked by another dog that was on a leash, the neighbor's dog. Complaining dog is at the van, call us for report. Case 2793. Still pending.
1: Okay.
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0: It does. Signal 4 is a what again? I'm sorry.
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2: Report.
0: Case
2: 279. What do they want
0: to make?
2: They want
0: line one? Is it not advised
2: on line? Can you have the Delta unit advised on X-ray 2 handling?
0: The 18.

0: 1600. I'm sure Lee's dog was attacked by another unleashed neighbor's dog. Okay, now that is it. What's your report?
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0: Mm-hmm. Supernova Hospital 14, reports a dog attacked by a neighbor's dog at 1293 Cherry Stone Court.
2: All right, send that over.
0: Therefore, thank you. 8 Alpha, you go to 8.
3: Good, thank you.
0: 16 Quebec 12 and 16 Alpha 78, copy the version of your
3: phone.
0: 39191 Sterling Road, Latin Road, Phase 2, open line, I heard talking in the background, voice on the callback. Phase 2, 386.
4: Alpha 34 is going to call Alpha, please.
0: Alpha 4 and 8 Alpha 2. Response to a 31 just occurred. Only 1370 Western Road. From area. First shot, her grab college is written throat. I'm an Italian Hispanic male chef at the business of 397.
3: I'll follow me up for making.
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0: Semi, sir. 8 Alpha 4 and Alpha 2 and 3.
3: 4 Alpha.
1: 8 Alpha, there's no reason to switch on this 32.
0: Attention,
3: sir. Go for it. 8 Alpha 9.
0: 8 Alpha 9. Response to 31 as well, 1370 Western Road at the restaurant.
3: 3
0: Alpha. 10 looks like all parties have separated colors outside, so I have 4, 8, and 9 responding now.
2: Ten four. I have a Kilo unit, Kilo 242, who is on a 68 at 2400 block of Charleston Street on the Hollywood side of 23rd Ave. Can you just slide by there and just check on him? He is not answering me on the radio. He did tell me to cancel time checks, but it automatically goes off after 60 minutes, and we're unable to raise him.
3: 437.
2: Ten, 7, and
3: 1822. 2 Alpha 1, I'll give him a call. Did you tell him 7 Alpha?
2: Yeah, he was on our radio. I can check another channel, but he did come over here for that.
3: I just checked 7 Alpha, and that time, that's when we were raising him, we had to finish him.
2: Alright, son.
3: Ten 4 1822.
2: I got specific 54. Actually, says unknown injuries. I believe it's a passer by calling it in.
3: Okay, we can make a call to them so far.
2: Go for it. You're just respond call to.

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3: Vehicle description?
2: It's gonna be a blue Toyota Corolla and a Ford and a gray Chevy, and they just updated the collar, said his neck snapped, so he has a neck injury.
3: Is that the extra?
2: Neck injury?
3: Twice.
2: 7119 Yamaha Parkway, gonna be a 2010 white Toyota Corolla, Florida tag, India, Quebec Sierra Whiskey, 13, last seen this morning at the 10:20.
1: 10-4.
2: Copy, thank you.
3: India 52.
2: India 52.
3: His original starting was 2-6, and his ending is 3-3.
2: 10-4, 3-3.
1: Yeah, I'm in trouble.
2: 10-4.
1: 69 Baja.
2: 10-4. 10-5, 9, 8. 33 Charlie, 13, assistant Charlie, call 1065, 79 delayed.
4: Charlie.
1: 6-5.
4: Charlie 6, confirm you're confirming your timer's going on, are you 10-6 on key 725 to 30 delayed landing?
1: 10-4.
4: 10-4, 10-6. 18, 27.
1: Both of them will handle upon self, 56 ago.
2: 10-4, copy, 18, 27. 10-4, copy, 18, 27.

0: Columbia 79 delays, 5400 Jackson Street, 5400 Jackson, Eco 5060 Jeffrey. Just advising, he's possibly a 20, it's a 30 minute time delay advice. He's receiving text messages from a known subject saying that they're going to bring a bomb to his house. Case is 76768. No, on approximate location 7125 Southwest 186th Way, 1020 via Phase 2, 911 open line, nothing heard, voicemail on callback. Just be advised to check CAD reference officer safety. Case 33442.
1: Yeah.
0: Hello, Charlie 41. 1828.
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0: One Delta's house.
3: Project Charleston Street at Martin Luther King, but he's not answering. So they have a District 2 Alpha 3 unit that's 51 there to check on him, but they asked me if he'd like to raise him on our channel, but I'm getting no response from us.
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3: Okay, 10-4.
5: Revise, you can keep the checks canceled.
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0: Units 1023 for Signal 12 Polo. Signal 12 in the area of 5800 Hollywood Boulevard, 5800 Hollywood Boulevard. All is going to be for a gray Honda sedan doing donuts, lasting heavy eastbound, occupied by a white male or white female with long hair, driving at a high rate of speed. Vehicle has tinted windows. In a Volvo, nothing further. 1830.
6: 10-6 at City Hall, reference with my name.
3: 10-6 City Hall at 1830.
5: Just like system on Pierce Street, and relative to 10 juveniles causing a disturbance in front of a home.
0: 4451 Pierce Street, 10-4. Charlie 11, can you start heading over that way?
5: 4451 Pierce Street.
0: You said Taylor?
5: Player, like a basketball player?
0: Players, actually. 345, 5-1 is players.
7: I was just out there. I didn't see anybody.
1: Nine two three two Northwest 14th Street in Belfast.
8: I got to come back to a Kristen Reno at 19232 Northwest 14th Street.
1: Yeah, 10-4. But I'll be right there.
8: 10-4, 1831.
1: You can just have time to check that address. That's all.
8: 10-4,
5: 1831.
8: Uniform 1195-10-7. Uniform
4: 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And just make it 81
3: and R. 10-4. Your case number
4: 76-77-81 NR. Sorry. Thank you. 25-1, you show me 10-8, 51-0-4.
3: 10-51 at 1832. Zulu 11, there's an outer.
4: I'm 48, ma'am. Thank you.
3: 10-4, 1832.
0: any? Juliet, 4121.
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4: One 162 Chonaberry Drive, 646.
0: I'm sorry, what was the name, Sri?
4: Chonaberry Drive.
5: Yeah. 25 Sturdy, the equivalent of Apache.
0: Hang off one.
9: Step work, please, available.
0: 2804.
4: Hello.
0: Yes, I've seen you guys. No form. Oh, male or female or juvenile?
5: What, right now?
0: Starting 8-4. 1830. Single 3 with injuries at 1001 Southwest 24th Street for their transport by a truck. FD's en route. Charles Blessing was Hollandale Beach Boulevard.
5: I want to be in this person for
0: the unit to clear West Park to Nick and Claire response was 3 with injuries.
10: Fire.
0: 1 off of 4, so you plan on responding again. It's going to be 4001 here. 4001 Southwest 24th Street. Pedestrian shot by a truck. Truck was last seen towards on the Beach Boulevard. Case number is 998.
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5: 13, I'm with him and he can't show you again.
0: Anthony?
5: Give
0: me out. I'm going to show you out, so 31 still. Black male. Brother is going to be Joseph Jamia. And the caller is requesting an hour outcome.
4: Both units in route.
0: 10-4, both units in route. Case is 8191.

0: 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Gotcha. Charlie 13, are we still on line with this call?
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1: Received a signal 4 with injuries north 64 Avenue and Pines Boulevard. So Hollywood went out initially and rescue, and it turns out that it occurred in Pines, neck pain. Units are 10-6 advised.
0: Hello.
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0: 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Received the signal 76 at 730 South of 68 Boulevard at 11 Zone. Caller is from Miami-Dade in reference to a signal 8 out of Germany. They want a unit to go by and see if this signal 8 is at this 1020. Unit to 10-6 advise.
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4: 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Nobody picked up. You can't notice.

0: 8-0-5, what's my cell?
1: 2-8-0-5. We have an update. Victim is in a red Kia SUV. Can you advise the set of injuries?
0: She has a maceration on right arm and left knee. But it's rough as a language barrier.
1: One Delta 12, point.
0: 12-3.
1: And 112, the 68 is still pending as well, just field 43.
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1: Delta 26,
0: what you got?
1: Copy, so I have a 6811 zone, 6140 Southwest 2 by street. Caller advised she put her suitcase in a friend's home. The friend she was going to give it to the caller. She's now saying that she threw one of her suitcases outside, but she's requesting a 56. Most of these I have is 4 and 5 zone.
0: Hold it, who's going in?
1: 10-4, hold it for the zone.
0: Okay, I got eyes on it. Just had to be closer. 10-4, 1841.
1: Engine. 11 off and 4.
0: I think so, that is the location. 10-4, 51 for location,
1: 1842.
0: That's all nice on the scene.
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3: Confirm. We just have eyes on the vehicle, or we have the vehicle south?
1: Just eyes on the vehicle. 1530 was trying to catch up to it. 3600, South University cell phone.
3: 15, I'm behind him now. 4300 block, South University is like, I'm able to take.
1: Copper.
0: Oh, yeah, you should have looked in a 61.
1: 10-4, should have looked in a 61. Due for back pain, rescue 1039. 10-4, 1843. Confirming that units responded to the floor with injuries are heading to the Walmart.
3: So I'm at the Walmart, just 10 by 1. I'm making 2 times. 2 times real quick.
1: 10-4, 1843. Charlie 203, 10-4, 1843.
3: From the 31, I'm going to route to the 4.
1: 10-8, showing you the 51 to the 4. Where he's saying he's scared to open his front door.
0: Yeah, if you still on the phone, tell me the police. We were just there. I'll go back.
1: Pepper. Hey. 1844. Tipper.

0: 9-8, Alpha 51-4, 1845. 1845.
1: Yes, sir.

0: 22 Alpha 11, 1065, a 13 incident, attention 22 Delta 4. It's a 13 incident, approximate location 3911 Southwest 52 Avenue. Someone screamed 911, another person in the background was cursing. On callback, hysterical screaming. C-Money down the line advised there's no emergency, but PD just brought him home because he ran away. Child is screaming hysterically in the background, so I guess this is the call you guys just left on the screen.
1: We're still 97 addressing that issue and another issue. So we're here around, we can cut out on that A-Roll.
0: Just no problem.
1: Southwest 52.
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3: Any 10-6 signal 15, we want urgent care, either one, South Douglas Road until 01.
2: 10-4 at 1846.

0: 17.
1: I'll be 10-8, and you can come in 51 south at 30.
0: Tower 30, 51 south at 30, 1430 north 6 line out.
1: Yeah, course 40, occupied at least one time.
0: Charlie 1197 at Walmart 1847. 2 Charlie 15. 2 Alpha 1 Australia, I'll with them. I'll be on that. 10-4.
1: Zulu 4.
0: 25 Zulu 4.
1: Roger 40.
0: How did you say Zulu 4?
1: I'm going to ask about 40.
0: 10-4. 251 at 1848.
1: Six and then I
0: 1097
2: at 1848. Charlie, 14?
0: 14. Can I have an ETA supplies? I'll try to get an ETA for you. I guess every 1054, 1029, and shorter shirt to a white Honda 4-door.
2: 1849. 10-4, 1849.
0: 10-4, 1849.
1: Good.
0: Is the driver of the white truck detained? Someone Charlie 2-1 by a victim is 10-1 prosecuted. 10-4, 1850. Are you 48 that he's willing to prosecute? 48. 7-1.
3: I have another unit. Heading over to 2-1 over at the, four location. There's a standby with him. We may have some questions for you, so we're just, standing by for now so we can clarify.
0: 10-4, 1850. 21-Charlie-2-1.
1: Video from a passerby, I'm working on it right now.
0: 10-4, 21-Charlie-2-1-48. Reference 21-Delta-2-1.

0: Alpha 70, 70, I'll call you the email.
1: 3 Alpha 70, 26. Also, it's possible they may have just turned it over to somebody with Border Patrol, because they said they just made contact with Border Patrol, and I don't know if that was the outcome of that. It was gate Alpha 3, A3 at Frontier.
0: All right, 10-4, I'll be around.
1: Okay, thanks. And 2 Alpha 6, 2 Alpha 6, all 10-4. Thank you. And 3 Echo 2, go ahead.
2: Yeah, the unit coming for that battery pack is meet Customs and Border Patrol by door 121. They're going to bring the battery pack to them.
1: Door 121. All right, copy. 3 Alpha 7026.

0: 26 door 121 for Border Patrol. Echo 2 is advising 56 for Border Patrol at door 121, and he'll give you the charger.
1: All right, definitely. Hold on.
0: Thank you.
2: Jackson Street. He's calling saying that there are people in 97 that say that they're cops, but they're trying to kill them. Any advice?
3: Just leave it open.
2: How far?

0: Three motor 22 or any roving units?
1: Ten
0: four. Go ahead.
1: 10505.
0: 1051 Joe DiMarcio at 1854. Or 5 3 5 20.
1: 5 6 in Jackson.
0: 10 5 5 6 in Jackson, Unit 94. Okay. Hi. I'm just advising that you said you're 10-4 main, and I show you 10-6 on the signal 4K73.
1: Copy.
0: Again, checking for K9541. I was there, my. Sorry,

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1: 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Go ahead.
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0: 2636, Casablanca Drive.
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1: Uniform 11 or 6.
2: Uniform
1: 11 or 6. I'll be on a signal 15 at Memorial Pembroke, 7800 Sheridan Street, until 01.
2: 10-4, straight 10-8, 10-6, take his knee.

0: Roger.
1: Tim Warrior, if you could advise, I have a 16 seat bus that came in for 19363 Southwest 68th Street. Self-reference to a 13-year-old female allegations of sexual molestation. They're requesting immediate response. However, if the CBIS investigator is going to be potentially in Myanmar, we'll take it to respond over there. That's 10-4.
0: Sure. So, sir, can you show me that?
1: For you. Board, 16 students that occurred at 19363 South 68th Street. The complainant 1256 at 1020 in Myanmar. Going to be at 4416 Southwest 174th Avenue. It's a reference to sexual molestation and abuse against a 13-year-old female. There's history with the family. We're requesting immediate response. Mr. for removal. We'll be next report. Focus. Case is 39365.
0: Well. 10-4, 29. Kilo 61, who was the
1: phone there? Charlie 62, 1037 Vasco. Charlie 52, units 10-4.
2: Charlie
0: 1900. 6-1, can I just have Charlie 62 just switch over to Tech 1?
1: No more, Charlie 62, use Tech 1.
0: Somebody else, back on me. 10-4,
1: 1900. Delta
0: 21.
1: Delta 1. Time for the hold on 51 at Park City for 94.
0: That's not 4. This is Charlie 40 on the 10-7 from the courthouse. I'm
1: 431. Show you 98 history, 1901.
0: Johnson,
1: 1306 Darris. Stopper, 19 at the time.
0: Please.
1: Good afternoon. One officer, 10-4, 10-8. So far, I have a 13 person. They came in for West Park as well as Pembroke Park. They came in at 1827. It can be from the address of 5300 West Hollandale Beach Boulevard. Passerby was calling in reference to a male that seemed to be acting inappropriate. I think he seemed to be upset about something. He was walking. He was trying to... Somebody just won. It looked like he had some sort of electrical item in his hand. He had a piece of glass in it. He put it down. He was a black male wearing a gray shirt, camel pants. I assume that he was walking towards the Dale Villas by the White Hall at 52 Avenue. He kept talking to himself. Right, so he was last seen in the median of towards heading towards 56th Avenue. This caller does not want to make contact. I don't have anything further on this. That case is 997.
0: What is 797 in the area?
1: 1097, and just for your 14, this call actually came in at 1811. It was just called for West Park to also check the area.
0: What are you?
1: Sure. 1903.
0: 3 Bravo 10. 3 Bravo 10, clear the jail.
3: Can I go to that call yet?
1: 54, sir.
0: Fifty one to the scene, for sure.
1: Copy, 19, Joker.
4: 10-4, just confirm, you want me to leave it?
5: 10-19, reference 44 drop.
4: 10-4, just confirm, you want me to leave it as a 31 high over 10-4? I'm trying to say 18.
5: I can leave it as a 31.
4: Copy, sir.
0: So I'll stop copying 6A, please.
4: Number 5.
6: It's going to be 3342, Griffin Road, no text, and a 48.
4: So I'll copy on a 21 command. For it to hold for a civil unit.
5: 10-4.
4: 19-04.
5: Yeah, I'm sorry. Make that 31 into a signal 18 alpha.
4: Copy, sir.
0: We have the 31 copy, 73 11 levels for real crew. I think we're supposed to be coming back to
1: 10-14, you can do the same. 10-7, 18-5.
0: 10-4,
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3: His protection, advising audible, just says general zone 4. It's the little dot residence. Case is 2809.
1: It's Alpha.
3: Cover 8 Alpha 6. Cover 8 Alpha 5. Be advised, the alarm company spoke with the homeowner advising that nobody's supposed to be there, just for your 14.
0: Are you
1: coming? Excuse me, tonight.
0: That's a 10-4-1907. 1 Alpha 3, 10-4.
1: 10-4, I think that's what I'm saying.
3: 10-4-1907. Can you copy on a call? Yes. The signal 37 at Sonoma Park, 1303 Village Road, anonymous caller, reference to two Latin female juveniles riding on e-scooters. And there's signs posted that prohibit that in the playground area. I only have one unit, Penny.
1: Go ahead and start that unit to check it out.
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1: Go ahead.
0: Weapon 14103 Southwest 52nd Street. Reference to the daughters in the vehicle, left the motor vehicle running, and there's smoke in the garage. The daughter does not want to go to the hospital and speaking. I'm on a block of Flash Rev.
4: 3
0: Alpha 3, 10-4-99. Here for you.
1: For
0: you. 1909.
2: No, we don't have any
0: room. Charlie 11 units, 10-4.
1: 10-4.
0: 1909.
1: 497.
0: 10-4.
1: 2-4, sir. Copy, 9-2-9. Yeah, you can
0: pass the sound checks. Thank you. 10-4. You're
1: welcome. I've already seen 1131, but you can tell me from the 51 with 8 off 8, cancel 4.
0: 8 off 4 for you. Thank you.

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0: So you get this back out for you guys.
1: Stand for it.
0: Right.
1: Stand for, you can make my line with Elise. Area code 786-910-6215. This call refers to the area of Southwest 32 Avenue and 36th Street, southbound just south of. It can be refers to road rage, refers to a black Acura SUV that can following her and honking and cursing at her. Case number is 999.
0: This is Willa.
1: 10-4, 1912.
0: Yeah, wait, so you're in a black attack. Yeah. You 897. Ten four, copy thing. One
2: thing. Yeah, well, I'm not getting anything back on it.

0: 8 units responding to a 32. The female's going to be 35 years of age. Comcast and Raven at this time.
1: Can you have 6 Bravo 20 call the control room at 7330?
0: 6 Bravo 20?
2: 7.
0: Right, 1097.
2: Yeah.
0: It's coming in for 68-2860 Northwest 82nd Way. The caller is requesting one to check on his wife. She's manic, has not been taking her medication, has not been sleeping in a few days. It's not being violent.
2: No. Oh.
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5: Delayed 4200 Sheridan Street. It's a known subject that says the caller's vehicle, unit 3106 number.
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6: University in Pembroke, northbound, Toyota, 97 Bravo, Hotel, X-ray, Sierra, Gray, on the hook by one time.
2: I want to re-secure.
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2: 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The 1-5 Boulevard Hearts, Northwest 77 Way and Northwest 15th Court, 45-60 Alpha, U1.

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1: 10 voice of ISM 15 northbound 773 Torrey northbound 15 is court, and I see 16.

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1: 10-4-9-2-16. 10-4, 10-4, 10-4, 10-4, 10-4, 10-4, 10-4, 10-4, 10-4, 10-4, 10-4, 10-4, 10-4, 10-4, 10-4, 10-4, 10-4, 10-4, 10-4, 10-4, 10-4, 10-4, 10-4, 10-4, 10-4, 10-4, 10-4, 10-4, 10-4, 10-4, 10-4, 10-4, 10-4, 10-4, 10-4, 10-4, 10-4, 10-4, 10-4, 10-4, 10-4, 10-4, 10-4, 10-4, 10-4, 10-4, 10-4, 10-4, 10-4, 10-4, 10-4, 10-4, 10-4, 10-4, 10-4, 10-4, 10-4, 10-4, 10-4, 10-4, 10-4, 10-4, 10-4, 10-4, 10-4, 10-4, 10-4, 10-4, 10-4, 10-4, 10-4, 10-4, 10-4, 10-4, 10-4, 10-4, 10-4,
0: 4-9-17 and 20 Alpha 4, I copy. 10-98 and 10-51, 1917.

0: I'm a 6-7 Passat. I set up residence, 294 Fairway Circle. Cause of icing, his 65-year-old wife, she drank too much. She passed out. He's unable to lift her. She's not conscious, is breathing. Fire rescue 28.
1: I'm rescue advice on that. South of Pembroke.
2: 10-4.
0: 10-4, 1918. 14-15, copy on 150.
1: I'm still 911 from a while ago. You can go to Bravo, thank you.
0: 14-18.
3: On University in Pembroke, and this one came in at 14:33. It was a. It did not come in be a lot long. It was just a strong tower that it hit. Caller said she was near the airport and state hospital. By subject beat her and her and has her phone. Caller advised that he had his hands on her.
1: 26. Can you put that case number in the notes on my current one?
3: 7-4.
1: If class is available, if anyone was gone, it was 4, I reference one of the vehicles on the field of the city vehicle.
3: 10-4, any lead on this, sir? Mm-hmm. 10-4, if you could respond to the 4, Zulu 4 is on, north is 4, bend and sign. Start down at the light in reference to one of the vehicles being a city vehicle. Thank you. Thank
1: you. 1197.
3: 1197-1920. Come for Mr. 8X right there. Come for. And you know. Come for
4: 9-2-12. I'm just also, I'm 97 here, yeah. I'm gonna make a one light right now.
3: Copy. Hello, everyone. Have a 23 for call, please. 10-4, go ahead.
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1: 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That case you just gave me, can you reopen it and just stack it to me so I can read the notes?
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0: 5-3-5. 10 delayed, 4200, Sheridan at Key West Apartments, number 453. Caller's advising he let his friend use his vehicle for a week and he hasn't returned it. Case of 7-6-7-8.
2: All wrong.
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0: 0-94.
3: What do you want to go over?
0: Tower.
1: 11, high top.
0: Tower. And that's 10-4?
3: 6-1-7-4.
0: 10-4, 23-30-101, 10-6-5, the signal 70, animal bite for that line.
4: One one.
0: So caller, caller, one for 45 minutes ago at 17435 South of 31st Court, a small to medium-sized black French bulldog came out of the house and bit her and her dog. 54 injuries, she's refusing fire rescue. She's home now, but just wants to advise PD that this occurred.
5: Solo 20.
3: I'm 97 on the wall, 7. Yeah, 40 degrees, so you make an interceder.
5: Stop
0: for
5: NRC, that was a little
0: 18
6: off the scene. 13. Yes?
5: When you get a chance, could you call me on my console?
7: D-Fox, that's 200. Can you start me a 76 number here at the tech phone, please?
0: Okay. 10-25. Turn off of 5-10-4, 10-51, 19-25.
8: Okay, I'm on the second vehicle, the Gordon has Delta, Tango 7, Trail Robber Uniform, there's a Honda, red in color.
0: 10-4, I just want you to respond at 1-5, what's that? 6-6. 10-4, 19-25. 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
8: Go ahead.
0: 10-4. My friend's Delta Tango, 7-4 Bravo Uniform, that's 1054-1029. That's from Vesta Red 25, Fort Orhada. Please be expired 3/29/2026 out of Miramar, 1054-1029. Reference Quebec, Romeo Tango 7 Juliet. 1054-1029, coming back to Gray 15, two-door caddy out of Hollywood. It's going to be valid.
1: Go ahead, 26. And I'll say, you're just making a 98 bulb on this update, and that's 98 bulb for now.
5: To Alpha 10, I thought you were trying to reach to Alpha 2.
4: Yeah, I think.
0: Hi, okay, Victor 1.
9: Good evening, ma'am. Did you get any other request from Margie PD for a 1020 on the East Ottawa City?
0: That's 10-4. I have 11 and 12 in for outfit.
9: All right, 26, thank you.
10: Can you have a look at the references? We have no idea. Whiskey 1, I'm calling you right now.
0: 11 Whiskey 1 is going to call you.
11: Who up, sir?
0: 47 Alpha 7.
11: 54 Sierra.
0: 23 Charlie 71, 23 Charlie 72, special attention, 23 Delta 9, 1065 and 38 in progress.
10: 71, go ahead.
0: 1038 in progress, 3568 Southwest 177th Avenue. A person to her grandson is banging on the door and arguing with her grandfather. Now he's pushing and hitting the grandfather.
12: And Chase's Auto Club.
0: Eight Alpha One, are you?
9: I was 25 with him.
12: Reference to a white Honda Pilot that was swerving?
9: Yeah, did they pull a case on? You had a case pulled for that?
12: Cover off with John.
9: Yeah, the vehicle, it went into a neighborhood. I'm just circulating the neighborhood. I'll advise.
12: Because it's...
9: You got 13. And 8 Alpha 1 clears that call. Have him respond by 19, please.
12: 8 Alpha.
9: Alpha.
12: 16 Alpha 34, 10-4.
11: Never.
13: Come on.
12: Separate.
14: I'm about to go check for injury at 184 Johnson.
12: 10-4.
15: Four officers, 54 on Houston on 88. Since 2020.
9: Well, nothing heard. Come to the thing of
15: the rest. Officer.
11: Master.
15: In your last time on 911, it came in 54 on the Houston since 2023. 1023, still open side and line. Voice mail on comment, no additional 43.
11: Oh.
15: And then your Bravo, 2 officers, 55 on 38.
11: 4 3 4 4 4 4 4 4 4 4 4 4 4 4 4 4 4 4 4 4 4 4 4 4 4 4 4 4 4 4 4 4 4 4 4 4 4 4 4 4 4 4 4 4 4 4 4 4 4 4 4 4 4 4 4 4 4 4 4 4 4 4 4 4 4 4 4 4 4 4 4 4 4 4 4 4 4 4 4 4 4 4 4 4 4 4 4 4 4 4 4 4 4 4 4 4 4 4 4 4 4 4 4 4 4 4 4 4 4 4 4 4 4 4 4 4 4 4 4 4 4 4 4 4 4 4 4 4 4 4 4 4 4 4 4 4 4 4 4 4 4 4 4 4 4 4 4 4 4 4 4 4 4 4 4 4 4 4 4 4 4 4 4 4 4 4 4 4 4 4 4 4 4 4 4 4 4 4 4 4 4 4 4 4 4 4 4 4 4 4
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7: Copy, thank you.
15: Copy, 1931.
1: Alpha 21. Yeah, 10-3, service center. Yeah, service center. 10-4. Yeah, 10-4. Copy, sir. Sorry, thank you.
15: Oh. 3, all the advising sheet data is a domestic dispute going on inside that apartment. She is a male and a female screaming. Kids, stop hitting me and more yelling about their kids inside the apartment. There is no additional unknown on any weapons. Case of 3299 is going to be anonymous reporting. There is also... PC, let's go off the Copy, show 10-8 from the 10-15, show 10-6 on 73.
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0: Velvet. Assuming audible to business, 3275 Southwest 42nd Street, 14th Ellington Central Unit, Capitol.
1: Oh.
0: 1934.
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0: Moving in at 10-4.
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0: 10-4, 1934.
3: Further.
0: 10-4-5-9-1 Farragut Street. The caller slammed his hand into the window. The hand was slammed into the window and he's refusing to move it.
3: A rescue number? Or one number?
0: Stand for it's going to be Hollywood Case 12161.
3: What do you think?
0: Stand for it. 925.
4: Via Nevada tag 5791 Delta 8 on a black Mercedes unknown. Alpha 3 is out with me.
0: Copy. 910 Northwest towards that final cell phone. Unit 1 was out to 10-4.
4: Alpha 3.
0: Copy Alpha 3.
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1: Where are you guys going next, brother?
0: Nothing good, sir. I'm showing it is 10:54, 10:29. It is coming back to a... to the T-2024. And the expiration on it... that it's active through 8/19/2026.
1: Before that, thank you. The window. So everything's 10-4 when it's up there.
2: Here, Penny. 23 Delta 9. You're 48.
1: Sounds interesting. 48.
2: Temper.
1: How many hands set it up?
2: 101 is 90 seconds by himself. I have 3 additional units in house.
1: You can expedite them since I was on the roof.
2: Additional units responding to the 38 off of Southwest 177 to expedite. Units to expedite.
0: Olivia will not get out of her father's vehicle, a white Toyota Camry. The daughter will let the husband leave the vehicle. Caller is not on scene. The trouble only. Case is 39375. Please stand for help, honey. 8-0-5.
1: 8-0-9-3-1.
2: Eight oh four.
1: I didn't hear that whole. Was that my zone that you just gave that call out to?
2: Cover.
1: Alright. I'm sure that's a hold if I have the door unit otherwise. When I'm done tonight, I'll be 51 on the on it. Repeat that 10-4.
2: I think I'll hold it for him. 8-0-3, 8-0-9, 2-0.
1: 3-0-4.
0: Fox 20, show me 10-7. 7-8-2-40. First, back exit door. Case is going to be 7-3-1-6.
1: All right, go for this one, ready?
2: So far, go ahead.
1: Signal 20, what is that, 4-3? And I can take care of that 73 now.
0: 251. It was 7777 Pines. I don't have a vehicle description for the caller or a name. Case is 39376. So far, about 1940.
3: I'm getting to it. Just give me a second. I have to dispatch the calls.
4: Hello.
1: Hotel, X-ray, all brown GMC.
0: Not with the Ort 7 and the Boulevard, is he so?
1: That one.
0: Okay.
1: 3921 Solis, 47 Avenue.
2: 3921 Solis, 47 Avenue. And what are they doing?
1: See if they can, meet me over here at the 10-29 line.
2: Oh, the 21 occurred at their at 47th house?
5: Yeah, 4.
2: It's like a...
6: I missed your previous history from that address.
2: So far, they're saying there's 38 history and signal 20 history with that 88.
6: Important. Important.
7: And
2: 315.
7: 68 completed at Airport Greenbelt, 1250 Griffin, 98 Papa.

0: Still copy. Your 50 cases 5441 for Apple and Greenberg. I'll show you how you pop. Tell you 101, right?
1: 101. He's down. He's outside. I was talking with the other units.
0: He's down. Speaking to additional units.
1: Thank you.
0: 10-4.
2: Well, 11-7, I'm trying to locate the vehicle.
3: 4-1-0-4-2-9-7, 1944.

0: Oh, it's just wrong. Somebody's out here. I'm going to try one line.
1: Is the unit on this channel, guys? The unit for the area one. Copy of 20 OV.
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1: 48.
3: Delta 30 is probably 37.
1: 24, thank you.
0: 2 Alpha Sigma, friend is over there.
1: 24, no, 245. 1 Southwest 47 Avenue, Cooper City's out with the victim at a different 1020 in their jurisdiction. Requesting for DB to respond there. It's going to be 2016 Northwest 82A, case is 3451. Copy and route, 1946. Well, actually, Zulu 1, I don't think you can handle it. There's a signal zero missing out of the vehicle. I just looked on their call. You can issue your gun.
4: Well, I can handle it. Can you have a Delta unit advise about responding to Cooper City, or if we're going to tell them to have the victim respond to Davey?
1: Copy. It's 21 Delta 21.
5: 7
1: go 8 4. Can Zulu 1 respond to Cooper City reference 21 vehicle delay that occurred in Davie a week ago?
5: For Lalo District 16 unit, 36 Zulu unit there.
1: They are already 97 there with the victim.
5: Perfect, absolutely.
1: Copy.
4: 48 to
1: 12. Yeah.
5: What
1: do you think? 7-4, 9-4-7.
3: 3 Alpha 40. Vehicle 73, low level terminal 4, and call that X-ray.
1: Copy, 73 for low level. Your case is going to be 5-4-4-2-3-9-8-X-ray.

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0: 10-4, 10-6, line.
1: 10-4. There you are. So, 2801 Southwest 154 Avenue, Lat Long Beach 2. It's a Spanish caller. They're uncooperative, saying it's possibly on 52 Road. They're saying 52 Road. Reference to juveniles that were fighting. Case is 453. Charlie 31, I'm out.
0: Six. 3756,
1: do you need 94?
0: No, I'm not 94. This is just saying.
1: Talk
0: to me. Two, you guys are still landline. Just see if the caller is on scene or if he's just a passerby.
1: Copy. Audible.
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1: Two, Valley Bravo. 28 out, 2, copy Bravo. 2925 Northwest 130th Avenue, 2925 Northwest 130 Avenue, building number 10. It's an anonymous caller. Obviously, you are male, mid-20s, or glasses, possibly wearing a black shirt or cape. It's on top of the roof of building 10. Obviously, subject said hi to the caller, and caller believes this is not normal. It's going to be the first building to the left.
3: This one, walk north.
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1: Go ahead.
2: You can change the 1020 to 2414 North Side. And make this all at 19, I'll get to you assembly.
1: 10-4. Good.
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2: Yes, sir.
1: Unit for 1084. Charlie 11, Charlie 2-1. 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
1: 10-5.
2: 185-01, request a trace parking.
1: Did you want to type six? 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Jesus 76794.
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4: Over. 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
1: Thanks, 10-4. 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
0: Okay. 8-4, did you want me to cancel 94?
1: Anyway, COVID's not a problem, thank you.
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1: Good, thanks.
0: It's the 14 at 115 Northwest 109th Avenue, call 1 supply line. But she has a 50-50 custody order with, over her son. The son doesn't want to go with the father because he hits him, wants to know what her options are. Cases 39379.
2: 10-6, supply line.
0: 10-4, 10-6, 9226.
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0: 2 4 Sheridan unit for 94.
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1: Positive, you can show me around the outside.
0: 48. For 94. Alpha 78. Oh, sorry, wrong unit. 16 Quebec 78 disregard. Quebec 12.
1: Yeah.
0: You needed units at 56 is 5048 South is 89 Avenue, correct?
1: Yeah, that's the 4.

0: tonight? Do you have a photo on your entry?
1: Yes, that's
0: right. So, 59.
2: This is 1-28 to the update. I'll be en route to the update in 20.
0: 10-4.
3: Hold up, 4-10-4, 9-10-59. 5, 10-50. Hold up, 5, go ahead. Gonna be in 400 blocks of Colorado Highway, going southbound, 4-10-1-8-Delta. Juliet, false threatening, I'm gonna be attached to a silver colored Audi, I'll call it off.
0: 10-4, entry response to the 400 block of North Fair, we're southbound.
4: So we're going to be 16 Fox Shot 20.
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0: Reference to 68, the caller is 48.